0: Mostly sunny day with some lighter winds coming through with a top of 16 to be expected. Monday with a cloudy day, chance of frost in the morning, high chance of showers, top of 13. And your Tuesday, I'm so sorry, top of 15 degrees, partly cloudy, medium chance of showers there.
1: Oh, we got there in the end. You are on Chilli, home of the hottest hits, and we are bringing it to you live. We're on location out here at the UTAS Open Day, Marcus. This
0: That's
1: is
0: right.
1: your old stomping grounds,
0: This
1: I
0: is, and it's changed so much. I was here, what are we talking, 13, 14 years ago?
1: Wow, okay, and a hot min then.
0: A hot min.
1: Just a little hot min.
0: And all these buildings have gone up. I just don't, I hardly recognise the place, but it still looks fantastic, and it's a nice busy area as well.
1: Yeah, what a perfect day to go and explore the changes. You know, I'm sure a fair bit's changed in those 14 years, Marcus. We're right near your theatre where you used to study. Is it the Annex Theatre?
0: The Annex Theatre. Yep. I've come a long way, Jack. I've come a long way. I'm a very different person to what I was back then.
1: Can't wait to dig
0: It brings back fond memories.
1: Yeah.
0: Oh, yeah. We'll keep some things secret.
1: I suppose. Well, there is so much happening today. Free entry. If you want to come out and check out UTAS, maybe there's a course you've been thinking about and you've been putting it off. I know I'm guilty for it. I was like, oh, you know, I want to try this. Today's the day. Get down here. We're live at UTAS right here in Launceston. There's food vendors. There's live entertainment. And there's so many tours happening. We'll deep dive on the way. But right now, we're going to kick it off with some Taylor Swift. I knew it. I knew you.

We're live from UTAS Open Day. Food, live music, campus tours, and hands-on activities. Marcus and Jackie, helping you experience uni life firsthand.

0: On Chilli, home of the hottest hits. You got Jackie and Marcus. We're bringing it to you live. We're on location out and about right here at the UTAS Open Day. Bit of a beautiful day for it, Marcus.
1: Do you know what, Jackie? This is also fantastic. This is the first time we've done an OB together.
0: I know. I was just thinking
1: this is we're a dynamic duo today. We're going to be down here at UTAS. We're having fun. There's food vendors everywhere. There's people starting to spill in, which is looking fantastic. Yes. There's going to be a bunch going on. It's going to be a long day ahead, but a fun day.
0: A long day ahead, which is why you should definitely swing by our tent and grab yourself a cheeky Red Bull to get you powered for the day. But I'm loving the vibes. There's so many people already reeling on in, and I'm

0: Loving seeing that tram being up and about. I don't think I've ever seen it being, you know, used for a hot minute. You know, I guess I'm not really out here in the area, but you mentioned that it was making waves through the festival. That
1: yeah, it seems like the trams are getting a fair bit of use of late, which is nice. Maybe we can petition to get them back through the city again.
0: Yeah, can you imagine?
1: Mini Melbourne.
0: I'd be down for that.
1: Let's do it.
0: Yeah, why not? There is so much happening here, though. There's so many food vendors. We got entertainment. Don't forget to do the QR code check-in scan on arrival. We've got your chance to win a remarkable paper pure tablet, which would be great.
1: That's
0: especially,
1: right.
0: You know, if you're thinking about heading to uni, you're probably going to need one of those.
1: That's it. Scan on arrival and you could win that paper pure tablet. It's that easy, that simple.
0: Yeah, so much happening though. If you do want to come on down, today is the day. If you're thinking about a career or maybe you just want to know what's happening here? Maybe you were here like yourself 14 years ago. You want to see what the changes are. There's so many opportunities, so much to come and see and do. So get on down here. Check it out. We are live here on location for the next few hours. So come down. Say g'day.
2: 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Never sounded so good. 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

0: You are on Chilly Home with the hottest tits. You got Jackie and Marcus. We are bringing it to you live. We are right here on location at the UTAS Open Day. But joining us right now, we have got Leanne, who is the Director of Recruitment and Engagement.
1: That's the one.
0: What a title.
2: Talk us through your role. Well, I'm not quite sure. No, I do. I do know what my role is. So I am the Director of Recruitment and Engagement. Mm-hmm. So I have the most amazing job of working very outwardly within the university. So I look after the future students team. So that's a traditional kind of student recruitment team. So we work in schools, we work with adult learners, but I also have an amazing schools engagement team that does a lot of work with schools around kind of lifting the desire and the aspiration to go to university, which is a really amazing work. And we also have a community engagement team. So you might see us sometimes at AgFest, and so I look after the team that coordinates that, and we love being at AgFest.
0: It's always a huge, you know, event, AgFest.
2: Yes.
0: You guys always have such a big stall with so many interactive things inside.
2: Such an amazing opportunity for us, for many people, so that we can actually go into the community rather than expecting community to come to us. It's such an amazing opportunity to talk about studying at the university, for us to share the amazing research that our different research areas are doing, like Menzies and the dementia research they do. Like, it's just incredible opportunity. TIA has a great presence at AgFest as well, obviously, which is our Tasmania Institute of Agriculture. Mm-hmm. But events like Open Day today and AgFest are just really great opportunities for to open doors and invite community to come and have a chat with us.
0: Yeah.
1: Now, the Open Day itself, it feels like it has a real purpose. And what I mean by that is, a lot of students might have a preconceived idea of what they want to do. You know, we all have that one thing we want to do when we're growing up.
2: Yes.
1: I wanted to be a paleontologist. I don't know why. And then all of a sudden I'm here at the Annex Theatre and I'm a theatre student. Do you know what I mean?
2: Yeah.
1: So I think the Open Day is here designed for that, because if you're feeling just that little bit lost and unsure, or you just want that sort of... to be tipped over the edge almost on an idea.
2: Yeah.
1: Everyone's here now to have that chat and sort of accommodate that.
2: Absolutely. And I've already spoken to two young people and their parents this morning with young people that are not really sure what they want to do. They have particular interests, like they know what they like and they know what they don't like, but they're really open to anything.
1: Yep.
2: And I said, well, we are your people. And so we've taken them into the workshop today for them to go and talk. There's, you know, 20 different areas they can go and talk to today and have a real conversation around what it is like to study those courses and what kind of careers they might get. So trying to understand, where do you see yourself in the future? Do you want to be working outdoors? Do you want to be working at a computer? Do you want to be working with children? So it's all those opportunities to be able to kind of explore your options.
1: I'm so sorry, but it's funny how you get to the end of high school and college and some students might go, well, the last thing I want to do is do more study.
2: Yeah.
1: You know, and a day like this, you speak to people who know what they're talking about and you might, they might sort of trigger an idea that you hadn't once thought of, and you might feel that excitement again to keep pursuing it.
2: And I think at university, the opportunity to specialise in your chosen field is very different from just traditional school environment. So if you're really passionate about caring for people and medicine or a nursing, that, like, you're really focused in that area. So it's quite different from school. But the other thing, I guess, is that sometimes you might choose a degree path and you start it and you go, this is not for me. And I think that's some of the nervousness around going into university, because you think you're locked in, but you're actually not. I think, you know, my own son did 6 months of a degree and went, this is not for me, took half a gap year and then found the degree that he wanted to do in the second year. And that's so common. And I think we need to... it can be a bit of an experiment coming and just trying a few different things. And the way our courses are geared is that if you do that for 6 months or 12 months, it's very likely you can transfer those studies into the program that you really want to go and do.
0: Yeah.
2: So it's, sometimes it is a bit exploratory, and that's actually okay.
1: Absolutely.
0: And it's not just for people, you know, leaving school as well. I know, you know, sometimes you do leave school, you go out into the workforce and then you think, oh, actually, I do want to be a journalist or I do want to be in the agriculture scene. And, you know, you can come back as a...
2: Absolutely.
0: Not just out of school.
2: We have 70% of our students at the University of Tasmania over the age of 20.
0: Yeah.
2: So if you looked at the most common demographic of students at the university, it's a female in their early 30s. And they are coming back to retrain as nurses. Some of them have gone and had families and travelled or whatever they might do. And then in their early 30s, they go, no, I want to go and get a degree. And the way our degrees are geared up, you can still work part-time and do your study. You can do some online. You can do some face-to-face. Yeah. So there's a lot of flexibility. But absolutely, we work a significant amount of time with people that are not actually in school environments, yeah, that they're coming back to retrain. And we have incredible pathway programs. So if you're a little bit worried about literacy or your numeracy or your study habits and your ability to kind of write an essay, yep, then we have programs to help support you in that as well. So you can come and do a Diploma of University Studies, or you can do the University Preparation Program. So there is lots of different ways that you can engage, get to your ultimate goal.
0: That's amazing. Yeah, even when it does come to, you know, applying for these courses, that can even be a little bit daunting in itself. Like, yes, oh, I want to do this, but, you know, which course is that? So even that conversation's good,
2: absolutely,
0: to have today,
2: yeah,
0: as well.
2: And today we've got plenty of people here that are just more general kind of advice. And we've also got help with doing applications. So if you actually want to come to campus, have a conversation and pop your application in, it's free to apply and put your toe in the water, then everyone is here geared up, ready to help you as well. Plus we have scholarship support as well. So if people, yeah, are worried about the financial side, you can come and have a conversation about that as well today.
1: And the best thing is you come down today, you discover your future, and you can still grab some donuts and some pizza.
2: Absolutely.
1: Get some live music. It's all there. Two birds, one stone.
2: We've got face painting as well. We've got live music. We've got paint and sip, which I hear is quite popular.
1: That's right.
2: You guys. Yeah, so it's you don't even need to be considering coming to study with us just yet. You can still come down today and have a great time and learn something about this university. We're really, as we work here, I know, but we're really proud of the University of Tasmania. We do incredible things both here in Tasmania, but nationally and globally as well. So it's actually an opportunity to come down and learn a little bit about what we do and be a little bit a proud Tasmanian as well.
0: Awesome. Absolutely. The perfect day to come down and check out the UTAS Open Day. Leanne, thank you so much for joining
2: us. It's my pleasure.
0: We'll catch you around right here on Chile.
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3: 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Big decisions, great food, live music, and somehow we still got invited.

0: Absolutely. It's your home of the hottest hits. We're bringing it to you live on location. You got Marcus and Jackie. We are here at the UTAS Open Day. If you are thinking about heading along doing a course, today is your day to get down here and check it out. There's so many people to talk to, Marcus.
1: That's right. Because if you're a lost soul out there thinking, what can I do or what should I do? And if it's not going to be radio with us, come down here and find out what you can do. There's a bunch on offer. We've got a bunch of classes and interactive sort of education pieces. You can come down and learn. What do we got here? There's humanity and social sciences. We've got workshops. We've got architecture and design, engineering, education, counselling, medicine, law, you name it. It's basically down here, Jackie.
0: Yeah, an absolutely huge range. We're so lucky to have it right here in Launceston as well. And like Leanne said before, if you can't, you know, come in and get to it, you know, you can do some of this from home. But
1: That's
0: these are conversations you can have to make sure, you know, you're taking the right course. And I feel like when you're passionate about something, it really just helps, you know, study and do those exams for that subject.
1: That's it. It's the environment that you sort of surround yourself in and the people as well. And look, the weather has turned up today.
0: Hasn't it ever?
1: I know. So we've got food vendors down here as well. There's coffee, there's pizza, there's donuts, there's going to be live music, face painting. There's going to be a whole bunch going on down here. If you want to come down, just sort of feel the vibes, feel it out, and check it out. You might actually surprise yourself what you find.
0: Absolutely. Get on down here. Get a quick vibe check. It is as we go live here at the UTAS Open Day. Sam Fender, Olivia Dean, they've teamed up right now,
1: Ooh,
0: though.
1: Yeah.
0: It's Rain Me In.

0: Good morning. You are on Chilli, your home of the hottest hits. You got Jackie and Marcus. We are bringing it to you live. We're on location right here at the Utahs Open Day. We've got Caitlin here. How are you going?
1: Hi, I'm doing really well.
0: So good to have you. Now, you're actually a student here. What are you studying at Utahs?
1: Yep, I'm in my second year studying architecture.
0: Tell us a little bit about what is involved with architecture, because someone like me and someone says, you know, I'm an architect, for me, I have no idea.
1: Well, at the moment, we're doing a lot of learning about how people interact with buildings, how we can build to, you know, work with the environment and work on site and with what people really need. We also do a lot of just practical learning. So yeah. Learning how things go together, what things will look like, how it works in the real world and that sort of thing. So,
2: now, did I hear correctly that you've come down from Melbourne?
1: Yes, I am from Melbourne.
2: What made you choose UTAS to come down here and study?
1: There are a few different things. So I really like the environmental focus that the university has.
2: Yeah, of course.
1: And it was just so different from everything that's in Melbourne. Yep. The class sizes are so much smaller here. It's really, you get to know absolutely everyone because there's, you know, so many less people. And
2: it feels just a bit more personalised,
1: yeah,
2: I guess,
1: really
2: in that way.
1: Yeah.
2: That's fantastic. And so what's your involvement with the workshops today? What are you actually running here?
1: So I'm here today as a student ambassador.
2: Oh, cool.
1: I work with the uni, just, you know, getting to know students and helping out with people who might come to the university in the future.
2: Mm-hmm.
1: So I do a bit of work with architecture through that, but today I'm just helping out people where they're going and that sort of thing.
0: And how many years are kind of involved with this course? Is it a few years involved, I'm guessing?
1: Yes. So I'm doing a 3-year bachelor at the moment, but then to get accredited and actually be an architect, I have another 2 years for a master's degree as well.
2: Wow.
0: That's
2: massive. What made you choose architecture?
1: Yeah.
2: I mean, growing up, you know, and we were talking about this earlier, kids growing up will all say, I want to be an astronaut, I want to be a police officer, I want to do all these things. One day you've just woken up and said, you know what, architecture's for me. What drew you to it?
1: Pretty much exactly that, actually. I did a project in year 7 in maths, so we had to design a house and just fell in love with it.
2: Wow.
1: And I've always been into art and everything and design, so I did that right through high school. And
0: do you have to have a pretty like steady hand to be able to put up these drawings?
1: we do a lot of hand drawing, but we also do a lot of digital drawing.
0: Oh,
1: so we do a lot of working in computer programs and that sort of thing. So, you know, you can't draw it. It's not the end of the world.
2: So there's a real IT component to this as well.
1: Yes. Yeah, definitely.
2: Yeah, wow. That's amazing.
0: Yeah, that's super interesting. So if people want to come down and have a chat with you, you're around today. Where can people find you out here?
1: Well, so far in the morning, I've been in just the check-in hub. So very easy to find me there. Otherwise, I'll just be around the campus, and we've got some other really fantastic people on all the stands for the architecture and for all of the courses that, they're
0: amazing.
1: Very happy to help.
0: Oh, well, Caitlin, thank you so much for having a chat with us. And if you're interested in architecture, come on down, have a chat with Caitlin and the team. It is right here at the UTAS Open Day.
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14: Good morning, I'm James Royce. Australia's now bagged 150 medals in Glasgow, including another 10 on the penultimate day's action. Seven of these were on the track, while there was also success in the boxing and in the velodrome. Among the highlights, our men's 4x100m relay team bagging gold, while our women swept the mile. But there was a huge shock in the netball. Our diamonds went down to Jamaica in their semi-final, meaning they'll now face England for bronze. Double trouble when it comes to the cost of living, with experts warning ending the fuel excise discount from tomorrow will have a flow-on effect to other businesses. AMP Chief Economist Shane Oliver's told Seven that includes the supermarket checkout.
15: It will show up, I guess, in the next couple of months. You've got an increased fuel levy. That could have an impact. And then, of course, you've got the flow-on to some of the underlying prices.
14: A person has been arrested over Friday night's stabbing that's left a man fighting for life in Perth, while a teenager's died after being struck by a car on Adelaide's Hindley Street. And the Deputy Liberal leaders tried to put to bed talk of a coalition with One Nation or even a minority government with Pauline Hanson's party. Jane Humes responded on the ABC to comments from the Shadow Housing Minister, who believes his party should be pragmatic.
16: There is no plans to have a coalition with One Nation. Mm-hmm. That is our commitment. We are already in coalition. We plan to govern as a coalition, as a Liberal National coalition, as we have done for 80 years.
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14: Round 21 continues today with Richmond hosting the Eagles first up at the MCG. West Coast has recalled Jack Graham to face his former side, with Cooper Duff Tyler also back after his four goals last week in the waffle. Last night it was Carlton stunning the Lions with a 76-point Marvel mauling that has the Blues back into 10th spot, while Port coach Josh Carr admits the scoreboard flattered his side, which went down to the Giants by 12 points in Adelaide.
17: I don't feel like we've missed out because we had a close game.
13: 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Chile's three-day forecast.
2: It is currently sitting at 12 degrees in Launceston today. We've got a top of 16 on the way. A partly cloudy day with some patchy fog about this morning and a medium chance of showers expected this evening. 35-kilometre winds coming through as well. Monday with a high chance of showers there and a top of 12 degrees. And Tuesday, medium chance of showers, top of 13.
0: Let's take a look at Scottsdale today. It's reaching 14 as the max. Partly cloudy conditions out there across today. For tomorrow, you can expect some showers heading your way there, reaching a top of 10 degrees. And for Tuesday, a shower narrow too, with a high of 12.
2: And in St Helens, currently sitting at 14 degrees. We do have a top of 16 about. Frost and fog this morning, mostly sunny day ahead to look forward to, and some lighter winds coming through. Monday with a high chance of showers, top of 13. And Tuesday with a medium chance of showers, also with a top of 13 degrees.
0: Oh, stunning day today as well, because we're broadcasting live on location. We are out here at the UTAS Open Day. You got Jackie and Marcus, something different. We're shaking it up.
2: Oh, yeah.
0: A new duo on the scene, I heard. Nick will want to be worried.
2: Do not miss him at all. I need a break from that boy. This is so nice.
0: It is so good. Make sure to swing by if you want to check out the UTAS Open Day. Maybe there's a course you've been thinking about. There's so much happening, and there's so many experts as well. If you just want to have that conversation, there's live music, entertainment, there's food, there's so many activities. It is all right here at the UTAS Open Day. We're going to kick it off right now, though, for this hour, Savage Garden.
2: Get it.
0: Affirmation, is that how you
2: Affirmation,
0: say it?
2: That's the one.
0: That's the one it is. Woo. Home of the hottest hits, Chili.
2: Chili.

0: can actually catch a free tram where we are today out here at the UTAS Open Day. You got Jackie and Marcus. We're bringing it to you live on location. And we have Leanne here joining us, who is the head of school of education. Is that correct? Talk us through your role with UTAS. That must be a pretty big one.
1: Well, it is. So at the university, we take our role in education really seriously. So education is what we're all about, but we also train the vast majority of teachers in Tasmanian schools, and then lots of other qualifications that contribute to learning in school, from, you know, speech pathology, school nurses, other allied health professions. And at the School of Education, we do, there are lots of different ways to become a teacher. You can do a Bachelor of Education to become a primary teacher, and that's over 4 years. Or you can do a Bachelor of Outdoor Education, where you can get right into nature-based guiding and all of those
0: sorts of
1: things. And then if you still want to become a classroom teacher, after that you can do a Master's of Teaching, and you can do that over 4 years, both of those degrees. Or you could do a Bachelor of Health and Physical Education, which you could be a sports teacher, a health teacher in one of our schools from kindergarten all the way through to year 12. Mm-hmm. And we also do a Master's of Teaching. So for people who have an existing degree, they can come and add a Master's of Teaching on top and then take their career into the classroom.
0: Wow.
2: This is the thing I've been trying to work out myself. Sorry, I'm just trying to get the levels right here. When it comes to adding a teaching degree to something, so you can either do a standalone teaching degree, and I'm just asking in layman's terms here, or if you're combining a teaching degree with something else, does the amount of time required differ depending on what you're attaching it to, for example?
1: What we do, it's called, so it's a bit university speak, but it's called a vertical double pathway.
0: Okay.
1: So what you can do is you can come and do a Bachelor of Science, for example, or a

0: Bachelor of Arts or a Bachelor of Outdoor Education.
1: Mm-hmm.
0: And you can do a master's degree. You can enrol in all of that at the same time. And normally those two pathways would be 5 years. But when you do them together through what's called this vertical double, you do them in four.
1: Wow. Okay, so we're cutting a little bit of time off there. That's fantastic.
0: Right. Yeah,
1: excellent.
0: Because the elective subjects that you do in the final year of your base degree, you do your Masters of Teaching subjects.
2: That's
0: in those.
2: So interesting.
0: Yeah.
1: Wow.
0: So there's lots of different ways to become a teacher. And now, of course, we've introduced our Change to Teaching program as well in partnership with the Department for Education, Children and Young People, who run all of our public schools. So that means that if you already have an existing degree, you can apply to do the Change to Teaching course, where you would actually be paid for the 2 years doing your Masters of Education degree. And it's quite a bit. It's $58,000 in the first year of doing your Masters.
2: Wow, okay.
0: And then about $62,000 in the second year of doing your Masters. And applications for that are open right now. So if teaching is something that you've maybe thought is something that you'd be interested in doing, and you've got that undergraduate degree already, you know, you might be an agricultural scientist working out on a farm.
2: Yeah.
0: Or you might have a journalism degree.
2: Yeah.
0: But you might think, oh, I really want to get in the classroom and give back with Tasmanian children. This is a really good opportunity for you to apply.
2: Yeah.
1: Now, I know there's still a bit of a demand for teachers in the industry.
0: Huge
1: and
0: demand.
1: Do you think that there's a bit of an uptake here? Are you seeing a bit of a trend in people coming back to teaching?
0: We are seeing growth.
1: Yeah,
0: in our education courses.
1: Amazing.
0: Yeah, so which is a really wonderful thing because, I mean, I of course I'm biased, but I think teaching is possibly the most noble profession you could take on.
1: Oh, agreed. Yeah. Wholeheartedly.
0: And it's also incredibly rewarding and quite complex. Because you're dealing and every day influencing the lives of other people. And whenever we're doing that, that brings with it a range of complexities. So it's not for everyone, but it is an incredibly rewarding pathway. Job outcomes for people in our teaching degrees are probably some of the highest in the country. So, yeah, it's something that we really encourage people to consider. And already today we've had fabulous people coming along
1: of course.
0: About our degrees.
1: Yeah,
0: and
1: great.
0: It's a very exciting time. Open day is an exciting day.
2: Yes.
1: And that's exactly what it's here for today, isn't it?
0: That's right. Yeah.
2: A great day to come down and just have that conversation. Leanne, thank you so much for joining us.
0: Thank you.
2: We are live here at the UTAS Open Day on Chile.
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4: Good morning, I'm Ebony Ablett. The smelter could have been profitable if Sanjeev Gupta hadn't stripped out more than $190 million. An investigation underway into the cause of a caravan fire on the Midland Highway.
3: Delivering the local stories from the local voices that just simply can't get anywhere else.
4: The Launceston Council is investigating what it believes to be illegal election signage. Soon, a trip to Grilled may not mean a drive down the highway, but a duck into Launceston.
3: Chile, part of the community across Launceston and the North East, and leaders in local.
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3: It's Marcus and Jackie at UTAS Open Day. Where else can you explore your future and eat pizza before lunch?

0: Dancing in the Dark. It's here on Chilli, your home of the hottest dance. You got Jackie and Marcus. We are bringing it to you live on location. We're here at the UTAS Open Day. Marcus, have you got me, Marcus? Nah, he's roving around the UTAS, and I think we're having a technical difficulty sort of situation. But come on down and check us all out. There's so much going on today. Free parking as well, Northern Inverness Car Park. You can access it via Forster Street. It's just a short walk to the Inverness campus over there as well, but so much happening. We're here at the Launceston campus. There is food, there's entertainment. You can walk into to anywhere and just have conversations about courses, and it's just great to know which course would help those as well. Marcus, have we got you back?
1: I'm here. Can you hear me?
0: I've got you. I read you.
1: Oh, one of those days, Jax. I am back. You've got me.
0: We tried to get fancy on the mics and we had a bit of a technical difficulty. It happens. But we'll give it a crack next time, I reckon.
1: We will.
0: What's going on around campus.
1: Yeah, I'll have a walk around. We'll have a look at some of the tents and what's on offer, and we'll have a chat.
0: Sounds great. We'll be back.
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1: I'm at that period in my life now where I'm genuinely starting to snore. 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
3: 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You probably have a deviated septum.
1: I kind of think I do.
3: Have you broken your nose ever?
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3: Oh, really?
1: Yeah.
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1: Yeah, him and his 10 mates.
3: And a pack full of ninjas.
2: It's Nick and Marcus for breakfast on Chilli. 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
2: 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Big decisions, great food, live music, and somehow we still got invited.

0: love the music.
1: Chili.
2: This here is a remarkable So So Deaf remix. J.E. y'all. Run DMC to the beach, y'all. Ah-ha. Ah-ha. And me.

0: Good morning. You are on Chilli, home of the hottest hits. You got Jackie and Marcus. We are bringing it to you live. We're out here at the UTAS Open Day now. Marcus, he's gone roving. He's given this another crack. Marcus, do you have me there?
1: I am here, Jackie. Can you hear me? We got it.
0: Loud and clear.
1: Oh, amazing.
0: Well, you've wandered off here from the desk. Whereabouts have you gone?
1: Well, I'm having a wander around. It's quite a broad area. There's a lot going on. There's tents everywhere. I'm currently staying outside the AMC tent, the Australian Maritime College. Now, they do have a tent down here, to have a chat with students and people that are rolling through. I think they're also doing tours up at the AMC itself as well, if people want to have a look at the facilities there, meet some staff and students, learn about maritime careers.
0: I've seen so many big groups of people walking past us today at random times, so you can absolutely jump on one of these tours across today, depending on what subject you're after. What else have you got going on over there?
1: Well, that's it. So we're jumping from an AMC tent talking about the Maritime College, and then all of a sudden I'm standing outside a paint and sip area. So we, of course, are covering the arts today. There's a full exhibition inside if you want to go and have a look at some of the art that's up on the walls. But there's some people sitting out here doing a paint and sip, which is amazing. I'm just trying to have a look and see what we've got going on here. So people are painting cats. We've got scenery. All ages here too. This is amazing.
0: Oh, how fantastic is that?
1: I peaked with crayon, but this is getting far too extensive for me.
0: We're definitely a crayon kind of girl.
1: Yeah. Some of these look really, really amazing. A lot of people here having a lot of fun as well. We head around. We've got the agriculture and agribusiness here as well. So the agriculture tent here, they've actually got a little social experiment going on, I think. I'm going to see if I can get someone on here to talk about this one. I can see the embarrassment on their faces.
0: Not me.
1: I'm over here at Agricultural Science. What was your name?
2: My name's Amelia.
1: Amelia, hi. So we're here looking at this, and I can see a little experiment going on behind me with some bicarb soda, some white vinegar, there's some, I'm guessing, cabbage?
2: Yes.
1: Do you want to explain to me what's going on with all this?
2: We're testing the pH. So that's something we do in Ag Science quite a lot, to look at your pH to make sure you can grow your vegetables and your fruit properly.
1: Yeah,
2: so we just have a little experiment for everyone to enjoy.
1: So people can come here and get a little hands-on with the experiment themselves, is that right?
2: Yeah, here, and then in the shed we've got some soil testing and some insects and some other stuff to look at as well.
1: Wowzers, wowzers, wowzers, wowzers. It's all happening here. Thank you so much. I really appreciate that. There's a lot going on. I can see some seedlings going on here with the agricultural side of things. If you head inside, there's also some live music happening. There's just a bunch. Am I peaking? I feel like I'm peaking right now.
0: No, you sound great, Marcus.
1: Oh, I'm coming through hot.
0: You sound great.
1: But there is some live music inside. And when you wander through the University of Tasmania building, once you get inside to the workshop area, if you head right to the back, of course, we do have all of the architecture and design there. So you can see all the little model homes, everything being built. You can chat to everyone about all your different respective courses. I mean, again, you've got things that range from allied health and occupational therapy. It goes through to the education sector. It goes on through to law, engineering, you name it. It's basically down here today, Jackie.
0: God, absolutely huge. So many subjects here, isn't there? Can you reach the entertainment, or just a bit too far, is it?
1: Do you know what? I'm just going to try my luck. You
0: just
1: watch this. I'm just going to jog in there.
0: If we lose you, we lose you, Marcus.
1: Now, when you say the entertainment, are we talking about the live music?
0: Yeah, live music. Let's see if we can hear
1: Let's have a look.
0: Yeah.
1: Oh, of course, she's in the middle of a set break right now. I can't really... But she's having a well-deserved apple break.
0: It is about lunchtime when you think about it. And if you are in the area, so much to grab food-wise here as well. I'm eyeing off these donuts over here. There's wood-fired pizza. There's dirty sodas here as well. So much going on. It is all right here at the UTAS Open Day. It's on Chilli. We've got a bit of music for you right now. A bit of U2.

0: Morning, good afternoon. It's lunchtime here on Chilli.
1: That was a question mark.
0: You got Jackie and Marcus. We are bringing it to you live. We're here at the UTAS Open Day, and as you can tell, we're having the best time. There's so many people around, and such a great time to get in and have a conversation if you are thinking about heading back to uni.
1: That's it. The thing with this, too, is it is very hands-on today. It's not just coming around, walking around stalls and hearing people chat your ear off. It is very, very hands-on, very interactive. We've got a bunch of stuff down here that you wouldn't expect as well. For example, with the architecture, you might expect to do something a little hands-on. They're actually doing laser-engraved keepsake activities.
0: Wow, that's so cool.
1: With the architecture and design. If you head over to business and economics, again, I'd expect someone just to be yammering my head off, but you've actually got an interactive quiz. You've got a whole bunch of stuff that you can do there. It's not just about hearing what you want to hear. It's being there to answer those questions.
0: Exactly, because I can imagine, I know if I was applying for uni, I would just have so many questions. What course? Yeah. And also just how to apply as well, just getting down to, you know, filling out the forms and everything. I would just have so many questions while doing that as well.
1: 1,000%. So it's such a scary time for a young person, a young adult at that time of their life. You know, you can feel a little lost. You can feel a little disoriented. You're like, there's so many choices, or there's not enough choices. What do I do? This is the perfect day to come down here, just chat to someone, have a conversation, even just get the feel for it. You can stand back and just sort of view what's happening.
0: Absolutely. And it is, of course, just about lunchtime, and there's donuts, there's pizzas, there is drinks. So come on down and check it all out. We're rounding you up to the latest in new sport and weather. It's next on Chilli.
1: You and the donuts.
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17: Hi, I'm James Royce. Let's start in Glasgow, where Australia's added another 10 gold medals on the penultimate day of action at the Com Games. That takes our total number of medals to 158, with 65 gold, 41 silver and 52 bronze. That is miles ahead of second-placed England, who picked up 26 gold. Back home, and the Shadow Energy Minister's comfortable with the fuel excise cut ending tonight, bringing to an end the 16-cent litre discount. It means filling up from tomorrow will cost around $9 more. Dan Tehan's told News 24 he always reviewed the relief as being temporary.
18: And it's given enough time now for us to be able to get our fuel supplies in order. Hopefully we'll be able to get a resolution to the war.
17: Daniel Morcombe's parents have joined the push for a national register of alleged child abusers. Bruce and Denise Morcombe say parents deserve to know if someone accused of these crimes is working at their children's childcare centre. The US has updated its travel advisory to the Middle East. It's urging Americans already there to leave now or prepare to do so, and those planning to go to think again. An 18-year-old man has died after being hit by a car on Adelaide's Hindley Street, and the highly anticipated master plan for the Brisbane Olympic precinct is out today. It includes two huge pedestrian bridges linking the main stadium and pool to the closest train station.
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17: Richmond has made two changes for its Round 21 clash with the Eagles, which gets underway in the next hour at the MCG. Defender Ben Miller is back from a heel injury, while ruckman Samson Ryan has earned a call-up after some strong form in the VFL. West Coast has brought back Jack Graham and Cooper Duff Tyler. And Lions coach Chris Fagan is calling for calm after last night's 76-point shock loss to the Blues.
19: We just won seven games in a row, yeah, and lost one game tonight. Yeah. I'm not panicking at all. This happens in footy sometimes.
6: 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And booze too. 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We raise it. We cook it. You eat good. HelloGeorgie.com.au. Chili's three-day forecast.
1: G'day, here we are in Launceston, currently sitting at 14 degrees. It is a top of 16 on the way, partly cloudy, patchy fog about, and a medium chance of showers most likely this evening with some 35-kilometre winds coming through, Jackie. Monday, high chance of showers, top of 12 there, and Tuesday, medium chance of showers, top of 13 degrees.
0: In Scottsdale today, it's getting to a top of 14 degrees, partly cloudy conditions there for tomorrow. You can expect some wet weather, showers on the way. It's reaching a top of 10 degrees, and on Tuesday, a shower or two there with a top of 12.
1: Currently 15 degrees in St Helens with a top of 16 on the way. Frost and fog was about mostly this morning. It should have dissipated by now, but a mostly sunny day to look forward to ahead with some light winds coming in. Monday, high chance of showers, top of 13 there, and Tuesday, medium chance of showers, top of 13 degrees.
0: And beautiful conditions where we are broadcasting live on location right now. It is, of course, at the Taz Open Day. You got Jackie and Marcus. We are bringing it all to you live. But if you're listening and you're thinking, I should get down there, I need to go have a conversation, I want to head back to uni, today is the day. All of the experts are down here to have a chat and just get in and amongst it. You know, it is around about lunchtime, there's food here, there's entertainment, and just so much to get around.
1: Jackie, I'm just going to say this now, but uni was some of the best years of my life, like truly.
0: Really?
1: And I know I'm sounding like a senior citizen at this point. I'm only 36, but looking back, like uni was some of the most fondest times that I can look back on.
0: Yeah.
1: I would highly recommend just getting down here. If you've never really considered it, today's the day just to come down and at least get the feel for it, get a vibe. You might surprise yourself.
0: What would you say was your highlight being at uni? Was it the parking fine?
1: Racking up $10,000 worth of parking fines is not one of my proudest moments in my life. You heard that right. Here on Chile, you heard it first. $10,000, I said, and it is a lesson I will take to the grave.
0: But what course did you do at uni? You were doing the theatre?
1: So back in the day, I don't think the course is the same now. It's slightly changed, but it was the Bachelor of Contemporary Arts. It was a 3-year degree. You could combine it with teaching, but it was a standalone degree, and just incredible. You went from being an absolute pleb in first year and running around wearing all black, pretending you're dust, and then all of a sudden, by the third year, you're directing your own show, and you feel like you're just in your element. It's amazing.
0: Pretty cool. Just one of, you know, so many different types of subjects down here. There's just such a huge variety. So get on down and check it all out. We got some Miles Smith for you right now. It's

We're live from UTAS Open Day. Food, live music, campus tours, and hands-on activities. Marcus and Jackie, helping you experience uni life firsthand.

0: Boston. It's here on Chilly, home of the hottest hits. You got J-Harves and Marcus. We're hanging out with you for your Sunday live on location. We're here at the Utah's Open Day, and we've been busy, Marcus. We've been painting.
1: We have. We finally got to sit at the paint and sip. I know I've mentioned it a few times on air now, but I was really getting fear of missing out. And now we've sat down there, and they'll realize because we're on a time frame, it really put pressure on to
0: get creative.
1: What are we going to do? So I want to know what, because I couldn't see what you were doing.
0: I couldn't see what you were doing either.
1: What did you do?
0: Okay, so I started off with some beautiful green grass.
1: Nice, classic start.
0: Yeah, I went for a tree, and then my connection was like, who speaks for the trees? The Lorax does. So then I started to paint the Lorax. See how I kind of flowed with that one?
1: How did you draw the Lorax?
0: Ah, he's just a big orange squish ball, isn't he? He speaks for the trees. So
1: that's so funny.
0: What direction did you go? I feel like we're two completely different
1: people. I think so. I don't know. It's weird when you have to rush an idea. And so I just went with the only thing I could picture at the time, which was like a flowing river.
0: Okay.

0: Cute.
1: Somewhere really grounded with like a beautiful flowing river, a bit of algae in there.
0: Oh, wow. You really did get deep.
1: And then I threw some fish in, like some big salmon. Yeah.
0: I can't wait to see. Have you seen mine yet?
1: No.
0: Oh,
1: I can't
0: you're
1: wait.
0: You're going to be in
1: Salmon press. V the Lorax.
0: So good. You can do this for yourself. It is happening today at the UTAS Open Day and so much more going on as well. Come down, have the conversation and get a feel for maybe a course that you're thinking about doing. It is right here.
2: How many artists can we

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1: Hey, this is Major Lazer.
2: Yeah, all of that and more still to be announced at the iHeartRadio Music Festival 2026 in Vegas. And we could be sending you there for free. It's Chilli FM's Steal My Standby. 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
2: It's Marcus and Jackie at UTAS Open Day. Where else can you explore your future and eat pizza before lunch?

0: here on Chilli, home of the hottest hits, where we are bringing it to you live. We're on location here at the UTAS Open Day. You got Marcus and Jackie. Just having an absolute wow of a time today, learning so much, getting hands-on as well. But we've actually got Matt joining us right now, who is one of the students here. How are you going?
1: Good, thanks. How are you?
0: Yeah, going so, so good. Talk us through, what subject are you studying?
1: So I am in my postgrad year. I study theatre making and English writing here at UTAS. And now I'm in my honours year in theatre, devising my own project, which I plan on delivering at the end of the year here.
2: That's massive. That's a massive undertaking. And I'm a little excited about this one, obviously, because I've been talking about how I went to uni here. I did really bad math before. I think we're looking like 14, 15 years ago.
0: I
2: know, making me feel very old. But very different experience down here because, again, I went from first through to third year. The course was devised of basically working your way through. You learn about lighting, sound, obviously stage performance. You do accent work. You cover all bases. And by third year, the payoff is you get to direct your own show and you feel like you're really in your element and you're like the king of your domain. I want to know how for any theatre students that are out there, any actors or any aspiring actors or just creatives in general, what's on offer now with the course down here?
1: Yeah, so with the course, it's now going to be made a Bachelor of Fine Arts. And what that means, I suppose, is you have the opportunity to work on abilities as a performer, mm-hmm. so acting, the technical aspects through understanding the theatre machinations, sound, lighting,
2: yep.
1: bringing the world of a play into reality, mm-hmm. into making these strong images of drama or comedy,
0: yeah.
1: and as well as other opportunities to develop yourself as a writer as well,
2: mm-hmm.
1: Offering script writing,
2: mm-hmm.
1: and other ways of developing yourself as that theatre maker.
2: Yes,
1: and it's really not discipline specific. It teaches you all about the creation of theatre itself, mm. how to be a theatre maker.
2: Now, you did say this to me off air before, to Jackie as well, but we were talking about how, and I can say this from experience, you can tend to fall into this trap as an actor where you're waiting for the phone to call, mm. you're waiting for someone to present you the opportunity, whereas a course like this really gives you the tools that you need to create your own opportunities and push yourself forward because you are the product. And if you can't create your own work, then you're honestly just, you're waiting for luck at that point, right?
1: Absolutely, yeah. It's and that's one of the things that I've had the opportunity with my project in Honours is that I am now, I suppose, being really finally galvanising those tools that the course teaches you,
2: mm-hmm.
1: how to not only just be a performer, but also how to tell your own stories, how to develop your own scripts, and how to actually present them to the world and get them out there.
2: Yeah,
1: and yeah, I feel very, very fortunate that I took the opportunity and the time that this course afforded me to actually work that out.
2: Fantastic. And what are you doing here today specifically?
1: So today I'm presenting some of my work in progress with this theatre project and having people come through and get them to, you know, have a little sneak peek at at the show as it's developing.
2: Yeah.
1: And which is so much fun. Even in there today we're discovering things on the spot, in the moment, and
0: yeah.
1: getting to show that to people. And there's just been so many great moments. I mean, people saying, oh, it gave me goosebumps, that moment. And
0: yeah.
1: it's just, yeah, it's hearing that feedback, it just gets me buzzing because I just want to get back in there and
0: yeah.
1: continue
0: it's
1: working.
0: It's got to be pretty cool to see, you know, all of your hard work, like, come together and, you know, be able to present it to people and just show up like that. It's got to be a pretty good feeling.
1: Oh, it's the best.
2: Are people expecting to walk into the theatre and you start screaming at them and you go, just kidding, just acting?
1: Funnily enough, yeah, there has been a bit of that, yeah.
0: I love that. Well, you are a very busy guy today. I believe you've got to be back and
2: we're being
0: chatting
2: roped
0: to
2: back
0: more
2: in.
1: I am.
2: The star of the show, as they said.
0: Yes, we'll let you get back to it. But Matt, thank you so much for joining us.
1: Thank you very much for having me.
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1: Counting Crows. Mr. Jones, you are here on Chile, your home of the hottest hits. You got Jackie and Marcus. We are bringing it to you live on location. We're right here at the Utah's Open Day. Get on down here. Check it all out. There is so much.
2: We've got our roving reporter here as well.
3: Yes, we do.
2: A little rover.
4: Oh, my God. Hi,
1: guys. Joining us.
4: Yes.
1: So good. You've been out and about here checking it all out because we're kind of tied to this desk right now.
4: Yeah.
1: We can't kind of get super far. So you've kind of done a bit
2: all
1: of
2: the
1: reporting.
2: Work for us. Yeah.
4: I mean, I'll just send you guys my bill in the mail, okay? Don't even worry about it. But yeah, I've been over at the shed, which has been pretty hectic. Yeah.
1: So that's like, whereabouts is the shed?
4: So it's just yonder over the bridge there. So if you follow the tram lines, just yonder, just follow the tram lines from this campus.
2: Did you get on the tram, by the way? The tram's active.
4: No, I should have, but I didn't. No, I did my little legs and got my steps in, but that was all right. It's fine.
1: Well, talk us through what is going on. What have you seen?
4: Yeah.
1: What's
4: so it's super cool, the new building over there, and it's very busy. And then on different levels, they've got all the different courses going. But the main big three things that I thought were pretty cool for the physio, number one, physio, all of that there. They've got a full-on gym for you to actually do your course practically with the equipment, which is pretty cool because how often do you get that?
1: A pretty important topic.
4: It is, yeah.
1: Out here, you know, as old as Marcus.
4: And his knees, so done, you know, long legs but no knees.
2: I can't even be mad at that attack. It's so accurate.
4: Well, it's true. And we only tell truth on here. Yeah. And then the next one, super cool, for the agriculture. They've got this full-on lab there with the actual dirt, but also bugs, like the butterflies and the bees, and then also plants, so you can actually get hands-on with that department as well.
2: I hate to ask the obvious. Yeah. Is it a little bit stinky? Are they using,
4: you know,
2: like, compost and stuff?
4: Do you know what? I'm quite sensitive to smells.
2: Yeah.
4: And no stink.
2: No stink.
4: No stink.
1: Okay.
4: Nope, yeah.
2: Stankless.
4: Yeah, stankless. I don't know how they do it, but they're doing it, okay? So get in there if you're getting your agriculture.
1: And then, agriculture on. We love that's a good one.
4: Last
1: All right,
4: one.
1: Top three.
4: Nursing. Super cool. Massive department. They've actually got dummies and the clinical rooms in there, too. So
2: oh, is Nick there?
4: Oh, there it is. So shame.
2: I thought Nick took the day off, but apparently he's over there.
4: Or not on your mind. Oh, my God. But, yeah, that was pretty cool. So seeing that whole big room,
1: that's
4: all
1: awesome.
4: The equipment. Yeah, it's all there ready to go. Hands on.
1: And nursing is such a popular one, I feel
4: it
1: like.
4: It is, yeah.
1: You know, we need a lot of those as well. So
4: yeah,
1: you want
4: absolutely.
1: To get around and go and check out. How long did it kind of take you to walk around and get around it all?
4: Well, I walk pretty quick, despite my height. I'm quite small, but I'm quite fast.
1: A big stride, they say.
4: Big stride. I was a runner at one of my schools. Doesn't look like it, but I was. But no, actually, you know, I did actually spend quite a bit of time in the science lab area there. That was really cool. But you could, if you just wanted to gun it, just, you know, half-a. But otherwise, definitely take your time to chat with them. They're very friendly.
2: Oh, yeah.
4: And they've got a lot of cool information. I've learnt so much. I'm educated. Oh, my God.
1: I'm so glad we've got you as our roving reporter here. We'll have to check in with you the next hour, see what else you go and find.
4: Sounds great.
1: Got some Benson Boone for you right now, The Time of My Life, which is what we're having here at the UTAS Open Day. You're on Chile. It's your home of the hottest hits, Jackie and Marcus. Hope you're having a great one.
2: Chile.

0: on Chilli, home of the hottest hits, Marcus and Jackie, bringing it to you live. We are on location for one more hour down here at the UTAS Open Day. It's been a great day so far, Marcus.
1: It's gone so quickly.
0: I know, time flies when you have
1: fun. I genuinely was worried because, one, you know what Taz is like. The weather could have been awful today and windy, and there's like an indoor and outdoor portion of this. And two, we're here for 4 hours. That's a long day for us radio people.
0: Yeah.
1: Both of those things have been amazing. The weather's been incredible. A little bit of wind up, don't get me wrong, but the sun's out, it's amazing. And this has gone so quickly because we're having so much fun. There's food, there's drink, there's a bunch of people around, there's paint and sip, there's activities, there's live music, the list goes on.
0: We've learnt so much and we still have one whole hour to learn so much more. We're going to round you up to the latest in news, sport and weather. It's on the way next year on Chilli.
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6: I'm John Fabris. A gunman's among multiple fatalities and injuries in a U.S. mass shooting at a restaurant in Twin Falls, Idaho. Police Chief Matthew Hicks is looking to verify the exact number of deaths.
7: We have literally hundreds of people that were in some way, shape or form in the area of this restaurant at the time that are being interviewed right now.
6: Australia's average unleaded price is already nudging $2 a litre, ahead of a 16-cent excise discount ending at midnight today. Federal Minister Christy McBain's hoping other measures cushion the blow.
8: Got that additional tax cut that's come into play. We've seen some minimum wage rises. We've put in place a range of other cost of living support.
6: And Iran snapping back with threats of its own to America's president, foreshadowing a vast energy asset bombing campaign. Retired Brigadier General John Tykert telling Fox the US should go hard on Iran's pivotal oil export resources at Karg Island.
9: You could neuter the regime and strangle the regime, giving them no resources by hitting that one island.
0: Introducing a new beef stroganoff pie from Banjo's Bakery Cafe. Rich, hearty, creamy, and wrapped in Banjo's famous golden flaky pastry. Banjo's Stroganoff Pie. Are you stroganoff? Chilli, your sport now.
10: West Coast heading into today's AFL clash with Richmond at the MCG as the favourite. Eagles coach Andrew McWalter hoping his players rise on the big stage.
11: We live to win finals. Grand final day is at the MCG, so any exposure we can get to the G is terrific, and to win on it will be really important.
10: Gold Coast host Melbourne later today, while Essendon and Adelaide close out round 21 at Marvel Stadium. And a magical day in the athletics with our best ever medal haul at the Commonwealth Games. Sally Pearson with the wrap-up.
12: Another Australian clean sweep in the women's mile with Abby Caldwell taking gold ahead of Jessica Hull and Claudia Hollingsworth. The Australian men's 4x100m relay team won gold, while Mackenzie Little also claimed gold in the women's javelin. Kai Robinson won silver in the 5,000m with Luke Boyes taking silver in the 800 and Cameron Myers silver in the men's mile. Curtis Marshall made history becoming the first male athlete to win three straight Commonwealth Games gold medals. medals in the same event. In the cycling, Lee Hoffman won gold in the men's sprint, while Jessica Gallagher claimed silver in the Tandem B1000-metre time trial.
10: That's sport. I'm Harrison Preve.
13: 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Chili's three-day forecast.
14: It is currently sitting at 14 degrees in Launceston. It's a beautiful day. A little bit of wind is up today, and there was a bit of fog and clouds around this morning. There is a medium chance of showers, however, scheduled for this evening. Those winds coming through are at 35 kilometres. Monday, high chance of showers, top of 12 degrees, and Tuesday, a medium chance of showers with a top of 13 degrees.
15: Jackie. Taking a look at Scottsdale today, it's reaching a max of 14. The overnight low, though, getting to a low of 5 tonight, partly cloudy across today. For tomorrow, showers on the way there. It's reaching a high of 10 degrees, and on Tuesday, a shower or two expected with a top of 12.
14: And currently 14 degrees in St Helens with a top of 16 today. Frost and fog about this morning, but a mostly sunny day ahead. Lighter winds coming in. High chance of showers on Monday, top of 13 degrees there, and Tuesday, a medium chance of showers, also with a top of 13 degrees.
15: Good afternoon. You do have Jackie and Marcus. We are bringing it to you live on location for one more hour. It is here at the UTAS Open Day. Get on down here. It's not too late to come and have a conversation. We're going to have a couple more on the way, but right now it's G.

0: We're live from UTAS Open Day. 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
1: New truck, big

0: Bit of Harry Styles for your Sunday afternoon. It's the latest one from him, Dance No More, here on Chilli, your home of the hottest hits. You got Jackie and Marcus. We're bringing it to you live. We are here at the Utah's Open Day. Now, Marcus, he's gone away from the desk right now, and he's
1: I can see you, Jackie.
0: His roving mic. I can see you coming through loud and clear, which we love. The line's clear.
1: So I'm over here now at the Utah's Open Day, of course. I've got Lars here, the Biodiversity and Gardening Officer as well. I'm going to come in and sneak into the tent here. He's got a bunch of people with him, so I'm trying not to interrupt.
0: Yeah, there's so many people
1: there
0: around
1: Lars, I've got Lars here. Lars, just talk to us about what you've got. So we've got a table in front of you at the moment. I can see a bunch of different bits of greenery. We've got pots everywhere, seedlings, saplings, the lot. Do you want to talk us through what it is exactly that you do here and I guess what you're providing today for everyone, the students that are coming down?
2: Yeah, thank you so much. Yeah, so I'm the Biodiversity and Gardening Officer. I work in sustainability at the university, so that's more of the operations. So I help to manage community garden spaces here at Inveresk, including our flagship 650 square metre plus community garden over there. And I do biodiversity management across all our campuses as well. So the stall here, yeah, lots of seedlings, food seedlings, native seedlings, all grown by ourselves. We've literally got hundreds of blackwoods here.

0: we just want to see them gone, give them away. We've got hundreds and thousands of them at our nursery. And so my role here is to really promote edible spaces, but also biodiversity gardening as well, so native plantings.
1: Yeah. And this is important, obviously. Being in Tasmania, we obviously take this very, very seriously. We are such a green state with our forestry and everything else that we provide here. This is fantastic, and it's good to, I guess, raise that education about it as well, because I know from my personal experience growing up, I didn't get to have a lot of hands-on when it came to sort of sustainability and anything like that. And it's obviously a big push that we have to really go for it and open up that awareness of it. So this is great. And what are you providing for the students down here as well when they come to speak to you?
0: So I provide them information about what the university is doing around food gardens and also biodiversity management. So the university does surveys. We're aware that 26% of our students currently are missing one meal a week. You know, there's a lot of food insecurity around there. There's a lot of pressures in the world. And so the response today is for the university to build community gardens that are accessible not only for the whole community, but for students as well. Some of them down south are specifically there only for students. They're only accessible for them. So we provide access to the food, the fresh produce, and also training. And we provide gardening sessions. They can come along. They can learn. We can learn from them. We can ask them what they want to see grown. We grow them things for them. So it's a very much a response, you know, to what they need as well. And then biodiversity focus as well. As you said, you know, Tasmania is a green state. But as with anything, you can do things better. And so we back this behind with science. We get engagement with entomologists, which plants actually do best for the insects, you know, so not any just plants is going to provide habitats. So we specifically find which plants are important for which species, and we make sure those plants are in the right position to access for those insects and birds and different reptiles, frogs, and all those different species.
1: That's fantastic. Lars, thank you so much. This has been amazing. Keep it going, and we'll keep the education pushing forward as well. Jackie, are you still there? I'm sorry.
2: I'm still here. We got caught
1: in the conversation. It was amazing.
2: I'm so caught up listening. That is so interesting. What a great initiative as well. So great to hear from Lars as we are live here at the UTAS Open Day. We've got more music on the way.
3: Wake up with Nick and Marcus.
1: I went for my first run, one that I took seriously.
4: Fully committed.
1: I bought brand new running shoes that were designed to help avoid my ankles rolling in.
4: Yep.
1: I had a Strava app installed, and in my pocket I had some shorts that could carry that so I didn't have to hold my phone, things like that.
4: You're well equipped.
1: I drank water that day, but not too much, but just enough. 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You laugh it up, son.
4: I'm sorry, but I ate just enough, but not too much. Goldilocks and the Three Bears wouldn't have it.
1: It was just right.
3: It's Nick and Marcus for breakfast on Chilli. 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

0: Or beef chicken. It does sound,
1: like beef chicken.
0: In the lyrics. You're on Chilli, home of the hottest kids. You have got Jackie and Marcus. We're bringing it to you live. We are here at the UTAS Open Day. And a little earlier on today, we got on our creative side.
1: We did. We got to showcase our, and mind you, we were under a bit of a time constraint.
2: We
1: had to sit down at the paint and sip. I was very, very excited for this. And we sat in different areas so we couldn't see each other's paintings.
2: Yeah.
1: And we had like a what felt like a minute and a half to maybe 2 minutes max to paint something quickly. We had an array of colours put in front of us. I didn't unfortunately get to sip anything. We were in that much of a rush.
2: Yes.
1: But it was all about the paint. So we now have our paintings here.
0: They've dried. They're ready.
1: They've dried. And we
0: haven't seen each other's painting
1: no.
0: yet.
1: No. We'll
0: Should
1: do a secret
0: reveal.
1: Live reveal. I think so.
0: Okay,
1: think
0: who
1: so.
0: Wants to go first?
1: I'm nervous.
0: Well, you painted a flowing river, is that
1: Oh, right? That's right. We have told each other, because I do know what you have painted, but I haven't seen it. I've gone with what I thought was in a little abstract flowing creek
0: yes.
1: with some fish.
0: So
1: right?
0: I'm imagining like lots of detail, bright colours.
1: No.
0: Yeah, let's see.
1: Oh, no, you've oversold it, Jackie. All right. You ready?
0: Yeah. That's a whole lot of squiggly lines. It looks like smell lines.
1: Are you getting like stank lines?
0: Like stank lines. Yeah, that's kind of the vibe.
1: What about that?
0: Oh, that's different. You put it on its side, a whole different story.
1: Oh, yeah.
0: It's
1: a different story when you rotate it, in fact.
0: It does. It
1: changes.
0: Aspects,
1: what's going on
0: it?
1: Here?
0: Oh,
1: downstream now.
0: Yeah,
1: we're downstream.
0: They are cute.
1: So that's what I did. Now, not the response I wanted, so...
0: What
1: Jackie, let's have a look at your Lorax.
0: So I went for the Lorax.
1: Oh,
0: I've got a beautiful tree because Lorax speaks for the trees.
1: Yeah.
0: You ready for the reveal?
1: I'm so ready. I've never been more... I'm so sorry. What?
0: Good?
1: Where's the Lorax?
0: Are you serious? It's that orange there.
1: Is he behind that tomato fish?
0: That is the Lorax there. And that's the tree. And that's the grass. If you want to see our pictures, they are up on the Instagram. He's still laughing. And the Instagram story. Vote to let us know which one you think is the best. I personally think mine's great. I don't know where it ends on this one. It is right here on Chilli.
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1: Audio. 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
0: It's Marcus and Jackie at UTAS Open Day. Big decisions, great food, live music, and somehow we still got invited.

0: what it is. You got Jackie and Marcus. We are bringing it to you live. We're here at the UTAS Open Day. We've got Leanne joining us back again, who is the Director of Recruitment and Engagement. Thanks so much for coming back.
1: Oh, thanks for having me back. How's Didn't it? Have to twist my arm too
0: no.
1: much.
0: No. We love having you back. We had a great chat last time, but you've been away for a couple of hours. How's your day been? What have you been up to?
1: Oh, no, it's been really great. So I've actually since then I had a chance to have a look around all of the different activities, been over to the shed. Not sure if you guys spoke to anyone from over there, but they had some amazing displays.
2: We heard about a science lab or something going on over there. There was a bunch of stuff.
1: Yeah. There was our agriculture area.
2: Yeah.
1: We're doing some stuff in the lab with soil.
2: That's
1: we
2: right.
1: had food science doing. There was some interesting activities with Fruit Loops and potato chips.
2: Ooh.
0: Oh,
2: okay.
1: We weren't eating them. We were doing science about them. That's been really fantastic. Our exercise science students have been over there doing some of their prac hours, and they've been testing everyone's grip strength and how high they can jump and reaction time. So that was really cool. So we're having a great day. Lots of fun
2: times. It's been a massive turnout again. The weather was fantastic. It's held out. There's been crowds coming through. We've had tours coming through, a lot of tours.
1: Yes, yeah.
2: And they're stacked as well.
1: Yeah. I think you'll find, too, because the campus is still quite new.
2: Yes.
1: And it is a spectacularly beautiful campus. Mm. Like, it's so amazing to have something like this here in Launceston. So I think generally, like, from a future student perspective, there's interest in their families coming down. But I think we've had a lot of general community members to take the opportunity, which is what we talked about earlier today, just to come on down and just see what the university has to offer and just be really proud of this amazing facility that we have here.
0: Yeah.
1: And then the amazing courses and the amazing graduates that we're sending out into the world.
2: Now, I hate to ask the obvious, but being that this is an open day for discovering and sort of taking the time to chat and find out what it is you might want to do later in life, for people that don't know, is there a way to come down here and enrol or at least be talked through the enrolment
1: process
2: as well?
1: Absolutely. So everyone is welcome to come here anytime. Come into our library. There's some amazing staff that work there that can kind of have future student conversations.
2: Oh, great.
1: But they can also jump on the university website.
2: Mm-hmm.
1: And generally you can make appointments with people as well to come and have conversations. You can jump online and just apply. If you already know what you want to do, you can just jump, apply now, and pop your application through. We're taking applications for 2027 already, which is crazy.
2: Mm.
1: That semester will kick off in February, but we encourage people, particularly our year 12s, to engage in the school recommendation program.
2: Yes.
1: I'm sure people have talked about that before. For as well. So that's open now. People can keep applying for the school recommendation program. We do early offers in September. Mm. We start doing early offers in September. So you can get your offer in September.
2: Mm.
1: Then you can focus on your studies and your exams, get your accommodation sorted, apply for your scholarships, knowing that you've got that offer in your pocket as well.
2: Yeah. I think this is honestly probably the hardest part of the process for a young adult is just getting started and just ticking over, because the rest will take care of itself once you're enrolled.
1: Absolutely.
2: And it can be a bit overwhelming. I completely understand. At that age, you know, again, not knowing what it is exactly you want to do and how to do it. So down here, it feels like it's extremely accessible. Everyone is so overtly friendly.
1: Yes.
2: It's just been an amazing day for it.
1: Yeah. And I think for those that are in school, you've got amazing people in your schools that will also support you,
2: of
1: your
2: course.
1: Teachers, your career advisors in your schools, if anyone's listening out there. And also our team are in schools all the time as well. So if you know a University of Tasmania person's coming into your school on a Thursday, then come along and talk to them. That's what they're there
2: Take
1: for.
2: Take advantage of it.
1: And it's nothing, if you don't know exactly what you want to do, that's okay. That's what we're here to do, is help you find those, explore those options.
2: Mm.
1: You can put your application in now. You can change your mind between now and next year.
2: That's
1: so
2: right.
1: You can change your preference. You can enrol and then change your enrolment. So it is really flexible. I understand it is a very daunting time and there's so many options out there. But just putting your toe in the water is the first great
2: That's
1: way
2: it.
1: To start.
2: That's
0: yeah.
2: it.
0: It's great to know you've got all of these options and you can mix and change, you know, where things do change for yourself. So really great to learn all of this today, and really great to know if you did miss out on coming today that there are still other opportunities
1: Absolutely.
0: To come and organise to have a chat with someone as well. So
1: It's
0: been great. Thanks so much for
1: Thank
0: joining
1: you,
0: us,
1: and
0: Leanne.
1: Thanks for being here.
0: Our absolute pleasure. It's right here on Chilli.

0: Afternoon. What a man got to do? It's here on Chilli. Over the hottest hits, you got Jackie and Marcus.
1: And Jackie, what are we going to do? Because that's it. We're done for the day. That went so quickly.
0: It actually has gone so fast.
1: Crazy.
0: So much fun today. And I've learned so much to the point where I'm like kind of contemplating, should I go to uni? Like, should I go back?
1: It is. Like, do you know what? No, sorry. I shouldn't laugh because there is actually, it is never too late to go back to university.
0: Yeah,
1: my dad was a carpenter his whole life and he decided at the age of 35 or 36 he was going to go back and do a law and engineering degree and a master's at that. So it's any time in your life you can do it. But of course, today is the open day for people to come down and check it out and find out what it is that they want to do, whether it be career, whether it be just to dabble in something and learn and sort of develop and build your education.
0: Yeah, and honestly, the amount of times I've thought about applying and going to uni, I probably could have completed it like 10 times over by now. Don't be like me. Don't follow in my footsteps. Make actions. Don't be a dreamer.
1: It's so fun. It's so fun. There's been so much down here, and again, it's not just been about lecturers and people talking to you about what you can do with these things. It's been very hands-on. We've had like laser engraving activities with the architecture groups, interactive quizzes. We've had outdoor education and sort of knot tying teaching when it comes to the education workshops, movement lab activities. We've had theatre workshops, the lot. It's all happening down here.
0: Yeah.
1: It's been so much fun.
0: And the best news is if you couldn't come down today, you can still come down. You're welcome to make a booking, have a chat with the team here. They would be more than happy to have you come down and check it all out. And you can check it out online as well.
1: That's
0: but
1: it.
0: That is just about where we leave it today, Marcus.
1: I think
0: what
1: so.
0: A day. We've had a great one.
1: I'm going to have some pizza and donuts on the way out.
0: Yeah, I guess I'll catch you at work tomorrow.
1: See ya. Way to ruin it. Bye.
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10: I'm John Fabris. America's president cancelled a threatened heavy bombing of Iran's energy assets, claiming it and other Middle East countries asked for a return to peace talks. Donald Trump taking to social media, reiterating a deal must involve the complete opening of the Strait of Hormuz and Iran ending a bid for nuclear weapons. European Union crisis talks are being held about the 60,000 people from Morocco streaming into Spanish territory. This man in Ceuta, one of many, voicing alarm.
11: It's a disgrace. Honestly, the only solution I see is for Spain to do what Donald Trump does and start deporting people.
10: Translation by One News. And Australia's agreed to a request for firefighting support by France, which has been under siege from blazes. Emergency Management Minister Christy McBain telling the ABC we're sending a special chopper and a plane.
12: It has capability to continue to fight fires during nighttime operations as well. So we'll be sending those two aircraft later today along with 25 personnel.
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13: AFL underway at the MCG. Richmond is leading West Coast by 10 points a short time ago in the second quarter. The Demons fired up for their clash with the Suns on the Gold Coast. Melbourne's coming off a 20-point loss to Geelong but can jump back into the top six with a win. Coach Stephen King says they have to earn the right to play finals.
14: For me, it'll be more around just can we go up to the Gold Coast away from home and execute and bring Demon football to life for four quarters.
13: Essendon and Adelaide to square off in the twilight fixture at Marvel Stadium. Australia has taken out the historic AFLW International against Ireland by 50 points at North Sydney Oval. Jasmine Garner best on ground with 18 disposals, 3 clearances and a goal.
15: Yeah, we came here, got where we wanted. It was so much fun to play along each and every one of you. Can't wait to celebrate tonight. Go the Aussies.
13: Fox footy and the top 10 shootout taking place ahead of today's final supercars race in Perth. Matt Payne took out yesterday's opener with Brock Feeney victorious in race 2. That's sport. I'm Harrison Freed.
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0: It is getting to a low of 4 overnight in Lonnie tonight. For tomorrow, a possible thunderstorm. It's reaching a top of 13. Scottsdale tomorrow, there is a possible thunderstorm. A top of 12 degrees. St Helens tonight, dropping to 6 degrees there with a possible thunderstorm expected tomorrow.
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0: or one that reckons it deserves the crown? Is it a blast from the past or something fresh out of the oven? You decide. The track with the most votes gets crowned the spicy single of the day and takes over Chili Breakfast. Two songs, one winner every morning. Thanks to Launceston Floor World, Merino Street, Kings Meadows. 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

0: At Chilli, we know local news matters to you.
1: Good morning, I'm Ebony Ablett. The smelter could have been profitable if Sanjeev Gupta hadn't stripped down more than $190 million. An investigation's underway into the cause of a caravan fire on the Midland Highway.
0: Delivering the local stories from the local voices that just simply can't get anywhere else.
1: Launceston Council is investigating what it believes to be illegal election signage. Soon, a trip to Grilled may not mean a drive down the highway, but a duck into Launceston.
0: Chilli, part of the community across Launceston and the North East, and leaders in local.
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7: I'm John Fabris. Basis for a peace deal with Iran's been forged, according to America's president, who's announced he's suspended a new heavy bombing campaign. President Trump claims he was asked by Iran and Middle East neighbours to halt fresh strikes. Australia's emergency management minister's flagging more federal government intervention to help with fuel price pain. 16 cents a litre excise discount ends tonight, Christy McBain telling the ABC the federal government will continue to monitor the situation.
8: We have always said that we would look at a range of measures to assist Australians during this Iran crisis. If we need to insert ourselves again, we would.
7: And there are multiple deaths and injuries from a gunman opening fire at a burger restaurant in southern Idaho in America. Twin Falls Police Chief Matthew Hicks has fronted media.
9: The threat to the community is over. The suspected shooter in this incident is deceased. He was nearby on the scene there, and we are working to ascertain his identity and the motivations.
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10: Richmond is up by 14 points over West Coast in the third quarter of their AFL encounter at the MCG. Sun star Christian Petrarca preparing to face former side Melbourne for the first time on the Gold Coast. Coach Damien Hardwick expecting a fiery reunion.
11: There's always going to be some argy-bargy with some ex-teammates. You know, he's got a really close relationship with a lot of those guys and a bit of friendly banter, I'd say, that would fire across the bow. But the way track plays a game, he's hard at the contest.
10: Essendon and Adelaide to wrap up round round 21 at Marvel Stadium. Well, more history in Glasgow for our Aussies, who've added another 10 more gold medals to the tally. Seven on the track, including Curtis Marshall, who took out the men's pole vault for a third games in a row. And Tottenham's netted a goal at the death to clinch a 2-1 victory over Chelsea in last night's friendly in Sydney.
12: Donnelly off the post!
10: Action thanks to Paramount Plus. That's sport. I'm Harrison Preeve.
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13: It is getting to a low of 4 overnight in Lonnie tonight. For tomorrow, a possible thunderstorm. It's reaching a top of 13. Scottsdale tomorrow, there is a possible thunderstorm. A top of 12 degrees. St Helens tonight, dropping to 6 degrees there with a possible thunderstorm expected tomorrow.
14: Give me what I like.
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1: I had a Strava app installed, and in my pocket I had some shorts that could carry that so I didn't have to hold my phone, things like that.
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1: I drank water that day, but not too much, but just enough. And I was like, I'm prepping myself mentally for this run. I've got a target in mind, and I'm going to start and ease in. You laugh it up, son.
2: I'm sorry, but I ate just enough, but not too much. Goldilocks and the Three Bears wouldn't have it.
1: It was just right.
0: It's Nick and Marcus for breakfast on Chilli. 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
0: 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Now.
11: I'm John Fabris. President Trump's announced he's holding back from a planned massive bombing of Iran's energy infrastructure on its request in nearby Middle East countries. He claims the foundation of a peace deal's emerged to include the total reopening of the Strait of Hormuz and Iran abandoning its program towards nuclear weapons. Two firefighting aircraft and 25 personnel from Australia are heading to France today to assist with blazes. Federal Emergency Management Minister Christy McBain telling the ABC, "We support each other in times of crisis."
12: Returning a favour France did for us during the Black Summer bushfires. It is really great that we could turn around this level of support, and it's also on the back of personnel that have been deployed to the US.
11: And California's hosted the annual World Dog Surfing Championships, watched and cheered on by hundreds. This man helping his golden lab to shine on the water.
13: Surfing's amazing anyways, right? You're communing with nature, got the solitude, you got the excitement, and then you mix in your best friend.
0: Introducing the new beef stroganoff pie from Banjo's Bakery Cafe. Rich, hearty, creamy, and wrapped in Banjo's famous golden flaky pastry. Banjo's Stroganoff Pie. Are you stroganoff? Chilli, your sport now.
14: Nearing full time at the MCG with Richmond leading West Coast by 12 points. On the Gold Coast, the Suns trail the Demons by 9 in the opening quarter. Essendon and Adelaide to meet shortly at Marvel Stadium. The Crows have named debutants Oscar Ryan and Archie Ludewick. The Dons have made 5 changes. Interim coach Dean Solomon hoping to build momentum late in the season.
15: I thoroughly enjoyed it. We probably haven't had the win-loss that we would have liked. We've seen patches of
10: improvement and being competitive. We've tried to shift a fair bit of the way we play. So there's been a lot to it, but I've completely and thoroughly enjoyed it. And in all honesty, just happy to play the role that I've had to play for the last 12, 13 weeks for this football club.
14: Australia dominating the medal tally at the Commonwealth Games in Glasgow with 158, 65 gold, 41 silver and 52 bronze. Ford has locked out the front row for the final race of the supercars in Perth. Brock Feeney to start on pole. And in golf, Robin Choi, the best of the Aussies, heading into the final round at the Women's Open in a tie for 16th at one over. That's sport. I'm Harrison Freed.
0: 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Chili's three-day forecast.
15: It is getting to a low of 14. Overnight in Lonnie tonight. Tomorrow, most cloudy conditions for 25. Stale tomorrow. Possible shower reaching 22 for St Helens tonight. It's been to 15 degrees with showers on the way tomorrow.
16: The following nonsense is broadcast from our studios held together with blue tack and dust.
17: Before we go any further, here's a sample of what to expect.
18: I was asked never return to brownies.
17: sorry, keep going.
18: So
17: I wasn't allowed to go back to brownies.
16: Right, you're still here, and so are they. It's Moira and Big Trev.
19: So yeah. Mean.
20: Hello.
19: Hi.
20: How's it going?
19: See ya.
20: Hope the weekend's going all right.
19: I hope you're well and happy, and I hope that you have good fortune today, wherever you may be.
20: Yeah. We hope you can get you through this next hour of goodness.
19: Well, goodness is a stretch. We are talking about, though, the harmless things that your partner does that drives you insane. My husband, Paul, and I, we've been married 17 years.
20: Wow.
19: This month, actually.
20: Oh.
19: In August, we got married in 07, 08, 09, because it's easy to remember.
20: But all in those 3 years?
19: Hey.
20: In those 2007, 2008, and 2009?
19: 07, 08, 09, the 7th.
20: Yeah,
19: okay. Okay.
20: Just trying to be funny.
19: I'm just going to shut up because apparently, you know, maybe I'm annoying you too because apparently I annoy him.
20: No, you don't annoy us. Favourite old school smells? Moira.
19: Wow.
20: Is that a compliment or not?
19: No.
20: Yes, it is.
19: No.
20: You wear some beautiful perfume.
19: I'm not old.
20: Oh.
19: Yet. Even though I did get referred to as Mrs. Doubtfire online this week, which was lovely. I posted a video of doing parkour and someone then tagged me with thousands of memes of Mrs. Doubtfire. Well, that's okay.
20: She might have smelled good too. We don't know.
21: Yeah, see, there you go. She we want to know your favourite old school smells.
19: Okay, Mrs. Cool. Doubtfire.
21: Mrs. Doubtfire or something else.
20: We'll chat about that next. It's Moira and Big Trev.

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1: Now, as I walked in today, I had the strangest and weirdest feeling that sent me back a good 30-odd years. Walked in here.
2: You saw a mirror. No. You saw a promo photo of when you won $1 million.
0: It was one of those mirrors from a carnival where
2: yeah,
0: it's like,
2: yeah, it's all distorted.
0: Slimmer. Yeah.
1: I went, oh, I'm looking good. What happened to my ass? It sent me back 30 years. I smelt the smells that I would, if I was walking into my grandmother's house, it was the exact same smells as I walked into Hot Tomato. So I remember walking into my nan's house, and every time I'd walk in there, you could just smell that there was something cooking, like a stew or a cake or something. And then I got that feeling as I walked in. I don't know why. I don't know.
2: So someone was cooking something.
1: Well, I don't know. I walked in the kitchen. There was nothing cooking. There was nothing in the microwave.
2: Someone would have heated something up.
1: Yeah, it was just...
2: Because it does go through the entire building.
1: Yeah. And it was
2: so like a stew kind of thing?
1: Yeah, it was like a stewy thing. Mm. But then I was going to go around and ask people, but that would just be
2: That's
1: weird.
2: That's just weird.
3: Yeah. Hi, can I sniff your food,
4: can
3: please?
4: Can I have a smell, please?
3: Your food smells like my grandma.
1: Yeah.
4: She's been dead
2: She's
4: for 30
2: been dead
4: years.
2: For 30 years.
0: That smells like what it used to smell like.
2: Do you still want that?
1: But I got the whole feeling. There was a whole tingling sensation. You can probably see me on the camera. As I walked in, I literally stopped for maybe 2-3 seconds. And went, what the hell was that? You ever had that feeling that you walk somewhere familiar, like a deja vu kind of feeling?
2: Yeah, that's more of deja vu.
1: Yeah.
2: I always think deja vu is one side of your brain being slower to talk to than the other side.
1: Oh, okay.
2: So there's like a glitch in the way in which your thought process is happening.
1: Oh.
2: Okay. Deja vu, that's what I think anyway.
1: Oh, okay. Yeah, well, as I walked in...
2: it happens all the time to me, and I certainly haven't...
1: All the time.
2: I wouldn't have chose to come back here. I'm joking.
1: What the hell?
0: So, which side of your brain's telling the truth right now?
2: Both of them.
0: Ah, right.
1: Ah, oh, great. Awesome. Feels so much better.
2: Of course I would have chosen here.
1: I don't really believe you. On what brain?
0: Which Moira are we believing?
1: Yeah. Is this producer Moira? But, yeah, I just want to think of the favourite old smells that you smell like jacaranda tree sends me back to when I was 13 and living.
2: Does a jacaranda tree have a smell?
1: Yeah.
2: Because I always think of bougainvilleas, and that's a smell that I think of when we lived in Keene Road. But I don't think they actually have a smell, but there's a smell I associate with it.
1: Oh, okay.
2: Yeah.
1: I thought jacaranda trees had a unique smell.
0: The little, when you squeeze the little thingies?
1: Yeah.
2: Oh, I've never really squeezed the little thingies.
0: Oh, well, go give it a try.
1: But use the other side of your brain.
2: Okay.
1: Yeah.
2: Am I still squeezing the bougainvilleas too? Or am I just...
1: know what you're doing anyway.
2: Okay, I'm just leaving them there.
1: We have no idea.
0: I don't know what you're calling what now. I'm just really confused.
1: As you stare off into the distance. Is there an old smell that that whenever you smell it, it sends you back in time?
2: Brings back memories.
1: Yeah. We want to know, what is it, please? And do jacarandas smell?
0: Yeah, we have so many questions
1: for Moira.
0: But give us a call. Favourite old school smell? Is there something that takes you right back every time you smell it?
5: This is Moira and Big Trev.
6: You're just like my favourite song going round and round my head. Like my favourite song going round and round my head. 5 days on the front.

0: Coming up soon with Moira and Big Trev, we want to talk about the harmless thing your partner does that drives you absolutely bonkers, drives you insane. That's coming up soon.
1: Favourite old school smells. We want to know what yours is. As I was walking in today, I just smelt like Nan's old stew. I had the whole feeling going straight to me.
2: Yeah. Just thinking that place smells like stew.
0: Yes. Oh, I thought you said shoe.
2: Like an old shoe.
0: Yeah, well, yeah. I was very confused.
1: Oh, yeah.
2: Bit of Parmesan in there. Bit of tinea.
1: No.
2: Bit of Mank.
1: Mank? My grandmother was clean.
2: I wasn't talking about your grandmother. I was just talking about
1: Well, that's what we're talking about.
0: Should we start again?
2: Yeah. Madam Dakin, what's a really nice smell that from your past that reminds you of good things?
3: Goats.
0: Don't say mank. Don't say mank.
2: Don't say mank.
3: Don't
2: say mank.
3: I'm really caught on the mank. I'm not going to lie.
1: Yeah, most people do.
0: Is it potpourri?
2: Oh, yeah.
0: I remember potpourri.
3: Actually, incense.
2: Yeah.
3: I feel like people don't light incense anymore.
2: We like a lot of incense at home.
3: Okay.
2: And it is very funny because the amount of older women I know who buy incense.
3: It. Yeah.
2: I love incense. Particularly like frankincense, all the old ones.
3: Mm.
2: Yeah, very good for cleansing one's home as well.
1: Okay.
2: And covering up the smell of
1: a mank. Waiting for it. We want to know what your favourite old school smells are. Jeff, what's your manky smell?
4: Guys, it's getting like in winter where the units that I live in, when I get out of the lift, often I'll smell what I think is chicken noodle soup or chicken casserole just wafting down the hallway, and it just takes me way back, you know, the cuddles that mum gives you,
1: nice.
4: When you're feeling a little ill and chicken noodle soup was the cure all.
1: That's cool.
2: That is nice.
1: I don't think I've ever had a chicken casserole.
2: Have you not?
1: No, I don't think I've ever had one.
2: Wow.
1: And I'm a big fan of the chicken.
2: You like a chicken?
1: Yes.
2: You like to chase them. It's a game.
1: That's awesome.
2: Vern, what are the smells that take you back?
5: It sounds a bit of a weird one, but the smell of like timber being cut, like pine and cypress and stuff.
1: Oh, really?
5: My old man was a builder, and as kids we used to go see him on the job sites, and back in the day a lot of the houses were made out of cypress, so it was a very distinct sweet smell from him cutting the timber and stuff. And every time I go to, say, Bunnings where they're cutting some timber up and you smell the pine being cut, it just takes me back to when we used to visit Dad on the work site.
1: Oh, my God.
5: It's a bit of a weird one. But
1: no, I understand that. When we used to collect wood and my dad would be out there with a chainsaw cutting it up, you smell that and it takes you way back when you were helping him. It's, that's awesome. Yeah.
2: Do you remember the smell of red dirt?
1: Yeah.
2: That really rich. Yeah. Yep.
5: So when you used to get a 20-kilo bag of potatoes straight from the farmer.
2: Yes. And they had the dirt on it.
5: Yeah. Remember cracking that open and bloody washing 15 million potatoes.
2: What a beautiful memory for you, Vern. Yeah. I'm so sure. We take you down that particular thing.
6: Chili. How many artists

0: Look who he's.
1: Hey, this is Major Lazer.
2: Yeah, all of that and more still to be announced at the iHeartRadio Music Festival 2026 in Vegas. And we could be sending you there for free. 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
1: All right, we are going to talk about the most harmless thing your partner does that sends you absolutely insane, joined by Madam Dakin, who's been working on a list for the last 39 minutes.
2: She was doing. She's been at the printer for a long time.
0: Narrowing it down.
1: Yeah, she has.
3: Needed some colour coding.
1: I'll give you some examples. This is on TikTok. Someone said the most harmless thing their partner does that sends you insane, doesn't immediately look when I say look.
2: Yeah. Oh.
3: Oh. That's on my list.
1: Coughing when there's nothing to cough about.
2: What? What do you mean?
4: I love that one.
2: Or when you go, hey, check out this on Instagram. Yeah, I've seen that already.
1: Oh. He does the house chores, but not in the exact order I'd imagined.
2: So annoying.
1: So annoying.
2: Putting the plates back, but not in order. Like, oh, one smaller than the other one, and that's right down, like, in the middle.
1: I called Paul earlier. I got a list, actually.
0: Oh, he had some ready to go, didn't he?
1: He actually had some ready to go. And then he called me back.
2: He called you back.
1: To actually tell me the thing that really upsets him about me. Mm-hmm. So the first one was leaving hair ties everywhere. Second was sleeping in and blaming everybody else for being late. Then he called back. And he said, which was ironic, because I didn't answer the phone, and he said, me not answering the phone when he calls me. That's the one thing that really upsets him about me.
2: Hey, Paul, she's at work.
1: Madam Dakin, you'll go.
3: I'll go with my most irrational one,
1: okay,
3: which is I have a 3-sneeze limit.
1: Okay.
3: So
1: hang on.
3: If he sneezes more than 3 times in a row, I just lose it.
0: Oh, wow. Do you start counting immediately, or do you just subconsciously,
3: I just know.
0: You know?
3: And he has allergies.
2: Oh, my God.
3: That happens a lot.
2: Are they in a row, like a chew?
3: Yeah, there sometimes gets a little gap, but so yeah, more than 3, because I never sneeze more than 3 times.
1: How can he fix this for you to make you happier?
2: Don't have allergies,
3: yeah,
2: obviously.
3: Figure that out.
1: Okay.
3: Don't be allergic to the dog.
0: Which is your dog.
3: Yep.
0: How do you know you only sneeze 3 times, Max?
3: I've never, you know how you do, you know, the 1 for a wish, 2 for a kiss, 3 for a letter?
1: No.
3: I never get the 4 for something better.
1: What is that?
2: What is the, okay, we're doing
1: okay,
2: that tomorrow.
1: This is a lot. There's a lot going on. What?
2: Huh?
0: What?
2: When?
3: Well, I don't know. Maybe that's a Sydney thing.
1: Okay, what is it?
3: So, like, it's they say if you sneeze once.
1: Yeah.
3: 1 for a wish, and then if you sneeze once, you make a wish.
1: Uh-huh.
3: 2 for a kiss, 3 for a letter, 4 for something better.
0: Well, maybe that's what he's going for.
1: He's really wanting something better.
3: Yeah, a lot.
1: I've never heard of that before, but I love that.
3: Oh, there you go.
0: All right, well, that's some content for tomorrow.
1: There we go. All right, we want to know what is yours, the most harmless thing your partner does that sends you absolutely insane.
2: Yeah. I've been going through my list. Which is great.
1: Should call Paul back. He's probably got 7 more things on there. He's had a bit of time to think about it.
2: Me and Ben are happy because all the focus is on you two.
5: Chilly. Wake up with Nick and Marcus.
6: Okay, question to you, Nick.
0: Go on.
6: If you're nipping into the shops, you're doing a quick running and you're like, cool, I've got to grab that before I get home,
0: yep,
6: dinner's on the stove or whatever, and I need to rush and grab
0: it. Is it that sense of you've been instructed to get a specific thing?
6: No, I'll ask you.
0: Okay.
6: If you were going in the supermarket, Nick, where would you find baking paper?
0: Well, let me just say my footpath.
6: Yep.
0: Lolly aisle, I'd check first just to make sure, because I feel like there's a lot of hidden treats in there.
6: Okay, so we're already off course.
0: With an armful of Mars bars, I've now forgotten what I was originally there for.
5: It's Nick and Marcus for breakfast on Chilli. 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
1: We are talking about the most harmless thing your partner does that sends you insane.
2: You and Madam Dakin. Oh, I had a list.
0: You had a list, Trev, and you didn't get to share yours. Do you want
2: No, I'm good.
1: Maybe what was yours?
2: When my beautiful wife, we went shopping and got some chips and some muesli bars for the Creedy's lunch. Mm-hmm. And then she goes over to the shopping and then opens them. And I went,
1: hang on, we should not have to open them.
2: No, we've got already open ones in. These are fresh ones. And it annoys you. I'm like, oh, toss it, what? Or when she used to have a fizzy drink, like she'll buy like two bottles of fizzy drink, like maybe it's a Diet Coke. She'll be halfway through one and then open up the new bottle because it's fizzier. Guess who gets the dribbles?
1: You do. My husband had a list and then called me back to actually add to that list. Surprisingly, the most annoying one was the fact that I don't answer my phone all the time, and I don't. I'm always
2: busy. Or on your phone.
1: That would be it. Right, Joshua, what's the most harmless thing your partner does that sends you insane?
3: There's three.
1: Okay.
3: When she calls me and I miss the call and I immediately call back, and there's no answer, like she's just dropped dead.
1: Mm-hmm.
2: Yes. Yep.
3: When she expects myself and the kids to use her shampoo and conditioner, but the all sorts. So
2: what?
3: One shampoo from this brand and another conditioner from that brand.
2: No.
3: She has to have the same.
1: Mm-hmm.
3: And the other one was how she puts the dishcloth down the sink.
1: What do you mean?
3: Dishcloth. Well, we've got the hand soap there, we've got the plug there, and the dishcloth. And she'll put the dishcloth to the far left-hand side of the sink, out of reach.
1: Yeah.
3: The hand soap even further away, which you use the most, and the plug is never there. It's gone. So you put it all out, and it triggers me something massively.
1: Clearly. Wow.
0: Joshua.
1: We should get your partner on tomorrow, Joshua, and see what she says.
2: Yeah, let's do that.
1: All right, done. Thank you.
2: Maddie, what's that little harmless thing that your partner does?
4: He cuts his toenails around the house and feeds it to the dog.
2: Oh, that's not harmless. That's disgusting.
1: Weird. That's disgusting.
2: That's weirdo.
1: Maddie.
2: Yeah. Maddie.
4: That's not exactly.
1: It's not harmless.
2: How long have you been going out with this psycho for?
4: 6 years.
2: That's too long, Maddie.
1: Does the dog, when the dog is passing, like when it's doing a bowel movement, does it ever like sort of get very upset in its bottom from all the toenails that it's eaten?
4: Oh, I don't think from that. I think probably from what she finds in garden.
1: Whatever you want to say, mate. Whatever you want to say.
2: It tastes better than a toenail, that's why. Oh, my God, Maddie.
1: Crack tastes better.
0: We're on board with that one, Maddie.
2: That's not harmless at all. That's disgusting.
0: Not right.
1: Caroline, what's the most harmless thing your partner does that drives you insane?
5: When he asks for comfortable silence.
2: Comfortable silence?
1: What is that?
5: Shut up.
1: Oh.
5: It's a polite way to say stop talking.
2: Oh, my God.
0: Oh.
2: That's not harmless.
5: I know. It drives me crazy because I've got so much to say.
1: I understand.
0: Right. Okay.
1: Yeah, I get it.
0: Yeah, maybe we see where it's
2: coming from. Yeah, no. I can see where it's coming from.
1: I cannot see what he's done.
2: Yeah, we can see what he's done.
1: Thank you, Caroline.
6: 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Chilli. 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
14: I'm John Fabris. Iran's been granted a reprieve from a threatened energy asset obliteration by America's president, who's announced the framework of a peace deal's been reached. President Trump claims Iran and neighbouring Middle East countries asked he step back from the bombing assault. Australia's average fuel prices have already been climbing ahead of a 16 cents a litre excise discount ending at midnight today. Federal Minister Christy McBain's hoping other measures cushion the blow.
15: Got that additional tax cut that's come into play. We've seen some minimum wage rises. We've put in place a range of other cost of living support.
14: On the ABC there, and three people, including the gunman, are dead and five injured in a US shooting at an Idaho In-N-Out burger outlet. This woman was driving nearby in Twin Falls, watching people flee.
16: We're running from In-N-Out. 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
18: Richmond has snuffed its eight-game skid in the AFL, downing a wayward West Coast 84-73 at the MCG. Sam Lawler starring with three majors for the Tigers. A tight tussle on the Gold Coast. It's the Suns leading the Demons by 4 points a short time ago in the third quarter. Melbourne midfielder Ed Langdon telling Seven at halftime it's been a heated contest.
19: Yeah, I mean, both teams going to play. Great footy. Looks like a great contest. Some shorts. Good to watch.
18: Into the opening term in Marvel, where Essendon leads Adelaide by 6 points a short time ago. Australia has added another 10 gold medals on the penultimate day of action at the Commonwealth Games in Glasgow. It takes our total number of medals to 158, with 65 gold, 41 silver and 52 bronze. It's miles ahead of second-place England, who've picked up 26 gold. And in the NRL, Nicho Hynes steering the Sharks to a 32-16 victory over the Rabbitohs in the Shire. Live action at Combank, the Eels lead the Tigers 12-0 in the first half. That's Sport, I'm Harrison Freed.
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20: It is getting to a low of 4 overnight in Lonnie tonight. For tomorrow, a possible thunderstorm. It's reaching a top of 13. Scottsdale tomorrow, there is a possible thunderstorm. A top of 12 degrees. St Helens tonight, dropping to 6 degrees there with a possible thunderstorm expected tomorrow.
21: 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There's a man from Australia. This man, he is enthusiasm on 2 feet.
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3: Hey, welcome to The Smallsy Show. Another week down, another Friday night. How is everyone feeling? Are we ready for the weekend?
4: Always.
3: Oh, tell you what, I need this weekend. You know, you have those weeks where you just like, I just need this week to be over. Thank God this week is...
4: Oh, it's a tough life, isn't it?
3: It really is. Hey, you know what, though? Fun show locked in for a Friday night. He was the star of Devil Wears Prada 2. He played the love interest opposite Anne Hathaway. Patrick Bramall's back on the show. This time he's bringing his wife along, Harriet Dyer, their third and final season of their iconic show, Colin from Accounts. That came out this week.
4: Yeah.
3: They're going to be dropping by the show. Plus, speaking of TV shows, have you ever wanted to star in a TV show? Because tonight, I've got your ticket to Hollywood. I don't want to call it too soon, but someone listening right now could be starring in one of Netflix's most successful series, is on the hunt for some extras. I'll tell you how you can be part of it coming up. Smallsy Show starts right now.

0: Hey, Friday night, Smallsy Show is on. Tonight, coming up, the stars of Colin from Accounts, Patrick Bramall and Harriet Dyer are going to be on the show. Hey, right now, how you can be famous.
1: My favourite show, Emily in Paris.
0: Calling all wannabe actors, Netflix is looking for extras for the sixth and final season of Emily in Paris. Hello, this is a good gig. Because where are they going in the next one?
2: Well, they've already filmed in Monaco and Mykonos.
0: Yeah.
2: Next, French Riviera.
0: Oh, that's nice, isn't it? If you are stylish, aged 18 to 60, wide berth there. That's a lot of people. There's a lot of people. And you are available to film in the French Riviera in August, then I would encourage you to apply. I'm not sure how that goes from getting you to Australia to there, but hey.
2: I'm assuming you got to pay your own way there, but you know.
0: Also, Drew, let me tell you. It's great to be an extra in a show because then you get to tell the story for the rest of your life. Like the time I was an extra in Keeping Up with the Kardashians.
2: You know.
0: Also, Drew, let me tell you, it's great to be an extra in a show because then you get to tell the story for the rest of your life. Like the time I was an

0: in the Kardashians, but I did have an eating role. And it's and it's like all they did was use every shot of me eating.
1: They were good canapes. I remember that night. They were good canapes.
0: Were they from Craig's in West Hollywood, a big fancy restaurant? Hey, Isabella's called in. What were you an extra in?
2: Hey, guys. I was an extra in the latest Mad Max film, Furiosa.
0: Okay, this is good. This is almost as good as me being in the Keeping Up with the Kardashians.
2: Yeah. It was pretty cool.
0: Tell me about it. Where did they film it? Did you meet Chris Hemsworth? Who else was in it? Wasn't someone else famous in it too?
2: Chris Hemsworth. Met him. Mm. It was filmed, it was filmed in Kurnell.
0: Okay.
2: On the sand dunes in Sydney, right?
0: Yes.
2: Yes.
0: Sick. How much did they pay you?
2: It was solid pay.
0: Really? That's great, because Kim did not pay me. It was a freebie. I got no money for that appearance.
1: That's reality, though. You're not meant to get paid, are you?
0: I don't know. I did
2: get
0: good
2: catering.
0: There was great. This is the problem, Isabella, is that every time you see me in the Kardashians episode, I'm feeding my face. This is just not good. Tracy, what were you an extra in?
3: I was on Neighbours twice, actually.
0: Oh, now you're showing off. What was your... Were you in a dream sequence, or were you in a school, or what were you, at Lassiter's?
3: I was at Lassiter's. I was a concierge at Lassiter's, and they gave me a hard time because I had too many rings on and my nails were too blingy, and okay. I'm like, no one's going to even see them.
0: I love this. And the second time?
3: Second time I was just in the cafe as a patron having a coffee, and I was stirring up the person that was in front of me, making faces, trying to make them laugh.
0: Did you have any lines or?
3: No lines, but okay. God, I thought I was going to, be famous.
0: Yeah, you thought. And what have you gone on to do since?
3: I'm a hairdresser by trade, so I do wigs.
0: Okay. Oh, you do wigs. Well, there you go. You're a slightly nowhere near it. You're absolutely nowhere near it. And Renee, go for it. Tell me, this looks good. This looks like everyone stop what you're doing. I think Renee's going to win here. You were an extra in what?
4: Ticket to Paradise with Julia Roberts and George Clooney.
0: Oh, yes. They filmed that here in Australia, didn't they, in far north Queensland?
4: Yes, they did. We actually were filming down at Sanctuary Cove during COVID.
0: Mm.
4: And my scene was I literally was in the first couple of minutes of the movie. I was in an art auction.
0: Okay.
4: And Julia Roberts was just across the aisle from me.
0: And describe Julia Roberts. What was her skin like in real life?
4: Oh, she's gorgeous.
0: I bet she is. She's got money and plastic surgery. And I'm probably, you know how everyone's talking about peptides now?
1: Yeah.
0: I reckon she was on the peptides back then. Because you know how celebrities gatekeep all this stuff?
1: Early adopter.
0: Absolutely. Hey, thanks everyone for calling in. Back in a second, Smallsy Show is on. Patrick Bramwell, Harriet Dyer, they join the show next.

0: Friday night, Smallsy Show is on. Hey, coming up in just a couple minutes, tonight's guests, they star in Colin from Accounts, third and final season. It's out right now, or the first couple of episodes are out on Binge. Quick update, if you don't know, Colin from Accounts, Colin is the dog.
1: Yes. Colin's not coming into the studio, just to clarify.
0: No, I think Colin, I'll have to ask where Colin is. Colin could have passed away. How many dogs do you reckon they had for this show?
1: Ooh.
0: Because the show, it's three seasons now. And also, two dogs don't
1: maybe
0: always
1: maybe the dog grew with them.
0: Maybe they did. Patrick Brammel, Harriet Dyer, the two stars, husband and wife, they join us next here on The Smallsy Show.
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0: 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All right, let's get on our guests tonight. They've got a brand new show that is out right now.
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0: Hey, on the show, fame hasn't gone to his head. Hollywood hasn't taken him yet.
2: Mm-hmm. No.
0: Not yet.
7: Not yet.
2: I won't let them.
0: No, you won't.
2: I won't let them.
0: Patrick Bramall's here and Harriet Dyer.
7: Hey.
0: Guys, welcome.
2: I'm Patty's assistant.
7: Yeah, this is my assistant. And we've got a present for you.
0: Okay, yes. Yeah. Oh, what's this?
7: This is some legitimate Ashy's Ale.
0: Yeah.
7: From Colin from Accounts. Beer. This is genuine beer.
0: Yes.
7: Chuck it in the fridge first, obviously.
0: Yeah, I won't crack it.
7: And this actually features in the first episode,
2: which is out now as of midday.
7: Yes. As of midday today.
2: You can go down to Sydney Brewery in Rozelle, well, Stocks Last, and just get one. They're just free. They just made them.
0: Are either of you beer connoisseurs? Were you hand part of the crafting?
7: Not
2: we
7: at all.
2: We learnt about these about 15 minutes
7: 15
2: ago.
7: 15 minutes ago.
0: Good.
7: And I remembered a conversation when we were talking about the marketing and stuff. Someone's like, hey, we could do a beer for the show. I'm like, no, next. Like, we're too tired.
0: Yeah.
7: And then they didn't listen to us and they did it anyway. And I'm really glad they did because it's a cool idea.
0: Sorry, plug the beer again for people who...
2: Ashy's Ale.
0: Ashy's Ale. All right.
2: I don't know if you're sober. If you're like 16 days sober, we're just breaking you and your family's going to
0: leave. No, I'm good. I'm good. I'll crack one of those after when the songs start playing. Now, our third and final season of Colin from Accounts premieres today. The episodes are out.
2: One and two.
0: Yeah, sorry, episode one and two.
2: And then 3 to 8 will follow weekly.
0: I like that.
2: Mm-hmm.
0: That you haven't done that.
7: You like a bit of delayed gratification.
0: Well, because also, too, I think it respects your work.
2: Thank you. Also, tell you something. We're not finished. 7 and 8, we're still tiddling with it.
0: Okay.
7: Yeah.
0: That's the whole season's not out.
7: We've got a sound mix on 7 and 8 tomorrow.
0: Okay.
7: It's not finished.
2: So you couldn't binge it even if you wanted to.
0: No. Patrick, last time I saw you was for Devil Wears Prada.
7: Hell yeah.
0: How was Hollywood? How's the fame? Is he bearable, Harriet? Mm. Is he insufferable now?
7: Yeah. Honestly, fame's awesome. Things taste better.
0: Yeah.
7: My dreams are brighter.
0: Yeah.
7: The air is cleaner.
0: Yeah.
2: Do you know what's weird? We, just for a couple of weekends there, we're always out and about with the kids and stuff, and it just got a bit weird.
0: Did it?
7: Oh, it did.
2: And it got
7: for a minute.
2: Particularly weird. We were at the Coogee Pav.
0: Yeah.
2: And they've got like a big giant Scrabble.
0: Yeah.
2: In the kids kind of area on the wall.
0: Okay.
2: And I'm talking to him. His back's to the thing.
0: Yeah.
2: I'm talking to him, having dinner. We're trying to wrangle our children. And there's like these 10 or 12 year old girls just writing Devil Wears Prada with the giant Scrabble just behind his head.
0: Yeah.
2: And then people are looking and I'm like, this is weird now because like kids are kind of trolling you.
7: Yeah.
0: Yes.
2: Like children.
0: When the kids mog you, you know it's gone a bit too far.
2: Yeah.
7: It hurt.
2: And also our daughter doesn't know what we do and she was just playing with Barbies the other day and she was like, Devil Wears Prada. And I was like, what are you doing?
7: Yeah.
2: And she goes, that's daddy's job.
7: Yeah.
0: Wow.
7: So someone at school's gone, your father's in. I don't know if they did point it in.
0: No, they would have pointed.
7: They would have pointed.
0: Kids are cruel.
2: They
0: absolutely.
7: They would have dacked.
0: Yeah.
2: Flushed her head down the dunny. But no, it's calmed down. People just, Australia's pretty chill.
7: It blips and then it flatlines again.
0: Yeah, the dopamine rushes.
7: Yeah.
0: And then the phone stops ringing.
7: And then
2: And then you're wishing for 10-year-olds to make fun of you.
0: Yeah. You made the funniest TikTok. Through the height of it.
2: Thank you,
0: You were at home.
2: I was at home.
0: And then he's on the red carpet.
2: Yeah.
7: World premiere.
0: Yeah, in New York.
7: Riding high.
0: Yeah.
7: Saying
2: but I was
7: whatever.
2: I was literally watching it at home with Mabel. Like, that was real. And I filmed it for the family. And he's going, hey, whatever it was. It was like, and, arguably the most beautiful woman in the world, beautiful person in the world.
0: Mm.
2: And he went, I agree. And I was just filming there. And I thought...
0: Oh my God.
2: There is room.
0: Yeah.
2: There is room to say.
7: Looking back at it, it wasn't a great moment for me.
0: Yeah.
7: I probably, if I could, have played it differently.
2: Hey, you can do it
0: if
2: right
0: you,
2: now.
0: If you,
2: Let's most do it right now.
0: Okay, cool. Most beautiful woman in the world.
7: Who's that? Anne Hathaway. She is beautiful. Not as beautiful as my wife.
0: Oh, that's the end.
7: I mean, she's fine. Anne's great. She's wonderful. But my wife is a bit more beautiful.
2: It's all right. She's beautiful. I agree.
0: Yeah.
2: I probably would have said the same thing, honestly.
0: Totally.
2: I don't know what I was saying.
0: And he was for the role. He was doing the showbiz.
7: Yeah.
2: It's the clicking. It's the red carpet. You don't know. Honestly, I've been on red carpets. You don't know what you're saying. I don't know what I'm saying now.
0: Yeah, I get that.
2: There's like a black hole you enter in press. And then you wake up with like this oversharing hangover.
7: Yeah, it was like that on steroids. I was on the red carpet with, what's that model who was on the red carpet just before me? Like, there's, everywhere I looked, this world premiere in New York at the Getty Center, it was like...
0: Famous people everywhere.
7: Everywhere. I was like, what am I doing here?
0: Yeah.
7: And we've got this guy going, ha-ha, so, my beautiful woman in the world. Like, yeah, totally. Yeah, I agree. And anything to, like, get it over
0: and done. But also, too, he only wanted to hear that Anne Hathaway was the most beautiful. Respectfully, had you said, no, my wife is...
2: He would have been like, whatever.
0: He would have edited that out.
7: He would have gone, totally, bye.
0: Exactly. Yeah. Oh, hey, coming up, can you hang out with us for a little bit longer? We need to get an update on Colin the dog. Need to find how he's going, how big's his trailer. Patrick Bramall, Harriet Dyer, they're on the air with us tonight here in The Smallsy Show.
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1: I am Hannah Davies. It's the final day of competition at the Comm Games in Glasgow. The Diamonds face England in netball's bronze medal match. New Zealand and Jamaica go toe-to-toe for gold. NRLW Magic Round has drawn to a close in Wagga Wagga. The Knights have powered past Para 32-12. The Titans held off a fast-finishing Warriors 18-16. Brisbane remains undefeated with a 34-4 win over the Bulldogs. And in tennis, Jessica Pegula and Alexandra Ayala lock horns in the final at the Washington Open.
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5: And Harriet Dyer from Colin from Accounts.
0: Obviously, season three, final season of Colin from Accounts. How are we? Where's the dog? What's happened to the dog?
2: We ate him.
6: That's not true. He got a big green needle.
0: I'm not sure what the worst answer there was. Just
6: yeah,
0: so you,
6: bad.
2: Yeah. Look, Daily Mail's coming for us.
6: Zach is very happy.
2: He's
6: happy to, now his watch has ended.
0: Yeah.
6: He's happy to be retired on the Northern
2: he's
6: Rivers.
2: He's 8.5.
6: Yeah, yeah.
0: Wow.
2: Look, his own Oscar is like a 13-year-old boy.
0: Yeah.
2: They've just had such a gorgeous boy.
6: In fact, I think they're going to be at the launch tonight.
2: Mm.
6: It'll be good to see him tonight.
2: Yeah.
0: That's
2: great.
6: He's a good boy.
2: But yeah, he's great. The dog's great. The dog is honestly the easiest part of the show. But he's a good boy.
6: Okay, great.
2: Yeah.
0: Well, I'm glad everyone's glad to hear that the dog is good.
6: He's good. He's gorgeous.
0: He's fantastic.
2: Yeah, he's fine. Sorry about the dog.
0: You two work together.
2: Yep.
0: Write together.
6: Yeah. Oh, yeah.
0: Married together.
6: Yep. Yeah.
0: Not to different people, but to each other.
2: Yeah. We chose that.
0: Parent together.
2: Mm-hmm. Most of the time.
0: I would like to play a game called Jinx. I want to see if you also share a similar brain cell.
2: Oh, brilliant. I love
6: Here
2: this.
6: We go.
0: Okay, so I'll ask a question.
6: Yeah.
2: Go.
0: I'll count you in.
2: Yep.
0: See if you give the same answer at the same time.
6: Okay. Is it 1, 2, answer or 1, 2, 3, answer?
2: I knew he was going to ask that.
0: Yeah. 1, 2, answer.
6: Okay.
2: Oh.
0: 1, 2,
2: got
0: yeah.
2: Right.
0: On the beat. Yeah.
6: Okay,
0: here we go. Name something you'd find on an office desk as an accountant. 1, 2,
6: calculator.
0: Oh! See, this is good. This is very good.
6: Come on.
0: Okay, here we go.
6: That was soft bullshit.
2: Come on.
0: Okay. A pet name you'd call your partner. 1, 2.
2: Baby.
6: Egg.
2: Oh.
0: Egg.
2: It's egg.
0: Is it egg, is it?
2: Yeah, it is egg.
6: That's one of them.
0: That's
2: it's
0: okay.
2: Egg.
0: Yeah. That's okay.
2: You know, you call me egg more, though, than I call you egg.
6: Do I egg?
2: Oh, egg.
6: No, egg. I'll never call you that again.
0: Do you keep secrets from your partner? 1, 2.
6: Yes.
2: No. You know, if a girlfriend says, oh, can I tell you something secret? I'm like, yeah, but I come home and tell him.
0: No, I completely agree.
2: And then
6: I disagree.
2: And I say,
6: if a friend goes, all right, I'm going to tell you something you can't tell anyone, not even Harriet. I'm like, totally.
2: And he doesn't.
0: That's not right.
6: Well.
2: Thank you, Smallsy.
0: That's no. This is how I filter.
6: Yeah.
2: Go.
0: You can tell me something that you say is in the cone.
6: Yeah.
0: As the receiver of the information in the cone, I'll determine where that goes from outside the cone.
2: Yeah.
0: So if I determine the secret is worth keeping, just tell your partner.
2: Yeah.
0: But if you tell me something that I think is a little bit silly, and what are you worried about if anyone knows? I might tell a few other key stakeholders in the circle.
6: Stakeholders.
2: Yeah. And
0: it's important for people to know.
6: It is.
0: What's going on.
6: If it is important for people to know.
2: And I don't know why I'm defending you, but in your defense,
6: you're not a
2: slimy, skeezy person. This is not a bad, this isn't Patty's a bad guy.
6: High
2: this
6: praise.
2: Is Patty's a good friend.
0: Yeah. No, that's what I'm hearing here. Bad partner, good
6: friend.
2: But I just can't help it. I'm just like, I got to tell you
0: always. You walk through the door, won't believe what Susie told me at coffee this morning.
2: Exactly.
6: Yeah. Don't get us started on Susie.
0: Yeah. Third and final season, Colin from Accounts. Our first two episodes are out now.
6: Yep.
0: And then episodes weekly on Foxtel and Binge.
6: Yep.
2: They are.
6: That's it.
0: So where will we find you two next? Are we going to continue the work collaborations?
2: Yeah.
0: Are we cooking on something else? What happens?
6: We're cooking.
2: We've got to write a movie, actually. That we will also be in if it gets made. Movies take time.
6: Movies take time.
2: But
6: we got stuff. We're going to have a break for a minute. We're just going to have a break and just be like,
2: parents?
0: Go to Bali or something.
6: Hawaii, actually.
0: Okay.
6: Yeah.
2: It's kind of on the way home.
6: Yeah.
2: But we just got to be a bit more with the children's.
0: Yeah.
2: Who we love.
0: Do you, though?
2: Yeah.
0: I mean, well, you're now rich and famous. You can have people to do that for
6: Surely
0: you.
6: Surely we can outsource
2: Unfortunately,
6: that.
2: Unfortunately, they know the difference.
6: They do.
0: They?
6: God damn it.
0: You got good ones.
6: Yeah.
2: They like us a lot.
0: Yeah. Right.
2: They're very attached. So
0: well,
2: we
0: sucks
2: need
0: to be you.
2: We need to hang out with our kids. We'd like to be sick of them again. You know that feeling.
0: Yeah. Well, I love you both.
2: Thank you.
0: Congrats
2: you
0: on
2: too.
0: The show. Wonderful to see you. And best of luck with everything. I will love the beer. I'm going to crack one right now.
2: Don't they hop.
0: All right, that's it for me. Thank you for hanging out. My name is Smallsy. I'll catch you next time on The Smallsy Show. And if you can't wait until then, and hey, I don't blame you, find me on the socials, SMALLZY, or get the podcast on the iHeart app.
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12: This is True Crime Tonight. We're back again at Sunday night, and that means True Crime Tonight with me, Michelle Laurie, and my producers, Matthew Tankard.
13: Hello.
12: And Ruby Bartsis.
14: Hello.
12: Hello, guys. We're here every Sunday night from 6 till 7, where we bring you True Crime Book Club, we chat with our listeners, we interview some of the biggest names and faces in true crime, which is kind of a weird thing to say, but you know what I mean. You're true crime fans, so you know what I mean by that. And don't forget, this is a true crime show, emphasis on crime. So it's not suitable for kids. All right. Coming up later this hour, we talk to Lex Lasry. Now, Matthew, you and I are stans.
13: We're big fans of Lex.
12: Of Lex Lasry.
13: Well, he was our white whale for a long time for our podcast, Australian True Crime.
12: Ruby, he was. He is a Supreme Court judge. He's only just retired from the Northern Territory Supreme Court. He's retired to become a podcaster, which is great.
14: And I've met him once, and he's the cutest little man ever.
12: Well,
14: but he's not little. And he'd probably hate me calling him cute, but
12: I don't know
14: he's
12: that
14: so
12: he
14: lovely.
12: Would hate it, but I
13: think
12: just
13: he'd like it because I think he's happy to shake off like the seriousness of his history in Supreme Court. He said himself that if he had his time again, he wouldn't do it.
12: He did say
14: oh.
12: that. But I'm just imagining all the murderers sitting in court in jail right now who would love to hear that you think he's the cutest little man ever. Because they think, well, not
14: like,
12: always.
14: He ain't cute.
12: Not always, mate. He's not cute when he's sentencing you. Anyway, he is delightful. There's no two ways about that. And that's coming up later in the show. But next, my favourite thing, we hear from a listener. That's on True Crime Tonight.

0: Around Australia, this is True Crime Tonight. I'm Michelle Laurie and I'm joined by my producers, Matthew Tankard and Ruby Bartsis.
1: Oh, hey.
0: I was expecting Ruby to win it. She's normally the one who jumps in with a hi or a bye.
2: Hey.
0: We have a book recommendation coming up and an interview with former Supreme Court Judge Lex Lasry, who's an absolute rock star. And he's going to chat with us about his new podcast. He is about to become a podcaster. It's very exciting. But it's time to hear from somebody on our True Crime Hotline.
3: Hi, Michelle. After all of these years of covering and discussing a series of international and Australian true crime cases, it's probably a bit of a cliche question, but is there one that still sits with you that you always come back to that you haven't really been able to make peace with in any regard that, you know, perhaps spurred you on to even enter into this space to begin with and you've got lots of questions and not many answers for?
0: Did she leave her name, by the way?
1: No, she didn't.
0: Oh, well, thank you very much.
1: But that's part of the beauty of the True Crime Hotline, by the way. If you want to be anonymous...
0: Yeah. Did she leave her name, by the way?
1: No, she didn't.
0: Oh, well, thank you very much.
1: But that's part of the beauty of the True Crime Hotline, by the way. If you want to be anonymous...
0: Yeah.
1: Leave us a

0: who she was many things, but one of them was a whistleblower about the New South Wales police in the 80s, late 70s, early 80s.
1: Is that the time of Roger Rogerson, the Dodger?
0: Roger the Dodger.
1: Roger the Dodger.
0: He was like the king of New South Wales police.
1: Yeah.
0: In fact, a lot of people at that time thought he would eventually be commissioner of police, but actually he was just completely rotten to the core. And he is the very man that she blew the whistle about, him and his crew, because her boyfriend, Wayne Lanfranchi, was murdered by them. Wayne Lanfranchi was a drug dealer, drug user, and just a King's Cross personality.
1: Alumni. Yeah.
0: Colourful character.
1: Yep.
0: And he... yeah, was working with these coppers because they were all in on the drug trade. And somehow Wayne Lanfranchi displeased the Dodger. And so then Wayne said to his beautiful girlfriend Sally Ann one day, I've got to go and meet the Dodger and some other blokes in this alleyway. He was shot in that alleyway. And they said, the police said, he had arrived with a gun and he'd ambushed them and all sorts of rubbish.
2: Oh.
0: So Sally Ann was a heroin addict, a sex worker, another colourful character in The Cross. And the reason I bring those aspects up is because at the time, I don't know how different it would be now, to be honest, but in the early 80s, that was not a person who most people wanted to hear from or would take seriously.
2: Yeah.
0: Or would certainly take her word over police. And I have a very clear memory of sitting on the couch next to my mum watching mum's favourite show, 60 Minutes, and Ray Martin, her favourite guy, was interviewing this girl, Sally Ann Huckstep. And in this interview, so I'm like 5, 6.
2: And you still remember this?
0: I remember it so clearly because wow. Sally Ann really took my imagination. She was beautiful. She was just had this way about her that was really charismatic. And she was telling Ray Martin, she was blowing the lid off New South Wales police. This was the beginning of the end for the corruption in that force. And, of course, she was murdered for it a couple of years later. She knew that. She knew that would happen. She said so in the interview and she didn't care. She was fed up. And so, after that very long preamble, that is the episode that sticks with me because I just felt even more moved. We spoke to her sister and she talked to her just about how Sally Ann was always this really charismatic little girl, you know, had childhood memories of her. And I just thought, what a hero. What a hero of a woman. And at the time, I remember my mum thinking or sort of saying things about her that I wouldn't say now. I mean, we wouldn't say it because we have different vibes about sex workers and things now. But at the time, my mum and everybody else in Australia, I think, was thinking, why are they putting this girl on 60 Minutes? Well, she's probably talking rubbish.
1: Pretty ballsy by 60 Minutes, too, running a story, trying to take down basically the police.
0: New South Wales police.
1: New South Wales police.
0: And I mean, obviously, the Dodger ended up dying in jail in a murder conviction.
1: Not too long ago, right?
0: Like yeah, he died last year, I think.
1: Yeah, yep.
0: You know, convicted of murdering Jamie Gow, I think a 19-year-old man, and they were doing a drug deal when Roger's in his 60s or 70s. I mean, he was rotten to the core, this guy.
1: And he got to live, he's one of those guys, right, that got to live the majority of his life unchecked.
0: Oh, totally.
1: Because right? Like, didn't he retire from the police and then he would do like he went on the speaking circuit with what's his
0: Chopper.
1: Name? Yeah, but also that footy player.
0: Mark Jackson.
1: Yeah.
0: Jacko.
1: Yeah, yeah. Mm. You can see them on the footy show and it's like.
0: Oh, yeah. Absolutely. But it just goes to show, too, that just because you're in show business doesn't mean you're still not an evil, I'm going to say prick.
1: Yeah.
2: Yeah.
0: And I know your
1: must
0: children
1: be the first.
0: Your children aren't listening, I hope. But, you know, he by that stage, everyone was sort of treating him like he was a bit of a cutie. And he still had another murder in him.
1: Yeah.
0: You know, so he was just rotten. And I love Sally Ann Huckstep for being the first person with the real balls to stand up to him and the whole system he'd created. And he was supported by politicians and everybody.
2: Put on that.
0: But we'll be back shortly with a different book recommendation.
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0: across Australia, this is True Crime Tonight with Michelle Laurie, Matthew Tankard and myself, Ruby Bartsis. Coming up, we've got an interview with Lex Lazary about his new podcast, Law the Podcast. But first, Michelle, over to you with a book club review.
1: Yep, I've been reading again and, oh, this one, I have no hesitation in recommending such a good book. It's called The Unthinkable. It's by a guy called David Challen and it's about the fact that his mother murdered his father.
0: And
1: his father was incredibly abusive throughout their lives, throughout the marriage. And so after she was convicted, her son, well, she has two sons who both work together, but one who's particularly ambitious about all of this stuff, he worked for years to have her released from jail, basically. And they changed the laws in the UK about coercive control. Because of this case. So it's such a good book. And I recommend that you maybe do it the way I did it, which is there's a documentary about Sally Challen. It's a BBC documentary in Australia. I think it's on Stan, but you can just Google around, you'll find it. If you watch that first and then you read his book, it feels like you are hearing two people's versions of the same events.
2: Yeah.
1: There's so many, like, and terrible events. He'll say, I don't know, everything just went weird on that holiday. But I felt like, oh, I know what happened because as an adult, I know. But, you know, he's writing as a kid.
2: Mm.
1: We went on holidays, then it turned bad. We went home early. I know what happened was that the guy that they were staying with tried to crack onto Sally. Her husband lost his mind and then he assaulted her very badly. But, of course, the kids don't know that. So it's Unthinkable's a really good book about growing up in coercive control and violence and trying to piece it together. We know that kids see and hear everything. We know that we as adults try and protect them from things. We don't want to tell them. We think we're hiding things from them, but we're not. And so, yeah, it's a lot about him trying to piece together who's who in his own family. Who's good, who's bad, who's right, who's wrong. Because his dad is constantly creating this impression, trying to create this narrative that his mum's terrible. And for nothing in particular, he would just take all of her jewellery away from her and say she didn't deserve it. Things like that, just infantilise her, treat her like a child. He was physically violent with her too. There's an incredible moment in the documentary. They have quite a bit of home video. And there's a little video of her sitting on the couch with her two sons. They're only little at this stage, they're toddlers. She's wearing a red dress. And her husband, who's filming, he filmed everything, he's always filming her. He said, "You're wearing red." And you can see her stiffen and she looks up at the camera, so at him, and she says, "You didn't say I couldn't."
0: It's so horrible.
1: It's so chilling. It's so real. It's so the panic in her in that moment that she's done something wrong, that she's going to get in trouble for it. He policed what she wore.
2: And to even feel so comfortable policing while he's filming.
1: I know.
2: As well, if you could just imagine what it's like without the camera.
1: This is how comfortable this bloke was.
2: Yeah.
1: He went through a phase of, he worked in a garage in a like a service centre. You know, you go to the Holden service centre and get your car done, whatever.
2: Oh, yeah.
1: He worked in one of those. And one year he proudly comes home and says, "Oh, I've printed the Christmas card. And I've sent it out to everybody already. Here it is." It's him sitting on the front of a flash car with two naked women.
2: Oh.
1: And it says, "Thank you for being serviced," in inverted commas, at our shop.
0: Oh, just my God, that's disgusting.
1: And of course, Sally freaks out. She goes, "You can't send that to people we know. You can't send that out." He's like, "Well, I have."
0: That's disgusting.
1: So everyone's looking at her like, everyone thinks he's a creep. Everyone's just looking at her like, "That's your husband. Like, did you know?" Or this is how she felt.
2: Yeah.
1: People thinking, "Do I know about this? Do I condone this? Or do they think I'm pathetic?" He did it twice. He did it twice. He came home the next year and goes, "Here's the Christmas card." And again, it's him with two naked women. Again, hearing David talk about it from his perspective about the day he gets a phone call to say that his mum has killed his dad. And at this stage, he's still not sure what's happened in their relationship. He's still not sure.
2: How old is he at that point, do you think?
1: It's like 18, 19. He's grown up.
2: Yeah.
1: He's out of the house, got a job. He and his brother have got jobs. Sally and her husband, they had broken up for a period of time. She'd initiated that. She'd escaped. She got out.
0: Yeah.
1: But she couldn't cope. She felt it was all her fault. She felt she'd made a terrible mistake in leaving him. Of course, he's encouraging those feelings in her.
0: Yeah.
1: She says, "I've made a mistake. can we get back together? So he just sees a green light here to go for it. He writes up this list of demands. He'll take her back if she does all these things, agrees all to these things. And again, it's just, it's hideous. And she snaps. She snaps one day and she kills him brutally. And so, yeah, a lot of the book is David trying to make sense of his mum, who was this gentle, very meek, mousy lady who brutally attacked his dad, killed him. And on top of all of that, David's very talented, really, really great writer. So, yes, yeah. You won't regret it. The Unthinkable is the name of the book by David Challen. Please let us know what you think. Get a hold of it and listen to it. Also, I listen to it on Audible. So he reads it himself.
2: Yeah, okay.
1: So the book is called The Unthinkable. It's written by David Challen. It's available in every format, paperback, Audible, Kindle. Just get your hands on it. You won't regret it. It's fabulous.
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4: I'm at that period in my life now where I'm genuinely starting to snore. 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
4: I kind of think I do.
2: Have you broken your nose ever?
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2: Oh, really?
4: Yeah.
2: How's the guy's head?
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2: And a pack full of ninjas.
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0: You're listening to True Crime Tonight with Michelle Laurie, Ruby Bartzis, and me, Matthew Tankard. Coming up, we're speaking with Lex Lazary.
1: I love the way you're excited.
0: Coming up.
1: Lex Lazary, because that is the voice of a man who can't wait to hear from Lex Lazary again. We love him.
0: Oh, I am so... This man is going to be the godfather to my children. I just cannot wait.
1: I know, right? Well, you don't have to. Here he is.
0: He makes my week. No, Michelle, he's after the break.
1: Oh, God, we do have to wait.
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0: This is True Crime Tonight, and finally, it's time to talk to the man, one of the hosts of The Law, the podcast. It's Lex Lazary. Lex Lazary, formerly of the legal profession.
1: Yes.
0: Newly of show business.
1: What a great description. Yeah. 34 years the bar, it's enough.
0: It's a lot.
1: It's enough, and I'm just tired of dealing with other people's tragedies and conflicts. So it's good not having to do that.
0: Yeah, that is a lot, isn't it? That is, every day at work is, well, pretty much every day is someone else's tragedy.
1: Yeah, well, I mean, in the Supreme Court, for me, it was mostly somebody else's death.
0: Yep.
1: In one form or another. Mm. And it is for the other. I mean, it's not just me. It's all judges are the same.
0: Mm.
1: And I'd had enough.
0: What do you think your legacy will be? What will you be saying about, you know, when in years to come?
1: He became a podcaster.
0: Yes, that's true. And then he became a podcaster and he's a superstar. What do you think your legacy will be in legal circles?
1: If I had to guess without being egotistical about it, I would guess that it is that I fought pretty hard in death penalty cases and fought hard in public against the death penalty in other countries.
0: Yeah.
1: I think, and there are other people who've done that and more, but probably that's... If anyone remembers me for anything, it'll probably be for that.
0: I think it is.
1: Van Nguyen and so on.
0: Yeah, it is pretty memorable because obviously you had a day job. You were busy.
1: Yeah.
0: It's not like you were looking for a hobby.
1: No, and it wasn't much of a hobby.
0: No.
1: We lost. He was executed.
0: Yeah.
1: So it was tough.
0: And also, talk to us as someone who has seen, frankly, some of the worst of humanity. Why do you still say, let's say you've seen Farquharson, you've seen people who a lot of us would say, shoot him. A lot of us would say, I hate this person. He's a malfunctioning human being. Why should he be allowed to live when he's murdered his three children, for example? That's one example, but you've seen hundreds of them. So why are you, of all people, so passionately saying it is never appropriate to kill someone on behalf of the state?
1: Because I'm concerned about the civilization of our community. And if you drop to the level of the criminal by killing the accused, then in many senses, you know better. We're better than that. We're better than that kind of revenge. Sentencing has to occur. Community's entitled to be protected against dangerous people. But there are all sorts of other things about sentencing that can have a beneficial effect. But to kill someone is just to reduce the community to that level.
0: And not to mention, even really smart guys like you can sometimes get it wrong.
1: It can happen and does happen, has happened. We need to be careful. Our system basically still mirrors the British system. There's a lot of differences. And I think in many ways ours is better, but in both systems, things have changed, which I don't like. Mandatory sentencing is probably the best example of it.
0: Describe mandatory sentencing for us. What does it mean?
1: It means there's an act of Parliament that says if you commit a particular offence, then you get a minimum of 10 years imprisonment or whatever. Some of the provisions have a get-out clause by saying unless there are exceptional circumstances, but others don't. So in the Northern Territory, for example, where I've recently been, the mandatory sentence for murder is life imprisonment. The mandatory minimum period for someone who murders their domestic partner is 25 years. I think there's an exceptional circumstances provision there as well. But if no one pleads guilty anymore because there's no benefit, the sentence is the sentence.
0: There's a lot in there, isn't there? There's a lot.
1: Yeah.
0: Because crimes are nuanced. Every crime has its own situation, its own details.
1: Yeah.
0: And, of course, I am thinking about, okay, what if a woman murders her partner because he's been violent to her for 30 years?
1: Yep.
0: But in that scenario, she still gets this very heavy sentence. She's committed a domestic murder.
1: Well, yes, but I've had a couple of those cases and women in that situation are almost certainly able to run self-defence.
0: Okay.
1: On the basis that I had an honest belief that if I didn't kill him, he was going to kill me.
0: Yeah.
1: I had a famous example of that where the woman who was charged and was acquitted said, and I've never forgotten the phrase, she said, I looked at him and I know that look.
0: Yeah.
1: And I'm sure that resonates with a lot of female victims of domestic violence. I knew that look.
0: Yeah.
1: And so self-defence is, I think, often available.
0: So even that's interesting. Again, it's so nuanced, but I think the law is reflecting that more now. I mean, certainly with coercive control laws and things like that, isn't it? Because I would have thought to claim self-defence, you would have to be in an absolute moment of threat. He would have to be in the process of trying to kill you rather than...
1: No.
0: I know that look.
1: Yeah, but no, you don't have to be You don't have to have the knife in the stomach. Mm. You don't have to have got to that stage. If you have a belief that it's necessary to do what you did to defend yourself and to save your own life or the life of someone else, a child, for example, then that's self-defense.
0: Okay, that's interesting. And positive development.
1: Yeah.
0: What's happening on your podcast, though? Because I am, like, all about the crime. I'm all about the you know, and then what happened, Lex? And who was that bloke? And I love that, talking about your career. But firstly, you're very forward-focused.
1: Yep.
0: And secondly, this is about, there's a lot of politics in this show.
1: Well, because I'm doing it with Greg Barnes.
0: Yes.
1: Who's a very energetic young man.
0: Yes.
1: If young man is the correct description.
0: I would describe you both as energetic men, actually.
1: Yes. So it's called Law the Podcast. It's intended to be about the law. We started, for example, in the first episode talking about the legality of the attack on Iran by the United States and Israel.
0: Yes.
1: So that's an example of the sort of thing that we're wanting to talk about. We do talk about criminal cases. We had Rob Starry on recently and we talked about crime with him.
0: Yeah.
1: Tim Marsh about mental illness and its intersection with the criminal law.
0: We loved him, Marsh.
1: You had Tim on.
0: Yeah, defence counsel.
1: So we do those things. But we've just had Gabriel Shipton, Julian Assange's brother, on, talking about the Assange campaign and the resultant organisation that's developed from that campaign. So we've been talking about judges and particularly the controversial judges. I love controversial judges, so we'll always talk about them when they get into the media. So I hope it's pretty broad-ranging. Yeah, there's going to be some politics involved.
0: Well, it sort of reminds me of how political the law is.
1: It is.
0: Yeah.
1: And a lot of people don't want to admit that, but it is political.
0: Thank you to our guest, Lex Lazary. Can we say his name any more times? I don't think we can, but we're very, very stoked to have him on board. If you would like to listen to the full interview with him, which Matthew and I will obviously be listening to on our drive home tonight, you can check out the conversation on our podcast, Australian True Crime, available on the iHeart app or wherever you get your podcasts.
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5: 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Can't Stop the Feeling by Justin Timberlake. It's popping off because of a dance trend, usually with three people. So grab a couple of mates, give it a go. Here's Justin Timberlake with Can't Stop the Feeling right here on TikTok Trending. I got

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1: I went for my first run, one that I took seriously.
2: Fully committed.
1: I bought brand new running shoes that were designed to help avoid my ankles rolling in.
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1: I had a Strava app installed, and in my pocket I had some shorts that could carry that so I didn't have to hold my phone, things like that.
2: You're well equipped.
1: I drank water that day, but not too much, but just enough. And I was like, I'm prepping myself mentally for this run. I've got a target in mind, and I'm going to start and ease in. You laugh it up, son.
2: I'm sorry, but I ate just enough, but not too much. Goldilocks and the Three Bears wouldn't have it.
1: It was just right.
0: It's Nick and Marcus for breakfast on Chilli. 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
1: Good morning, I'm Ebony Ablett. The smelter could have been profitable if Sanjeev Gupta hadn't stripped out more than $190 million. An investigation's underway into the cause of a caravan fire on the Midland Highway.
0: Delivering the local stories from the local voices that just simply can't get anywhere else.
1: The Launceston Council is investigating what it believes to be illegal election signage. Soon, a trip to Grilled may not mean a drive down the highway, but a duck into Launceston.
0: Chilli, part of the community across Launceston and the North East, and leaders in local.
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1: Good morning, I'm Ebony Ablett. The smelter could have been profitable if Sanjeev Gupta hadn't stripped out more than $190 million. An investigation's underway into the cause of a caravan fire on the Midland Highway.
0: Delivering the local stories from the local voices that just simply can't get anywhere else.
1: The Launceston Council is investigating what it believes to be illegal election signage. Soon, a trip to Grilled may not mean a drive down the highway, but a duck into Launceston.
0: Chilli, part of the community across Launceston and the North East, and leaders in local.
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1: I'm at that period in my life now where I'm genuinely starting to snore. 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
2: 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You probably have a deviated septum.
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1: 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You decide. The track with the most votes gets crowned the Spicy Single of the Day and takes over Chili Breakfast. 2 songs, 1 winner. Every morning. 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
8: Good morning, I'm Ebony Ablett. First to sporting news this hour, and Tasmanian cyclist George Baker will carry the Aussie flag at the Com Games closing ceremony in Glasgow. Baker was given the news just after claiming silver in the women's elimination.
9: One of the biggest honours of my career, I think, you know, to be trusted to carry the Australian flag out. I'm so, so proud.
8: Baker on 7 there at caps off a successful campaign for her, netting a bronze on Saturday to add to her two prior golds. She's now joined an elite club of Australian athletes, having won her fifth career Commonwealth Games gold medal, bringing her parallel with Anna Mears, Brad McGee and Matthew Glatzer with the most Commonwealth gold medals won in cycling by an Australian. It's been a busy weekend for our emergency services, multiple search and rescue incidents keeping them busy on Saturday. A Queensland woman was winched to safety after she was unable to complete a hike to Mount Killiecrankie on Flinders Island. The woman in her 50s, using her mobile to call police, winched out via helicopter at around 7 p.m. Two people on the west coast needed assistance after their four-wheel drive became stuck on a remote track south of Queenstown, while a 44-year-old Northern Tasmanian man was rescued from the Meander Falls area at around midnight on Saturday night. Drone technology guiding emergency service personnel to find him after he became separated from his walking companion. Those heading out into Tasmanian wilderness being reminded of potential risks, told to carry appropriate equipment, let someone know before you go, and take a personal locator beacon and a two-way messaging device. And an annual trip to Bridport's Tassie Scallop Fiesta on the weekend has doubled up as a press op for the Premier, announcing the first phase of funding initiatives to stimulate the northern economy in the wake of several recent and upcoming hits to the region. Jeremy Rockliffe unveiling a collaboration between Hospitality Tasmania and the Independent Brewers Association.
10: Creating a beer trail across northern Tasmania and further afield, but also highlighting a very special weekend where we can celebrate the wonderful work of our local breweries.
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0: Hi there, I'm Matt McDonald. Australia's entered the Commonwealth Games in Glasgow on a high with five more gold medals on the final day. Our teams won the men's and women's para bowls pairs. Three more gold came at the velodrome with Alyssa Pilates taking out the women's elimination. Tara Nail in the C4, C5, 1,000 metres time trial, while Lee Hoffman wrapped up his campaign winning the men's 1,000 metres time trial.
1: Couldn't have dreamt any better. Yeah, three gold, one silver. I think it's probably one of the best sprint performances we've had at Commonwealth Games.
0: Hoffman on seven there, Australia finishing with 70 gold, 45 silver and 56 bronze. A new poll has One Nation back in front of Labor. According to the Redbridge Accent Survey, One Nation's primary vote is up 2 points to 31 and Labor's is down 1 to 29. The Coalition is up 4 points to 22. And house prices have dipped again for the fourth straight month, with all capitals bar Darwin seeing falls. Nationally, home prices were down another 0.3% in July, according to PropTrack.
2: Introducing the new beef stroganoff pie from Banjo's Bakery Cafe. Rich, hearty, creamy, and wrapped in Banjo's famous golden flaky pastry. Banjo's stroganoff pie. Are you stroganoff? Chilli, your sport now.
8: In sport, Andrew McCalter remains optimistic about West Coast's future following the side's 11-point loss to Richmond at the MCG. The Eagles coach believes it's only a matter of time before they break out of their rut.
11: The longer we play together and the better, more understanding of each other, we will win a lot of games of football, and we're setting these players up to win games of finals. And I truly believe that's where we're headed, but there's some pain about our ability to close out these games at the moment.
8: Adelaide and Melbourne took out yesterday's other AFL matches. And young Socceroos star Lucas Harrington's on the cusp of moving to the English Premier League, with his transfer fee tipped to be the highest ever for an Australian player. He's expected to sign with Hull City, with his American club Colorado reportedly wanting up to $38 million in order to let him go. That's the latest. I'm Brit Aylin.
2: Chilli, real-time traffic.
12: Incredibly quiet start to our roads on this marvellous Monday. Little bit of traffic for Wellington Street outbound just after Franklin Street. Other than that, very quiet indeed. Our major arterials are looking stunning in and out of the CBD. 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I'm Cam. More traffic soon on Chilli, your home of the hottest hits.
2: 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Chilli's three-day forecast.
13: 11 degrees in Launceston this morning. Seems high.
14: No, that's it. We're cooking.
13: 11 degrees, really? Okay. Oh, hey, I believe it.
14: You just got a tan. Don't lie to the people.
13: It's a top of 12 on the way. Possible thunderstorms today. Very high chance of showers becoming less likely this afternoon and evening. Some light winds coming through as well. Tuesday is a foggy then sunny day. Top of 14 degrees on Wednesday. Foggy then sunny again, and a top of 15.
14: Top of 10 today in Scottsdale. Also expect possible thunderstorms with a very high chance of showers, most likely during the morning and early afternoon. And there's a strong wind warning for the east of Flinders Island. Shout out Flinders, we love you. Far northwest and central north coast as well. Possible thunderstorm tomorrow, top of 12, and sunny in 14 on the way Wednesday. It's currently sitting at 7 degrees right now.
13: And 4 degrees in St Helens with a top of 12 there. Partly cloudy, possible thunderstorms, a chance of frost in the south, and that medium chance of showers most likely this morning and afternoon. Tuesday, late thunder, top of 13, and Wednesday, mostly sunny with a top of 16 degrees.
2: In a world of chaos, two legendary heroes were sent to bring peace and order to the planet. But we couldn't afford them. So we're settling for the next best thing. Or what was available anyway. It's Nick and Marcus for breakfast on Chilli.
14: Yes, welcome on in. 7 minutes past six. It is Nick and Marcus. Back with a brand new week and a brand new month at that. It is the 3rd of August now we're in. Now, Marcus, to start off the week, you brought in some ooshies.
13: I did. I brought in some ooshies for you.
14: Which has got to be
13: Which might end up being like a Monday ritual because I do my Sunday shopping.
14: A big shop on a Sunday. Well, the funny thing about Ooshies I've found is there's a lot more adults than kids collecting these. Yeah. I know kids can't collect Ooshies because they can't, like, they obviously don't have, what, $40? How much are they? $30?
13: I think it's one per $30, yeah.
14: Every $30, you get an Ooshie. So,
13: yeah, but it's adults collecting it for their kids.
14: That's what we like to say.
13: Yes.
14: That's what we like to say. Where are your kids?
13: Looking right at me, bud. Looking right at
14: me. That's funny because I'm cross-eyed and I'm looking everywhere. All right, shall you crack... Oh, yeah. It's Justin. He doesn't like it.
13: I've already got a double up. I'm annoyed.
14: Oh, I got a gold one.
13: Gold what?
14: A gold Ooshie. I think it's Joy. Oh, no, he's tossed the other one. What is it? Buzz.
13: Buzz and Grogu.
14: Well...
13: Double ups.
14: You did make Buzz Lightyear fly. That's his whole motto. I got Joy from Inside Out.
13: Oh, that's cute.
14: And she's golden.
13: Oh, yeah.
14: Like her colour.
13: Oh,
14: Joy.
13: Cute. Yeah.
14: And my other one...
13: Get out of here. What was it?
14: It was Joy again. I've got a Joy double.
13: Double
14: up.
13: The Joy. So none of the laughs.
14: We should say we've got a regular Hulk. We've got a C-3PO. He's clear. We've got a Buzz Lightyear. We've got a
13: Grogu.
14: Baby Yoda, Grogu.
13: Yeah.
14: And now we've got a golden Joy.
13: Golden Joy.
14: That sounds so right.
13: Oh, it didn't sound good. Did
14: yeah.
13: It?
14: And this is post the shower she had. Yeah. So if you want to trade or if you want any of these, let us know on the socials, Facebook, Instagram. We're happy to do some trades if you're looking out for any of those characters. Give us a call up 633-1590 if you do want to trade. Justin Timberlake now, Can't Stop the Feeling. Chilly Breakfast Morning. I got

0: loses your footing on the zigzag track.
1: I think my legs might be broken.
0: This is Nick and Marcus on Chilli. The Range is celebrating its first birthday. Come and play to win a free year of golf. T's and C's apply. Okay.

0: time, The Great Divide. It's here on Chilli, Chilli Breakfast with Nick and Marcus for your Monday, where we do love a first call for a Monday morning. Well, we got Nico on the line. Good morning, Nico.
1: Good morning, guys. How are we?
0: Very good, my friend. How art thou?
1: Not too bad.
0: Not too bad? What can we do to make it better?
1: I don't know. Either of you two gamers by any chance?
2: We are.
0: Nah, don't dabble at all. Nah, we're big, big, massive gamers.
2: Big gamers, mate.
0: Fat nerds, we are.
1: Neither of you play GTA Online much.
2: Oh. Used to, like a fair bit, actually.
0: Nico, I've got a gut feeling I know where you're going with this. You're going to have to start real life stuff.
2: Are you talking, is this the gambling stuff?
1: It is, mate.
2: Yeah.
1: What the hell, like, in a game that is basically a crime simulator, game that is rated in Australia as 18 plus, not a game for children, they've gone and stopped the one legal activity as adults we're allowed to do, which is walk into a casino and have a gamble.
0: And, sorry, the other legal thing we can do is follow the traffic rules in GTA. I do that every now and then as well.
1: You do that for about 5 minutes and get bored and then go down to the beach and mow down a pedestrian.
2: Yeah, I've heard the next update is you have to put your seatbelt on before you can drive anywhere.
0: You're going to kiss your wife on the way out. That sort of thing.
1: I'm a big advocate for responsible gambling and to help those people out there that are problem gamblers, because that's a serious thing. Like, it destroys lives.
0: Yeah, 100%.
1: We're talking about an adult's video game, for God's sakes. The wheel inside the casino, for example, doesn't even cost any in-game money to spend. It's a free spin every single 24 hours of real life.
2: Yeah.
1: And there's some exclusive items locked behind that wheel too that you can't get anywhere else in the game. So, like, why has that been taken away?
2: It's weird.
0: Nico, I hope you got a wheelie good joke for us for our Monday.
1: I've got a quick short one for you.
0: Go on.
1: A sperm donor,
0: good.
1: A carpenter, and Julius Caesar walk into a bar.
0: What are they doing?
2: Yeah.
1: He came, he saw, he conquered.
0: Yeah, we like it, Nico. Thanks, mate.
2: That's
0: you have
2: great.
0: A good rest of your week, all right?
1: Yeah, you too, guys.
2: See you, mate.
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4: Good morning, I'm Ebony Ablett. The smelter could have been profitable if Sanjeev Gupta hadn't stripped out more than $190 million. An investigation's underway into the cause of a caravan fire on the Midland Highway.
3: Delivering the local stories from the local voices that just simply can't get anywhere else.
4: The Launceston Council is investigating what it believes to be illegal election signage. Soon, a trip to Grilled may not mean a drive down the highway, but a duck into Launceston.
3: Chilli, part of the community across Launceston and the northeast, and leaders in...
4: Soon, a trip to Grilled may not mean a drive down the highway, but a duck into Launceston.
3: Chilli, part of the community across Launceston and the northeast...

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0: Pearl Jam for your Monday morning here on Chilli Breakfast. It's Daughter, Nick and Marcus with you. We're about to jump in new sport and weather and your spicy singles of the day. Marcus and I will battle it out.
1: Whoa!
0: What happened?
1: I'm so sorry.
0: Got those TikToks up again.
1: I'm trying to open a story to talk to you about and my phone decides to be noisy at the same time.
0: I like that.
1: But hey, this story, to me, so funny.
0: Yeah.
1: Have you ever been part of a fantasy league?
0: I've tried. It's so complicated for me and it's too much of a commitment.
1: There is a fair bit of a commitment involved. Yeah.
0: Now, when we talk about fantasy league, we're not talking about angels, fairies. we're not talking about, like, you know, wizards and dungeons.
1: No.
0: It's sport related. I don't know why they associate fantasy with, like, sports. Because it's your dream team, isn't it?
1: Yeah.
0: It's a fantasy.
1: Yeah. It's like you'll never have this power in your life. You'll never be able to control this. And also, it's just not how the sport in particular works.
0: No, you're right.
1: So, yes, it is fantasy, dream team, leagues, whatever you want to call it, super coach, whatever. This is it doesn't really matter which league we're speaking about specifically here. But
0: we hate them all.
1: Look, I love it. I'm actually a sucker for it.
0: Really?
1: But, yeah, I used to hate it. And once I got hooked, that was it.
0: Man, I hate it because you actually, like the other thing, you control a budget. You have a budget for all the players and stuff, and you've got to
1: It might be good for you, actually, come to think of it.
0: No, I've been horrible for years.
1: Yeah, I know. This is the problem.
0: I want the best players only, and then all of a sudden I've got to stack it with draftees.
1: Yeah, sir. So there's a fantasy league somewhere in the US where the boys have, and most fantasy leagues will do this, like you'll get like a group of guys together, say 12 to 15 of you, and you'll do a fantasy league. And if you do it properly, it can be a lot of fun.
0: Yeah.
1: Generally, someone who comes last in the league will get a punishment for having lost that season.
0: Right.
1: Right?
0: Because a winner usually gets, like, if there's a prize pot, you usually put money into it.
1: That's it.
0: So and
1: loser. Whereas I think having a physical punishment adds to the dilemma. It's quite funny.
0: It does, yeah. You don't want to be on bottom.
1: This group in the US has added their punishment for the year, and it's, hear me out, if you finish last, you have to go to a sperm bank, donate sperm, and on the form you have to check the box that allows the child to contact you once they turn 18.
0: Stop. No. This person's going to be Genghis Khan-ing the whole world.
1: Can you imagine?
0: He's going to be...
1: This poor kid at 18 contacts their dad. Hey, Dad, I've always wanted to meet you. Look, kid, you were part of a bad bet.
0: And I lost.
1: I lost fantasy. Don't do it. Here's my lesson to you, father to son. Don't do fantasy ever.
0: By the way, Dad, you owe me 18 years of pay.
1: Worst punishment ever.
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10: Good morning, I'm Ebony Applett. A 57-year-old woman's been arrested after being allegedly caught drink driving more than five times the legal limit. She was intercepted on Friday night after being observed leaving the Devonport RSL. It's alleged she was driving slowly along the street, her vehicle veering over the road. It's then alleged she registered a blood alcohol reading of 0.281. Police allege it was her sixth drink driving offence. She was charged with driving a motor vehicle while exceeding the prescribed alcohol limit and driving under the influence of intoxicating liquor, and will face court at a later date. This week marks National Missing Persons Week, with Tasmania Police highlighting the profiles of several missing people from across the state, aiming to raise awareness and seek information from the community. Sergeant Paul Devine says even the smallest detail could be the piece of information needed to find answers in relation to what happened and bring closure for their loved ones. Police this week will be highlighting Franz Grathwohl, who was last seen 367 days ago in Deloraine, as well as Nancy Gumprecht, who was last seen on October 6th, 1985 at Lagana, and Helen Mannings, last seen in Burnie on the 23rd of July 2008. Profiles will be shared on social media. Any information can be shared directly to police or anonymously via Crime Stoppers on 1800 333 000. And a new local beer trail and weekend festival is to be created in the Tasmania's north using government funding returned from Bogues in Launceston, which is closing later this year. The Premier sharing some details of the plan under a partnership between Hospitality Tasmania and the Independent Brewers Association, while also backing the region's underlying economy battered by setbacks.
11: Investment in the pipeline is strong, huge. Upgrade to the Launceston General Hospital, Cranes in the Sky, building a new fragrance hotel. We consider a new convention centre along the way. 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
2: 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Chilly, national news now.
12: Hi there, I'm Matt McDonald. Australia's finished the Comm Games way on top of the medal tally after another 5 gold on the final day. 2 came in bowls, the other 3 in cycling, with Lee Hoffman, Alyssa Pilates and Tara Nayland all adding to the haul. The Aussies ending up with 70 gold, well ahead of England in second place with 29, while Canada was next with 19. The discount to the fuel excise is now over, with motorists bracing for another hit to the hip pocket. Petrol prices had already started to nudge $2 a litre in many areas even before the discount ended last night. Diesel's expected to surge past $2.60 a litre this week. 2 people have died after 2 firefighting helicopters collided while battling wildfires in Greece. 2 others survived the accident. And former broadcaster Alan Jones will front a Sydney court this morning for the start of his trial for alleged offences against 6 men. Jones is facing 22 charges relating to alleged incidents over 17 years, but he has always maintained his innocence.
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13: In sport, Richmond's moved off the bottom of the AFL ladder with an 84-73 victory over the Eagles at the MCG. Sam Lawler slotted a game-high 3 goals, and coach Adam Uze reckons the young Tiger is just scratching the surface.
14: Harley Reid, he's played 50-odd games, and we understand what some of our young, high-talented players will become. Like, Sammy's in, I think, his 18th game, and Tash Houghton and Sam Cumming, they're all similar. So we know what they're going to become.
13: Meantime, the Bombers are now in last place after a 72-point defeat to the Crows, while the Demons came from 17 points down to overcome the Suns by 9. And Matt Payne's increased his lead at the top of the Supercars Championship after beating rival Brock Feeney in yesterday's final race in Perth. That's the latest in news and sport. I'm Brit Aylin.
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15: A little bit of traffic for Brisbane Street on approach to Tamar Street as you pass City Park. Other than that, it is very quiet indeed on our roads on this marvellous Monday. Our major arterials are all looking spectacular in and out of the CBD. 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I'm Cam. More traffic soon on Chilli, your home of the hottest hits.
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1: 11 degrees in Launceston currently with a top of 12 expected today. A very high chance of showers. Possible thunderstorms about in the morning and winds reaching up to 20 k's throughout the day as well. Tuesday is a foggy then sunny day with a top of 14 degrees and Wednesday also foggy then sunny with a top of 15.
16: Top of 10 and a possible thunderstorm in Scottsdale today. Expect very high chance of showers most likely during the morning and afternoon. Tomorrow, possible thunderstorms as well. Top of 12 with a sunny Wednesday ahead. Top of 14, it's currently sitting at 7 degrees.
1: And 4 degrees in St Helens with a top of 12 there. Possible thunderstorms as well with a chance of frost in the south. Cloudy day and those showers most likely this morning and afternoon. Thunderstorms about the higher ground. There's a lot of information here about thunderstorms, but hey, just keep an eye out for it. You know, you'll hear it before you see it. You know what I mean? Late thunder on Tuesday, top of 13, and Wednesday mostly sunny, top of 16 degrees.
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16: Now, we pick a song each weekday morning for the Spicy Single, all thanks to Launceston Floor World, more than just flooring, and you go vote on the Chilli Instagram story. You go vote for the song that you want to hear the most because that song that could get voted the most gets played at the end of the show. The losing song gets forgotten in history. We delete it from every history book. And we have to inform the artist that, unfortunately, their song has been deleted.
1: That's it.
16: Now, what song have you picked today, Marcus?
1: Today, Nick, I've decided to go with a classic from 86. I've broken the rules on this one.
16: Yep. Broken the shackles.
1: It's a technicality, but this is a great song started by Aerosmith, and then Run DMC one day went, you know what, we're going to run with this one. No, you know what?
16: Yeah.
1: We're going to walk with it.
16: Ah.

0: nothing beats Steven Tyler's vocals.
1: Oh, yeah.
0: Like, he is... I had a big thing for Aerosmith. Like, I loved Aerosmith, had the posters and everything.
1: Yeah.
0: Joe Perry was up on my wall, Steven Tyler. They are the epitome of a 70s band to me.
1: Oh, yeah. Like,
0: one of the greatest. And to do it with Run DMC, even better.
1: Huge.
0: Tell you what's better than that, though. Song recently came out, and Miles Phillips saw that there was too much of these digital songs, these techno songs going around. He thought he'd go back to nature, and he thought he'd run with it, or he thought he'd walk with it. He's from Rose Ellis.

0: So that's why I've gone with Eastern Rosellas today. Miles Phillips going up against Walk This Way, Run DMC.
1: That was way too funny.
0: We're going to get cracking on. Make your choice, chili and scrub story right now. Let's have a daily donut update, shall we? On the way next, we can do that, shall we?
1: Yeah, sure.
0: Yeah. Miley Cyrus,

0: World with Miley Cyrus for your Monday here on Chilli Breakfast. It's Nick and Marcus back for a brand new week. Hope you had a great weekend. Look, we've got an update for you, and it's to do with the Daily Donut. Now, I think it was like maybe earlier this year or last year.
1: Mm-hmm.
0: It's been 8 months since a social media ban for under 16s came into effect. Now, this is where under 16s, I think, couldn't access Facebook, Instagram, any sort of social media like TikTok.
1: Snapchat.
0: There was a bunch that just got wiped out, like Thanos'd out of existence.
1: I'm going to be honest, I still don't fully understand how it all works.
0: How the ban actually works?
1: Yeah, like how they implemented it and policed it.
0: Now, I think, I could be very wrong, but I think one of the ways they did it, and I don't know how they police it actually, you're right, but I think it's like, When I started on Facebook, I remember you could just lie about your age.
1: Yes.
0: You could say you were born in 1967 and no one check it.
1: Yeah.
0: Now, you're right. I actually had no idea how they actually double check that.
1: No.
0: I thought there was some visual thing they could do. I thought there was some, like, facial recognition thing that they could get a hold of.
1: Yeah. Okay.
0: I think there's some big penalties, though, if you get caught.
1: Okay.
0: Under 16 doing these things. But the official reports have finally come out to see how it's actually all going.
1: Yes.
0: And the latest research from our e-safety commissioner looked at the experiences of 803 kids, and it found that 81.5% of them were still using at least one platform that should have been off limits, aka TikTok or Instagram.
1: There we go.
0: As opposed to 85.9% when it was legal.
1: Yeah.
0: So we've done wonders. We've done it, guys. Really,
1: we
0: done
1: did
0: it.
1: We dropped it a couple of percent. It should have been zero.
0: Well done.
1: No.
0: I don't know if we thought this one through.
1: Yeah.
0: The report says the change has been limited in scale, but put the hammer on platforms themselves as not doing enough. Now, this has been a key tension point in the ban, where the government wants to help the platforms to act, or they'll get fined. So that's a bit, sorry. Is this boring?
1: No, sorry.
0: Am I boring you for breakfast?
1: No, it's a really good story.
0: That's what everyone says right after they yawn, isn't it? That's like the key phrase, isn't it? No, keep going. It's great.
1: I haven't had a coffee.
0: Oh, my back. Sorry, am I still boring you?
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0: Summer Homewrecker. It's here on Chilli Breakfast. Welcome on in. 6 minutes to 6 minutes to seven, actually. Seven.
1: No more yawns out of me, bud.
0: You got your coffee?
1: I just had a sip of cough.
0: Yeah.
1: And I'm up.
0: You got your morning brown.
1: I'm up and about.
0: Well, this is nothing to yawn about now. This is actually something very awesome. A two-year-old Aussie. He's a local boy, actually. He's very local boy. Emmett, his name is.
1: Yep.
0: He's had a crack at the unofficial world record for the longest golf drive by a two-year-old. Now, this hasn't been set by any kid ever. 2 years old. I bet, like, there's that, what is it, the little tykes?
1: Yeah.
0: They have, like, a golf set you can get.
1: Yeah.
0: I guarantee two-year-olds have flogged it and missed the ball and what have you.
1: Oh, yeah.
0: This two-year-old is absolutely insane because he's making plenty of grown-ups look very ordinary when it comes to the golf game. He picked up a club at 18 months old after his daycare suggested that he needs a bat to burn off energy. And his mum and dad.
1: Red flag.
0: Yeah. Straight away. Oh, the kids are bruised as well.
1: Is this kid Bam Bam?
0: Turns out the mum and dad only had golf clubs, and he hasn't stopped swinging since he's gotten a hand on the clubs.
1: Wow.
0: Crazy part is the average two-year-old can't hit a golf ball about 30 metres. He's already launched one 94 metres. And on a simulator, he's gone 112 metres, beating the current unofficial record of 108 metres. This is massive for a kid this age.
1: I can barely get it off the ground at 10 metres.
0: It's mate, I actually really love my golf game. I've been playing golf for years now.
1: Yeah.
0: That kid is showing me up. When I read this story...
1: I want to see it in action. Can we get him on the show?
0: Well, he's going out to Barmboogle. I think his birthday's tomorrow. So happy birthday, Emmett. If we know you're probably listening early morning. You've got your newspaper out.
1: Yeah.
0: You've got your glasses out.
1: Let's reach out. I want to get video content with this boy. I think we need to go out there and have a drive with him.
0: He'll hang out with us after he finishes his Sudoku of the morning.
1: Yes.
0: And crossword.
1: Yes, yes, yes, yes.
0: His 15th of the day, actually. Yeah. I say that.
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18: Good morning, I'm Ebony Applet. It's been a busy weekend for local search and rescue crews, prompting a reminder from Tasmania Police of the need to be prepared when heading out into the bush. Bryn Allen reports.
19: On Saturday evening, authorities were called in to help two people in a four-wheel drive on the state's west coast after they became stuck on a remote track south of Queenstown. That same night, the Westpac Rescue helicopter winched a walker to safety from Mount Killiecrankie on Flinders Island. The Queensland woman in her mid-50s had contacted police to say she was unable to walk out after getting into difficulty during a solo hike. Meantime, the SES and other search and rescue personnel were also scouring the Meander Falls area on Saturday night, seeking a northern Tasmanian man who'd become separated from his walking partner. The 44-year-old was safely located around midnight. No significant injuries were reported from any of the incidents, but police are taking the opportunity to warn of potential risks in the Tasmanian wilderness. Bushwalkers are advised against setting out alone and reminded to ensure they're carrying an emergency communication device, such as a personal locator beacon, as well as sufficient food, drink and warm clothing.
18: State Labor says the announcement of a new body to support Tasmanian brewers, Beer Tasmania, is too little too late to support the industry. The Premier making the announcement yesterday, a collaboration between the Independent Brewers Association and Hospitality Tasmania, hoping to boost the economy and create more jobs. El Haddad, though, says it won't be much comfort to workers at Bogues who are losing their jobs, saying her party would have come to the table sooner if they were in power. Meantime, work's underway to progress the voluntary exit scheme for the greyhound racing industry. Even though legislation has stalled, the government says it's committing to phasing out racing by June 30, 2029. 13 racing participants have reportedly expressed interest in accessing the scheme to help transition out. Those wishing to leave the industry by the end of the year, receiving financial assistance and practical support. And Perth's Georgia Baker has been chosen to carry the Australian flag at the Commonwealth Games closing ceremony in Glasgow this morning. Baker was given the news just after claiming silver in the women's cycling elimination race, describing being trusted to carry the flag out as one of the biggest honours of her career.
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20: Hi there, I'm Matt McDonald. 5 more gold medals for Australia to end the Com Games with a total of 70. 2 of those gold came in the men's and women's para bowls this morning, while the other 3 came at the velodrome. Tara Nalen broke another world record to win the C4-C5 1,000 metres time trial. Lee Hoffman won the men's 1,000 metres time trial, while Alyssa Pilates beat out Georgia Baker to win the women's elimination.
21: Oh, I didn't even think it was a possibility. I mean, such a stacked field, and when you've got idols in your team, like, gee, it's, oh, I can't believe it.
20: Pilates on 7 there. Motorists will be paying more for petrol from today, with the fuel excise discount ending last night. The price of unleaded is expected to hit $2.20 a litre this week, while diesel is expected to top $2.60. And at least 5 people are dead and dozens are missing after a fire on a ferry off Indonesia. The ferry, with 271 people on board, was travelling from East Java to South Sulawesi when the blaze broke out.
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19: In sport, the Suns have sunk to a 10th straight defeat, going down to the D's by 9 points on the Gold Coast. But coach Damien Hardwick believes his side's following a similar trajectory to current flag favourites Frio.
1: If you look at our template and their template, similar things have happened in the history. If you go back over time, that's what we want to be. They made some significant changes at the end of one of the years, had a little bit of an indifferent year, but then bounced and they are where they are.
19: Meantime, Richmond and Adelaide took out yesterday's other matches. And young Socceroos star Lucas Harrington's on the cusp of moving to the English Premier League, with his transfer fee tipped to be the highest ever for an Australian player. He's expected to sign with Hull City, but his American club Colorado wants up to $38 million to let him go. That's the latest. I'm Brit Aylin.
16: Chile, real-time traffic.
8: The West Tamar Highway slowing inbound on approach to Pomona Road in Riverside. The Midland Highway slowing as well on approach to Connaught Crescent in South Lonnie. Goderich Street is starting to struggle outbound on approach to Forster Street in Invermay. It's the big one at Nissan, with an unmissable finance rate across the MY26 X-Trail Hybrid and Petrol range. 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I'm Cam. More traffic soon on Chile, your home of the hottest hits.
16: 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Chili's 3-day forecast.
22: Your Launceston weather forecast for today, currently sitting at 12 degrees with a top of 12. We've hit the top, guys, already. Possible thunderstorms about, very high chance of showers becoming less likely in the afternoon and evening. Thunderstorms will continue out throughout the morning as well. Tomorrow, foggy then sunny, top of 14, and Wednesday, foggy then sunny with a top of 15 degrees.
0: Top of 10 in Scottsdale today. Expect a possible thunderstorm with very high chance of showers, most likely during the morning and afternoon as well. Possible thunderstorm 12 tomorrow, and sunny and 14 on the way Wednesday. It's currently sitting at 8 degrees.
22: 4 degrees in St Helens, top of 12, cloudy with chance of frost in the south early in the morning. Medium chance of showers, most likely in the morning and afternoon, and thunderstorms are about in the higher ground. Tuesday, late thunder, top of 13, and Wednesday, mostly sunny, top of 16 degrees.
16: In a world of chaos, two legendary heroes were sent to bring peace and order to the planet. We couldn't afford them, so we're settling for the next best thing, or what was available anyway. It's Nick and Marcus for breakfast on Chili.
0: 7 minutes past seven. Yes, you got us, we've got you. Welcome on in to a brand new week and a brand new month. Now, on the way, we've got your, I think, what's the movie actually called? Sorry. End of Oak Street, the brand new movie one.
22: Yes, yes, yes. Ewan McGregor.
0: Anne Hathaway.
22: And Anne Hathaway.
0: They're going to both be in it, and a bunch of dinosaurs, I believe.
22: Yeah, it's a Steven Spielberg, isn't it?
0: Is he back on it?
22: Is it not Spielberg? Maybe I'm wrong. Maybe I'm way off.
0: Could be a Spielberg. I mean,
22: God, now I'm going to have to double check this, aren't I?
0: Basically, from what I got from the trailer, and I've seen this a few times at the cinemas, the whole neighbourhood shifts almost like into a Land Before Time.
22: Yeah.
0: Because, like,
22: oh, it's not. I made that up completely.
0: Not a Spielberg?
22: Oh, I think it's a J.J. Abrams.
0: Ah, yeah.
22: Well, he's producing it anyway. Robert Mitchell is the director. I've never heard of Robert Mitchell. Who knows what's going on? But this could be fun either way.
0: This is
22: going
0: to be an exciting movie. You actually had your eyes on this one. You were more excited than I was.
22: I'm happy to give it a go. Like I say, I love a movie that takes a swing.
0: Yeah.
22: A swing doesn't always mean success. But it's tried something new.
0: And we love dinosaurs.
22: We do love dinosaurs.
0: I don't know why we've got such a sweet spot for something that could murder us in 2 seconds.
22: Mm.
0: I don't know why that
22: it makes sense to me. we as the human race just we're so self-destructive
0: that we love anything that can destruct.
22: Oh, look how cuddly that thing with teeth is.
0: I'm biting my arm off. Oh, God. Hey, I also want to do a test with you to see how, like, what your thoughts are were 10 years ago compared to now. I've got a bunch of questions I'll be aiming towards you.
22: Oh, okay.
0: And I just want to see how much of a difference how much you've changed in 10 years.
22: A lot.
0: A lot? Probably,
22: yeah.
0: This will be interesting. So that's okay. On the way. But right now,
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3: Steal my standby.
0: Now we've got this going on. It's still my standby where you could be getting along to Las Vegas for the iHeartRadio Music Festival stack lineup.
22: This prize is worth $20,000. You get the likes of Muse. You've got Snoop Dogg. We've got Benson Boone. Have you got any more in front of you there, Nick?
0: Zara Larsson, Weezer.
22: Goo Goo Dolls.
0: Snoop Dogg, I think he said him, but I don't mind double saying him. This is massive.
22: Yeah.
0: $20,000 worth of trips.
22: That's a weird way of saying that.
0: It's valued at $20,000.
22: Yeah, that's
0: what I meant to say. Now, all you have to do is register chillyfm.com.au and we might be calling out your name. Now, we're not going to call it out now.
22: No.
0: We're just going to say we're going to go to a song and then we're going to call it out on the way next.
22: That's
0: our
22: right.
0: First name who might be on the standby list.
22: We will call out the standby list name. You have 30 minutes from when you hear your name to give us a call and you can go in the running to win this prize.
0: That's right. And if this person doesn't call up in that 30 minutes...
22: We open it up.
0: It's open slide that anyone over 21 and has a passport, it could be all yours.
22: That's right.
0: So... be listening out, because on the way next, the first name is launched. But right now it's TLC, No Scrubs. Keep your ears out, because you want to get to Vegas. And we want to be a plus one, please.
22: Please take us.

0: No scrubs. It's here on Chilli Breakfast, Nick and Marcus. And, mate, this is massive.
1: It is. I'm excited for this.
0: Aside from the giggles we're producing.
1: It's almost like we need an in-house bet as to, like, how long we individually think the person's going to take to call us.
0: Oh.
1: I reckon 10 minutes.
0: You reckon a cheeky
1: tenner? I reckon the first call is going to get us within the first 10 minutes.
0: So what we'll do is, oh, well, we should actually launch it. This is it.
2: What happens in Vegas is paid for by us. So I guess our accountant will know what you've been up to.
3: Steal my standby.
0: This is your chance to get along to Las Vegas for the iHeartRadio Music Festival. Steal my standby. The trip is worth up to $20,000 and it could be all yours.
1: That's right. We have a name. This is who is going on the first ever standby list for Chilli FM.
0: Are we ready to launch the first name? Do you want to say it? You say it.
1: You sure?
0: Yeah, go on.
1: Do I get the honours?
0: Yeah, you get the honours. Okay. Cut the ribbon.
1: The first name is... Let's drop the music. Here we go. Taylor Brooks.
0: If your name is Taylor Brooks and you registered at chillyfm.com.au...
1: You have 30 minutes from now to call us. If you do not call us in 30 minutes, we open up the standby list to the general public and the first caller after that 30 minutes steals your standby.
0: That's right. So Taylor hasn't called through yet. If you do know Taylor and you want to give her the upper hand on this... Definitely give her a call to give us a call. 633-1591 is the number to call. We'll be awaiting. Taylor Brooks, we're waiting your standby.
1: Taylor!
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16: Ladies and gents, this is the moment you've waited for. 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

0: Panic at the Disco, the greatest show here on Chilli Breakfast, where we still have Steal My Standby going on. If you are Taylor Brooks, give us a call, 633-15901. 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Currently 7 minutes in right now.
1: That's it.
0: You've got 30 minutes. Not left, but 30 minutes all up.
1: Total, yeah.
0: Now, Marcus, I was with my partner. We were heading down south to Hobart the other night, and we were playing this game. It's a trend going around right now of, like, comparing yourself now to 10 years ago.
1: Okay.
0: Asking those sorts of questions like, what were you interested in? This, that, whatever. Mm-hmm. And I thought, it's actually such an interesting thing looking back on who you were 10 years ago. So I thought I'd just ask you the same questions and see where your head's at now compared to 10 years ago, Marcus. Now,
1: this is psychological. This is going to be interesting.
0: This will be very interesting for everybody, I think.
1: Sure. And,
0: everyone else can play along as well. If you're in the car or wherever you are,
1: okay,
0: you can have a comparison of yourself.
1: So listen up.
0: 10 years ago, what pet did you want to have?
1: Well, I had my pet.
0: Yeah, what did you have?
1: So I had my choc lab again. That's my first choc lab.
0: Yeah.
1: So if I was to say I wanted another pet,
0: yeah,
1: that wasn't him.
0: Dream pet?
1: Probably a Rottweiler.
0: Rottweiler.
1: Yeah.
0: Yeah, right. Really. And what is your dream pet now?
1: Probably another choc lab.
0: You'd like another choc lab? Double back on the chocs?
1: Yeah.
0: Yep. Now, what was your dream job 10 years ago?
1: Ooh. Well, no, actor. Yeah, actor? To be the professional actor.
0: And 10 years later,
1: to be able to quit my job and just not have to work a day in my life and just be a professional actor.
0: Yeah.
1: Just work professionally. Be paid as an actor, be honing my craft, do all that stuff. That has not changed.
0: So that's still the same?
1: Oh, yeah.
0: Nothing's changed. What about hobbies? What was your hobbies 10 years ago?
1: Hobbies. Wait, here I am thinking I've changed a bunch.
0: Yeah.
1: I really haven't.
0: A lot of these aren't too different.
1: I'm really big into football now, where I wasn't as much probably 10 years ago.
0: Soccer.
1: Soccer, sorry. Still an avid gamer.
0: And none of that's changed? No, not really.
1: Not really.
0: You still talk this about the same stuff?
1: I'm sorry, I'm giving you boring responses here.
0: It's interesting, because not much has really changed then.
1: No.
0: Where did you want to live 10 years ago? What was your dream location?
1: Honestly,
0: to live? Yep.
1: And please take this with a grain of salt. Anywhere but where I was. Like,
0: where were you
1: 10 years ago? Oh, I was in Melbourne. No, to tell you the truth, 10 years ago I just moved to Melbourne. So
0: your dream location?
1: Kind of was just happy to get out of Tassie at that point.
0: What? And now, what's your dream location? Where would you like to move?
1: Ideally? Scotland.
0: Scotland.
1: 1,000%.
0: Wow, I wonder what could you fit in with Scottish?
1: If I could afford to and be able to get work up there, guaranteed.
0: Yeah,
1: I would 100% move to Scotland.
0: You'd have to wear that kilt.
1: Great.
0: You'd have to have your bits on show.
1: Love it.
0: That really?
1: Yeah,
0: I don't. What would you do? What would you have spent $1,000 on 10 years ago?

0: This is where it gets choppy. Anything that wasn't practical, I would have wasted $1,000 like that, gone.
1: What about now?
0: Probably begrudgingly saving it.
1: Is that real? That's your thing?
0: Yeah.
1: What about where did you think you'd visit first overseas? Or like, what was your dream overseas trip, I should say?
0: It was probably Greece, which I've gone to now.
1: Oh, you've done it?
0: Yeah.
1: Oh, what do you think?
0: It's great.
1: And where now?
0: Is it? It's never what you picture. Like, you have to go somewhere to fully understand the country.
1: Yeah.
0: So you obviously romanticize certain parts of the world.
1: Of course.
0: Until you get there and you're like, okay, this is either as incredible as I thought or if not better.
1: Yeah.
0: But it's always going to be different to what you imagined.
1: 100%.
0: Does it make
1: 100%.
0: sense?
1: 100%. Yeah. It's flavored a different way, but it's still
0: Japan's
1: the same.
0: Now top of my list.
1: I would highly recommend it.
0: Yeah.
1: Now, what was your ideal Friday night? What did that look like 10 years ago?
0: 10 years ago?
1: Yeah.
0: It was how many bottles of spirits could I hold in one hand and drink straight?
1: And spirits not
0: how many games of beer pong could I win consecutively? Just how wild could I get? Is that who's calling?
1: Wait, we've got a call up. We've got a caller come through.
0: Who is it?
1: Damn it, I got out of the thing.
0: Oh, no.
2: Should we take it?
0: Yeah, who is it?
2: All right,
0: let's do it.
1: Hey, good morning, Chilli FM. Who do we have?
3: Taylor Brooks.
0: Taylor Brooks! We got Taylor Brooks for this!
4: What happens in Vegas is paid for by us. So I guess our accountant will know what you've been up to.
5: Steal my standby.
0: Good morning. This is the energy I'm sure you wanted down the phone in the morning.
3: Oh, yeah, love it. Good start to the Monday. Wakes me up.
1: Yeah, congratulations. You are now on the standby list to get along to Las Vegas, the iHeartRadio Music Festival. Now, we did the call out about almost 15 minutes ago.
0: Oh, damn.
1: 17 minutes ago. Now, did you hear it initially or did someone tell you to
3: No, I got a message from one of my friends and he's like, you've got 23 minutes to go. Hurry up.
1: So have you just been woken up then?
3: No, I'm about to do the ironing for me work clothes.
0: Gotcha. Just going about your morning. Yeah.
1: Well, Taylor, you're the first one on our standby list. Congratulations. Because
3: thank you so much.
1: You've actually not ditched the call. And you haven't had it stolen, so you're the first one to hold it.
0: All those vultures were sitting there on the other end of 30 minutes waiting for it.
1: Now, Tay, let's say you do take this away. You do get the award of going to Las Vegas, $20,000 prize. Now, who are you taking with you?
3: I reckon I'll take my partner. I reckon he'll be the lucky one.
1: Yeah, nice.
0: I love that there's a hint of a question mark on that. It's almost like he's got to earn that spot.
1: Yeah, definitely. Yeah. You're running through that mental list right now.
3: No, that's right. Yeah, he does go on a lot of trips. Yeah,
0: depending on my mood on the day and how he's been treating me, he may or may not be going.
1: He may or... Benson Boone may or may not be my new boyfriend. Yeah. Well, Taylor, congratulations. We've confirmed you. You're on our standby list. Well done, mate. We'll start another standby at the same time tomorrow. Thank you very much for calling, mate.
3: Thank you. Bye.
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15: Hi there, I'm Matt McDonald. The Commonwealth Games in Glasgow have come to a close after another successful day for Australia. Five more gold were added to our haul on the final day, two in bowls and three in cycling. It leaves us well on top with 70 gold medals, while cyclist Georgia Baker was given the honour of carrying the Aussie flag at the closing ceremony. A Qantas flight to South America has had to return to Australia following a reported mechanical issue. The flight from Sydney to Santiago was over the South Pacific when it turned around last night, forced to head to Melbourne because of Sydney's airport curfew. It's been revealed two helicopters that collided while fighting wildfires in Greece belong to an Australian company. Two people died in the crash while two others survived. The choppers were leased from Sunshine Coast base McDermott Aviation. And Iran has hit out at Donald Trump's latest claim that a deal to end the conflict is imminent after the president cancelled new military strikes. Iran says talk of a deal is nothing but a new lie.
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16: Sport now, and the Demons have held on to sixth on the AFL ladder after edging the Suns by 9 points in a seesawing thriller on the Gold Coast. Jacob Van Rooyen and Harrison Petty kicked 3 goals each, and coach Stephen King says they showed the kind of resilience needed for September.
17: I think every club has something to play for. Their last game of the year, we knew they were going to come out and throw a punch to finish, and I hope now we've got, you know, bigger and better things on our horizon, but sometimes the game gives you opportunities, but you've got to go and grab it yourself.
16: Meantime, Essendon's now sitting at the bottom of the table after going down to the Crows by 72 points, while Richmond's moved up to 17th after an 11-point win over West Coast. And Matt Payne's increased his lead at the top of the Supercars Championship following a win over rival Brock Feeney in Perth. That's the latest in news and sport. I'm Britt Allen.
5: Chilly, real-time traffic.
18: The usual morning traffic building on New York and Brisbane Street in the CBD. Wellington Street quite slow in both directions on approach to Howick Street in South Lonnie. In Kings Meadows, Hobart Road looking a little bit guilty on approach to Innocent Street outbound. 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
5: 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Chilli's three-day forecast.
0: It is 9 degrees in Launceston currently with a top of 12 on the way. Possible thunderstorms, cloudy day, very high chance of showers, becoming less likely in the afternoon and evening. Thunderstorms will continue throughout the evening, however. Tuesday, foggy, then sunny, top of 14 degrees there. And Wednesday, foggy, then sunny again with a top of 15 degrees.
1: Scottsdale, top of 10 and a possible thunderstorm today. It's going to be cloudy with a very high chance of showers, most likely in the morning and afternoon. Tomorrow, possible thunderstorm as well, top of 12, and sunny and 14 on the way Wednesday. It's currently sitting at 9 degrees. Yes.
0: 5 degrees in St Helens, top of 12. Possible thunderstorms, chance of frost in the south, medium chance of showers, most likely in the morning and afternoon, and a cloudy day ahead, of course, with some light winds coming in. Tuesday, late thunder, top of 13 degrees, and Wednesday, mostly sunny, top of 16.
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1: Hey, howdy, hey, welcome on in. We're going to be doing Steal My Standby from around 7:15 tomorrow. So if you're on the, if you have registered, be listening out each day from around 7 o'clock because that is when we'll be calling out some names who might be making that list. Now, on the way, I've got a big milestone that I want to share. It's a doozy and I think it's worth sharing because it's on this platform. Currently.
0: Interesting.
1: Yeah, so I'll share that on the way.
0: How cryptic.
1: Yeah, I like that cryptic stuff. Listen out for what it is. What have I done? Also, you've got some Alzheimer's testing.
0: Yes.
1: Yeah, interesting.
0: I want to talk to you about a recent study and a development in Alzheimer's testing.
1: Interesting. Okay, we'll get on that, but that's going to be on the way from 8. But right now, if you want to go see this movie, End of Oak Street, then give us a call.
19: Y'all see that weird light last night?
20: What weird light?
21: I think that our neighborhood, our whole street, has moved.
22: Get out of there, run!
1: This is a brand new one. Ewan McGregor, Anne Hathaway, their whole neighborhood has shifted across a centimetre. I don't know how far it's actually moved, but their whole neighbourhood's moved.
0: I think it's more than a centimetre.
1: Looked like a centimetre.
0: It's a bit of a concern.
1: Yeah. So what's happened is the whole neighbourhood is believed to have moved and now dinosaurs have moved in.
0: Yeah. I don't know if it's moved physically or if it's moved in time.
1: But we'll find out in the movie.
0: We will.
1: If you want to go see this brand new one, Village Cinemas Launceston, then give us a call, 633 1590 1. It is a family pass, so you can take the whole fam with you. Now, it's going to be... Yeah, I've seen the trailer so many times lately.
0: It's got... Because before I said, it feels like a Steven Spielberg. It isn't, but it's got that Spielberg feel to it where it's very much like a family adventure with a little twist of horror tacked on as well.
1: Dinosaurs. He's nailed dinosaurs before.
0: And he has nailed dinosaurs. It's probably where I connected the dots.
1: Boomerang back to it.
0: Yeah.
1: He's done another Alien one as well, so he's done two... Like, he would have done two of his...
0: That's right. But it's not Spielberg, just to be crystal clear.
1: Not Spielberg. It's not Spielberg.
0: That's fine. But this looks great. It's going to be fun. Here, my advice is trust in Ewan McGregor. Always trust in Ewan.
1: He was bloody Obi-Wan Kenobi.
0: That's right. He was bloody, bloody. Obi-Wan. Wasn't he?
1: He was. He was the man. He was the all-wise cracking Obi-Wan Kenobi. If you want to go see End of Oak Street, 633 15901, we've got the family pass for you right here. Chili Breakfast, it's Coldplay.

0: the world.
1: Up and Adam from Lonnie in the Northeast. I'm gonna keep all of y'all begging for more. It's Nick and Marcus on Chilli. The Range is celebrating its first birthday. Come and play to win a free year of golf. T's and C's apply.
2: Oh, just like my favorite song going round and round my head. 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

0: Podcast Frequencies and Callum Scott together. Where are you now? It's for your Monday here on Chilli Breakfast. Nick and Marcus, with your chance to get along to end of Oak Street.
1: Anybody else see that weird light last night?
2: What weird light?
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0: 633-15901 is the number to call right now to get along to end of Oak Street, where we've got Sammy on the line with us right now. Good morning, Sammy. What do you got on for your Monday?
5: Just going to school.
6: Going to school. Where do you go to school, bud?
5: St. Helens.
6: St. Helens.
0: St. Helens boy.
6: Hey, nice one, mate. You keen to get along to see a particular movie?
5: I am.
6: Yeah.
0: End of Oak Street. Have you seen the trailers?
5: I've seen a few of them, yeah.
0: Yeah. What movie did you watch recently?
5: There's a movie on Netflix called Rampage. It's been out for a few years, but that's only the most recent movie I've seen.
6: Yeah, nice one. What's intrigued you about this particular film you want to go and see it for?
5: I've always watched all the Jurassic Parks and Worlds and that when I was a bit younger, and
6: yep.
5: It just seems like a good movie.
6: Snapped in with the dinosaur hook. It got us all, mate. I tell you now, Nick and I were watching this trailer and it wasn't until there was a hint of dinosaur in there we're like, you know what, we're all in.
0: My pupils dilated 20 times the normal human amount. Hey, Sammy, can I ask you a serious question, right? And it might be a deep question. When it comes to sitting in the cinemas, right, and say you've got a friend next to you, who gets that middle armchair that separates you both?
5: If you're the one that's bought the tickets, you. But if they're shouting you, then them. But if you've both bought
6: your own tickets,
5: then it depends.
0: What does it depend on, though?
6: This is where it gets tricky, isn't it? Because I agree with you, but it's like if you've both bought tickets individually and you've both got that one armrest that you want to share, who gets the armrest?
0: Who gets that middle armrest? Now, I believe there should be one that goes back and one that goes front.
6: Should you do a rock-off? I reckon you just do a rock-off for it.
0: What's a rock-off?
6: Like rock, paper, scissors.
0: Oh, yeah, definitely. Yeah. What do you think about that, Sammy?
5: Yeah, sounds like a pretty good deal to me.
6: Yeah, it's fair. Leave it up to the fates, right?
0: Sammy, this sounds like a pretty good deal to me. We've got the movie voucher, family pass for you to get along with your family to end of Oak Street. All you did was call up, and I think that's a fair trade, don't you think?
5: 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Thank you.
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0: Excellent, mate. Hold on the line. We'll get you these tickets to get along to Village Cinemas Launceston.
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0: Swift, I knew it, I knew you. Chilly Breakfast, Nick and Marcus, where it's currently 4 minutes to eight. And on the way from 8 o'clock, got a big milestone I want to share with you. That's going to be on the way. And also a bit of Alzheimer's testing. There's been new results released.
1: There has been. Or like a new, I don't know, discovery is the right word, but there's a massive update with this one.
0: It's a good one. It's a good one to update on. Yes, so that's going to be on the way from 8. And don't forget, if you missed Steal My Standby this morning, Taylor Brooks did take it away. She was our first person we shouted out. She called up within, like, I think she called up in 8 minutes or something, didn't she? Or 14 minutes?
1: Just over 10 minutes for sure.
0: So she's absolutely nailed it and hit it out of the park. And if you've registered at chillyfm.com.au, we could be next. Yeah, you could be the next person from around the top of 7. So be listening out for that tomorrow and over the next 4 weeks. But right now, let's go new sport and weather.
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10: Good morning, I'm Ebony Applett. Coming up in your national news this hour, the latest from a successful Australian campaign at the Commonwealth Games. This, though, in your local news, the first stage of a plan designed to boost the northern Tasmanian economy has been launched with a focus on events and beer. Hospitality Tasmania and the Independent Brewers Association will collaborate to launch Beer Tasmania to develop a northern beer trail and a weekend to showcase local brewers, while Business Events Tasmania will invest $200,000 to bring more conferences to the region, expected to inject $6 million into the economy. The state opposition, though, not impressed by the government's plan.
14: It's a little bit too little too late, and it won't be very much comfort to those Bogues workers who are losing their jobs.
10: Ella Haddad is speaking there. After three rescues across the state on Saturday, Tasmania Police is reminding bushwalkers of the need to be prepared before setting out into the wilderness. Over a period of around 7 hours, search and rescue operations were carried out south of Queenstown on the west coast, on Mount Killiecrankie on Flinders Island and near the Meander Falls in the north of the state. None of the incidents have resulted in serious injury. However, authorities are taking the opportunity to warn all adventurers of the potential risks of journeying into the bush. We're being reminded to not head out alone and to ensure we're carrying warm clothing, food and water, as well as a personal locator beacon and satellite emergency notification device. Bushwalkers are also advised to research the journey ahead of time and to be prepared to change plans or turn around and head back in the event of severe weather or other difficulties. And Perth's Georgia Baker has waved the flag for Australia at the Commonwealth Games closing ceremony at Glasgow this morning. The cyclist won two golds, a silver and a bronze medal at this year's event. She's now joined an elite club for Australian cyclists on par with the greats such as Anna Mears after taking home her fifth Comm Games gold overall. She's described being chosen to be Australia's flag bearer as one of the greatest honours of her career. Your look at the day's national news and sport next.
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16: Hi there, I'm Matt McDonald. The Comm Games in Glasgow have wrapped up with Australia finishing well on top with 70 gold. Five more were added on the final day, two in bowls and three in cycling. Then the closing ceremony had a distinct Aussie feel, with Delta Goodrum headlining the performers, joined by Scottish singer Cammie Barnes for a rousing rendition of You're the Voice, while cyclist Georgia Baker was given the honour of carrying the Aussie flag.
17: To celebrate with some of my closest friends as well, and then the whole team that I've also been around since I was really young, I think, I couldn't have asked for anything more.
16: Baker on seven there. House prices across the country continue to dip, with experts warning further falls are likely. PropTrack has prices down 0.3% in July, while figures from Cotality have the fall at 0.7%. The long-awaited trial for former broadcaster Alan Jones will get underway in Sydney today, and experts say petrol prices shouldn't get as high as we saw at the start of the Iran war, despite the end of the fuel excise discount.
15: Introducing the new beef stroganoff pie from Banjo's Bakery Cafe. Rich, hearty, creamy, and wrapped in Banjo's famous golden flaky pastry. Banjo's Stroganoff Pie. Are you stroganoff? Chili, your sport now.
18: To sport now, and the Bombers have sunk back down to the bottom of the AFL ladder, following a 145-73 hammering from Adelaide at Marvel. Interim coach Dean Solomon admitting they kept inviting pressure.
19: We just looked at that, 66 of the points differential in red time. It's been a bit of a theme over the last 5-6 weeks. We can see one becomes two or three, four very quickly.
18: Meantime, the Suns have suffered their 10th straight loss after letting the game slip to the D's, going down by 9 points, while Richmond beat West Coast by 11. And Socceroo Lucas Harrington set to become the most expensive Australian player in history, with Hull City expected to pay $38 million for the 18-year-old defender. That is the latest in news and sport. I'm Britt Aylin.
15: Chile, real-time traffic.
2: Goderich Street, very slow indeed on approach to Forster Street inbound in Invermay. It's a little bit slow as well outbound. Plenty of traffic in both directions over the Charles Street Bridge. Plenty of traffic in the CBD on York and Brisbane Street as well. The Milwaukee three-day packout modular storage event starts this Thursday. 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I'm Cam. More traffic soon on Chilli, your home of the hottest hits.
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0: A room off Broadland Drive in the old importer building. Chilli's 3-day forecast.
1: 9 degrees in Launceston currently with a top of 12 on the way. Very high chance of showers, possible thunderstorms about and winds reaching up to 20 k's throughout the day. Tuesday is a foggy then sunny day with your top of 14 there, and Wednesday also a foggy then sunny day with a top of 15 degrees.
2: Taking a look in Scottsdale, a top of 10, possible thunderstorm with very high chance of showers most likely during the morning and afternoon. Expect a cloudy day. Possible thunderstorm in 12 tomorrow, and sunny in 14 Wednesday. It's sitting in 8 degrees right now.
1: And 6 degrees in St Helens, top of 12, possible thunderstorms, chance of frost in the south, and medium chance of showers throughout the morning and afternoon. Tuesday with late thunder, top of 13 degrees, and Wednesday mostly sunny, top of 16 degrees.
0: In a world of chaos, two legendary heroes were sent to bring peace and order to the planet. We couldn't afford them. So we're settling for the next best thing. Or what was available anyway. It's Nick and Marcus for breakfast on Chilli.
2: Hi. 7 minutes past eight. It is Nick and Marcus with you for your Monday. Start of a brand new month as well. We're in August now. We're in the latter half of the year. We are definitely in that period now where you're going to start seeing Christmas decorations up in supermarkets.
1: Oh, I'm surprised we haven't got Easter decorations for next year.
2: And we're slowly preparing for Christmas 2027 as well. So that's going to be exciting. But on the way, now, all that I see here is Grandma Surrogate. So I assume something is happening after 8:30 where I'm at. Am I going to have a third grandma? Is that what's going to happen? And it's you?
1: We'll talk about a grandma surrogate.
2: Are you going to be my Miss Doubtfire?
1: We'll have some fun. I can be your Mr. Doubtfire.
2: I would love that.
1: Yeah.
2: If you can clean my house.
1: I was about to do the impression, but we won't. I won't prove you right by saying I always do impressions.
2: If you love Marcus's impressions, by the way, from about 7 o'clock tomorrow, we're playing Marcus's impressions.
1: Are we
2: game.
1: Doing it again?
2: That don't impression me much. Yeah, we're bringing it back.
1: Okay.
2: You call up with an impression for Marcus and he'll attempt to do it. If you can't do it right and you don't like it, you get a movie pass. That's on the way tomorrow. But also, I've got a big milestone I want to share with the people inside this hour. So
1: that's right.
2: Hold your horses or hold on tight.
1: No, that was an elephant. What am I doing?
2: No. Free tickets for someone tomorrow.
1: Oh, dear.
2: Bruno Mars.

0: I just might welcome on in if you just joined us. It is Chilli Breakfast for your Monday with Nick and Marcus. And Marcus, what have you got to share?
1: Well, Nico, there's been some updates with Alzheimer's testing. Mm. So now Alzheimer's, I'm not going to sit, I'm just going to preface this now by saying that I'm by no means an expert on the topic.
0: Yeah.
1: I'm learning as I go when it comes to the studies that they're performing on this. As well as, I guess, Alzheimer's as a thing, it's quite broad.
0: What is it actually like?
1: I believe that if I'm correct in saying so, that Alzheimer's is sort of like the tree, whereas it branches out to different forms of dementia, for example.
0: Right.
1: Below that is my understanding. Again, if anyone wants to give a call and correct me on that one, I'm happy to have that conversation because I find it very, very interesting.
0: Mm.
1: I also find that it is probably the scariest thing in my life that I think about.
0: Oh, yeah.
1: It's one thing that I fear the most.
0: Do you have a family history of it?
1: I do. I have a grandfather who had a pop who went through dementia.
0: Yeah.
1: Quite severely, and I've seen a lot of it around me as well, whether it be Flick's pop before he passed.
0: Yep.
1: And so on and so forth. It seems to be more and more common nowadays, and it's
0: such
1: quite
0: a sad
1: scary
0: one too, isn't it? Because it is that thing of like, and I think it is that branching thing, but I am seeing a fair bit of like dementias just getting brought up left, right and centre in front of me,
1: like you
0: said. And it's like, it's actually sad to see it happen because you live out your life and it can happen at any point.
1: Yeah.
0: It's not a specific age. It's not 75 that it all of a sudden hits. It could start as low as like 40.
1: And so this is the thing, right? Now, well, I will get to that because that's a very interesting point you've just raised. But dementia is, and I just want to throw this out here, dementia is the leading cause of death in Australia.
0: Is it actually?
1: Yeah.
0: Wow.
1: It's according to the Australian Bureau of Statistics, and due to Australia's growing and ageing population, cases are set to double by 2058.
0: Sharks can breathe a sigh of relief because I thought it was them for a moment.
1: Yeah, no. So what's happened is they've released a blood test now that can identify whether you have, so long story short, it's to do with dementia and Alzheimer's can be caused by these build-up of protein clumps within your system.
0: Yeah.
1: And they are not the direct cause, but obviously this whole systematic thing where it stems from that, right?
0: That's why I don't do protein shakes.
1: No.
0: I just want to avoid that.
1: I don't think
0: that
1: it's quite like that. But they've got this blood test now that can identify within 20 and 30-year-olds, in fact, as to whether they're already starting to develop these clumps.
0: Oh,
1: and
0: right.
1: And it will give you the heads up. Yeah, a heads up ahead of time as to whether you are on the trajectory or on path for it.
0: Damn. And is there ways of preventing it or slowing it down?
1: That's where it gets trickier. I don't know what the studies are on that. I'm obviously going to read up on it myself.
0: Because it's all well and good to know it's on the way. I guess it's more preparing yourself for it.
1: Yeah.
0: And they do have these, like, I swear I see this all the time, and I don't think I'm the only one in this.
1: Hmm.
0: There's always an article saying, turns out that 5 coffees a day stops Alzheimer's or prevents it from happening.
1: This thing, don't drink bottled water because you'll get microplastics in your system and that'll lead to dementia. Like, you just don't know what to believe anymore. And again, with the problem with social media is we have so much access to information now that you just don't know what the truth is anymore.
0: Turns out 9 red wines a night stops
1: makes you sleep well, I can tell you that. The blood test does deliver results within 18 minutes.
0: Wow, that's so quick.
1: Which is insanely quick.
0: That's almost like a COVID test.
1: And of course, being that this disease can obviously appear in older populations, it can silently develop in the brain as early as your 20s.
0: Yeah.
1: So this is very, very interesting. I think that this is a massive step forward in finding a way to combat this. I've been told things like do Sudokus and even gamers, for example.
0: Yeah.
1: Have a less likely, to develop dementia just because you're keeping those cognitive sort of
0: functions
1: going.
0: Oh,
1: that was weird.
0: Gosh.
1: Diet moment. Coke. Oh, I thought we were on the same page. Damn it.
0: See, I think I might be coming down with it only because the other day I called you Markle or something like that. And I genuinely thought your name was
1: I'm just looking
0: mucus.
1: At the Alzheimer's branch here. So you've got different forms of dementia. No, being annoying as hell is not one of them, Nick. I think that's just you.
0: Damn. We should check my blood first before conclusive evidence, shall we?
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0: Daddy Swims, Mr. Know-It-All. 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
1: Yes, Nick.
0: Over the weekend, I got to celebrate a big milestone. I know I wasn't, like, we weren't working at the time because it was
1: Which
0: on
1: is
0: Saturday.
1: Sad, but.
0: But well deserved.
1: Well deserved.
0: Because it's been 9 years I've been doing radio now. Happy
1: birthday! 9 years, baby!
0: Of being on air, no, in some way, shape, or form.
1: You're part of the furniture, bud.
0: I know. 9 whole years of just, like, being behind a panel.
1: And you just, you've never had to work a day in your life.
0: No,
1: I never had a real job.
0: Kick my legs up. No, I have.
1: No, you have.
0: Berry picking was actually one of the hardest jobs I've ever had. Berry picking, I don't know if you've ever done it, but, like, you go out to these farms, long story short, go out to the farm, pick berries, there are people better than you. Like, way better. So they're earning, like, you know, they're earning maybe like 100 per day.
1: Yeah.
0: I was getting like $7 per day. So
1: what?
0: Yeah, $7 of berries per day. Like, it was shocking.
1: What do you mean?
0: Like, they're so much better.
1: How little do you have to be picking to be getting $7?
0: It was insane work. Like, you were packing boxes, you were picking punnets.
1: That doesn't sound very fruitful.
0: No. Not really. No, it wasn't fruitful for my bank account or wallet. So
1: or berry nice.
0: Yeah, but I do recommend giving that a shot. But what I think, like, 9 years. So yeah. I joined Chilli in August 1. That's when I officially signed the contract and stuff. And that was exciting.
1: August 1 what year?
0: Of 2023, I think.
1: Okay, yep.
0: So it all checks out.
1: Mm-hmm.
0: And it's been my dream to always be on radio in some way, shape, or form.
1: Sure. Since you're a little tacker.
0: Yeah. So I started out, I loved the idea of radio since like 2010, I think, or something. I was trying to think of this the other day of what made me love radio. And I think it was just the where listening to radio feels like you're eavesdropping on a conversation.
1: Yeah.
0: And that's what I loved. I loved hearing like all these things and hearing thoughts and opinions and more often than not, you have a contradictory opinion in the car. Like, yeah. You think, what are they? They're idiots talking about such a topic that I know all about.
1: You've just represented our entire audience.
0: 100%.
1: Who are sitting there going, these idiots.
0: And there's always that person sitting back going, I could do this way better. And yeah. I've heard it from so many people. I could do that job so much better.
1: Yeah.
0: And it's a job where, like, a lot of people can do it,

0: But why are you doing it? That's the question that I always ask.
1: That's it. It's one thing to have an opinion and to have your say, which everyone's entitled to, of course.
0: Yeah.
1: But then you've got to facilitate that, and you've got to facilitate other opinions other people's conversations. And you're a facilitator. It's not just about, like, hey, we've got a microphone, we can spout our opinion. Of course, we have that power.
0: And we do it all the time, and we love it. But the thing that I love most about this job, and something that I've noticed over the years, has been how much fun it is to do it with the people, like the listeners. We've got the greatest audience on the planet. Yep. And, like, I think doing things that involve our people is the greatest joy, because you get to see them smile. We have such a great time. They're involved. We're just conductors.
1: Like, and we get to see it firsthand. We go out into the community. We go into a shop. We're doing an OB somewhere. We're doing whatever.
0: Yep.
1: And we get that direct feedback. We have people coming up to us. They're like, I just wanted to say hi. Yep. It's so nice to meet you. Chat, chat, chat. And they... We almost have that armchair banter with these people, and we've never met them before.
0: I know, yeah.
1: And that familiarity almost in that moment.
0: Yeah, and it's so nice to connect with people in that way. And I love when we get callers and you've got an interesting story, or we just want to hear your weekend. How did you go? What are you getting up to? You've got grand final coming up. We would love to hear it.
1: Yeah.
0: I love hearing those stories because they're the best ones to be shared. And we're all a big community. We all share these great stories with each other. And I worship one thing that Jerry Seinfeld said, and I think I've told you this many a time. You've got to find a torture that you're comfortable with in life.
1: Yes.
0: And obviously, his is comedy.
1: Most of my working career.
0: Yeah, just a torture that you just feel comfortable with.
1: Yeah, that's
0: And it's
1: right.
0: an interesting saying because, I mean, you know how much I slave around here and I, like, whatever. Like,
1: and play victim to it, yeah.
0: Yeah, play. And start pointing fingers going,
1: oh, yuck. God, I've had the longest day. Could you have left 3 hours ago? Well, yeah.
0: Yeah, but I just want to make sure it's really good, you know. So in all my 9 years, I've loved every second of it, and I don't see myself quitting anytime soon. I'm going to try and hold on to whatever we've got, whatever this is, and I'm going to keep enduring it, I
1: You're
0: think.
1: Right. I will do my darndest, Nick.
0: To get me fired.
1: To push you to your breaking point.
0: Well, good luck, because I think I'm going to push you first. We're going to topple each other over. But to round this one out, thank you very much to everyone who have supported me through this journey of 9 years. I know it's only 9 years. It's not 10 years.
1: Yeah, it's only
0: not
1: half your age.
0: It's not double figures. But I want to thank everyone who's been a part of this. And thank you for being a listener to radio and the journey that we've been on. 9 years. You think about it. People have been through, like, my first, like, real relationship, first breakup, first whatever, like, first job, first... getting through my learners.
1: Only job.
0: They've been through my whole life.
1: Yeah.
0: Good luck.
1: They know more about you than you know about you, Nick.
0: Yeah,
1: that's
0: unfortunately.
1: The truth.
0: I can look at the mirror and see a handsome hunk of a man. It's not what other people see.
2: Like finding a park at the LGH first go. It's Nick and Marcus on Chilli. The Range is celebrating its first birthday. Come and play to win a free year of golf. 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
3: Good morning, I'm Ebony Amplett. Coming up in your national news this half hour, all the latest from the Commonwealth Games in Glasgow. First, though, in your local news, it's been a busy weekend for our hardworking search and rescue crews, prompting a reminder from Tasmania Police of the need to be prepared when heading out into the bush or the wilderness. Britt Allen has more.
4: On Saturday evening, authorities were called in to help two people in a four-wheel drive on the state's west coast after they became stuck on a remote track south of Queenstown. That same night, the Westpac Rescue helicopter winched a walker to safety from Mount Killiecrankie on Flinders Island. The Queensland woman in her mid-50s had contacted police to say she was unable to walk out after getting into difficulty during a solo hike. Meantime, the SES and other search and rescue personnel were also scouring the Meander Falls area on Saturday night, seeking a northern Tasmanian man who'd become separated from his walking partner. The 44-year-old was safely located around midnight. No significant injuries were reported from any of the incidents, but police are taking the opportunity to warn of potential risks in the Tasmanian wilderness. Bushwalkers are advised against setting out alone and reminded to ensure they're carrying an emergency communication device, such as a personal locator beacon, as well as sufficient food, drink and warm clothing.
3: Beer and conferences are the two commitments from the first stage of a plan to boost the northern economy. $1 million being returned back to the state government from Lion Australia being used to fund the initiatives designed to support jobs, business growth and economic opportunities. It follows feedback from the Northern Tasmania Economic Summit held last month. The state government says work is underway to develop an economic plan, which is expected to be released at the end of August. Meantime, 13 current greyhound racing participants have reportedly expressed interest in a transition program to help them exit the industry. Consultation is underway for the scheme. Those wishing to exit by December 31 this year to receive practical support and financial assistance. It's part of work underway to phase out greyhound racing in Tasmania by the 30th of June 2029, despite legislation stalling. You'll look at the day's national news and your sport check are next.
2: 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Now.
5: Hi there, I'm Matt McDonald. The Treasurer has put petrol companies on notice following the end of the fuel excise discount. Jim Chalmers has written to the ACCC asking it to step up its scrutiny of prices while warning servos and suppliers the regulator will be watching them like a hawk. Passengers on a Qantas flight from Sydney to South America have been forced to spend the night in Melbourne because of a mechanical issue. QF27 was about 10 hours into its journey to Santiago when it turned back to Australia. People have died after two firefighting helicopters crashed while battling blazes in Greece. The choppers had been leased from a Queensland aviation company. Two others survived the accident. Pauline Hanson has closed the gap to Anthony Albanese as preferred Prime Minister. Albanese's lead is down to 8 points, according to a Redbridge Accent poll. And the Com Games have wrapped up in Glasgow, with Australia adding 5 more gold on the final day, 2 in bowls, the other 3 in cycling. We've finished with 171 medals. metals overall, 70 of those gold.
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4: In sport, Eagles rookie William Dersma has been consoled by his teammates following a shattering 84-73 loss to Richmond at the MCG. West Coast coach Andrew McWalter admitting they're all feeling the frustration.
6: I would hope they're all emotional. Yeah, losing sucks. We've lost too much. We're putting in an enormous amount of effort. These guys are working their butts off. The coaches are working their butts off, and I keep talking to them even today all day. I'm like, boys, it'll turn.
4: Meantime, in yesterday's other games, the Crows have thrashed Essendon by 72 points to move back into the top four, while the Demons have kept their finals hopes alive with a 9-point win over the Saints. And Matt Payne has increased his lead at the top of the Supercars Championship after a win over rival Brock Feeney in Perth at the weekend. That is the latest in news and sport. I'm Britt Allen.
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7: Down in Youngtown, Kingsmeadows Link is very slow on approach to the Midland Highway. Hobart Road also very slow on approach to Kingsmeadows Link. Wellington Street remains pretty stop-start in both directions throughout South Lonnie, and traffic continues to build throughout the CBD. 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I'm Cam. More traffic soon on Chile, your home of the hottest hits.
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8: 8 degrees in Launceston currently, with a top of 12 on the way. Possible thunderstorms, very high chance of showers becoming less likely this morning, and I did say thunderstorms already, and winds. There you go.
9: Hey, double thunder.
8: Tuesday, foggy, then sunny, top of 14. Wednesday, foggy, then sunny, top of 15.
10: Possible thunderstorm, top of 10 in Scottsdale today. Expect very high chance of showers, most likely in the morning and afternoon. Tomorrow, a possible thunderstorm, top of 12, and sunny and 14 Wednesday. It's currently sitting at 8 degrees.
8: And 7 degrees in St Helens with a top of 12 there. More thunderstorms about, more medium showers around, and a chance of frost in the south early this morning, as well as some light winds coming in. Tuesday, late thunder, top of 13, and Wednesday, mostly sunny with a top of 16 degrees.
2: 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It's Nick and Marcus for breakfast on Chile.
10: 20 minutes to 9, it's Nick and Marcus with you for your Monday. First day on air that we're live for August.
8: For Augie.
10: It's the third now. Marcus, can I tell you, we're just talking about my 9 years I've been on air. On official radio before.
8: Yes.
10: Like, I've been on air in community radio or right here. And
8: that's right.
10: I've been 3 years here at Chile. Can I tell you how long I've been applying for a Chile role or something at Chile?
8: Within that 9 year period?
10: Yep.
8: 4 years.
10: 9 years.
8: Wait, what?
10: Ever since I, like, once I got into college.
8: Yeah.
10: And I could, like, I could get a job. Oh, like, I could get a job, whatever.
8: Oh, but from the very, very start, you were applying to Chile.
10: I was doing a demo. So a demo is where you record a break or you do a break on air.
8: Yeah.
10: I was putting those on USB. I was setting up, like, a 1 minute demo of how I could sound.
8: Yeah.
10: Putting it in some envelope slip with my resume and always just handing it into the reception.
8: Really?
10: Yeah, for ages.
8: Just burning USBs.
10: I don't know where they are because I've
8: never
10: asking,
8: got them back.
10: I'm asking people around here who would have been around my resume time, and they're like, nah, we never saw that.
8: We've got the Nick Grower garbage bin somewhere at reception.
10: I just know there's some mailbox that leads straight to a garbage bin around here.
8: Oh, no. That's so sad.
10: Oh, it was.
8: Hey, you know what, bud? They're lost.
10: It's been a long journey to get here. I do forget that every now and then. I do suppress that memory.
8: Yeah.
10: But we've got two songs up on the Chile Instagram right now. We picked a song each for the Spicy single, all thanks to Launceston Floor. Well, more than just flooring, and you go vote. Most voted song gets played at the end of the show. What song have you picked today, Marcus?
8: Well, Nico, I decided that I'm going to go back to the tab on Monday to remind myself what I picked today. Here we go. So we got Run DMC featuring Aerosmith. This was one of the first collabs of two different genres meeting worlds of its time.
10: Meet up, mash
8: this
10: up.
8: This was such a massive thing and ahead of its time where... Run DMC's Walk This Way was then collaborated. Run DMC, what did I say? Aerosmith, sorry.
10: Walk
8: This Way came in and collaborated with Run DMC and made this mashup. It's incredible.
10: It's beautiful, and here it is. That's the full thing if you want to hear it at the end of the show. It's a tiny little hook. Here's from the and I'm here scratching my head why they refused my...
8: Yeah.
10: resume.
8: Here's the start of the song.
10: Yep. Walk This Way, that's going up against my Eastern Rosellas. A beautiful mashup between one kid and his Rosellas.
8: Yeah.
10: Two different genres of things.
8: Just a kid that loves his birds.
10: Birds and kids, and now he's...
8: But what about the Western Rosellas?
10: Oh, we don't even think about
8: what
10: the north and
8: them?
10: South ones.
8: Who asked them?
10: What about the parrots? Let's think about the parrots for a sec.
8: Yeah.
10: But those are your two songs, nonetheless. What about Run This Way?
8: Discrimination. That's what it is.
10: Go vote now. We're playing the winning song at the end of the show. Lolly Young now, though. It's Messy, and it's here on Chilly Morning.

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1: Now, Nico, I had a little bit of a mini panic before telling you this story, because I looked into this story and I thought, oh no, this happened back in 2020.
0: Yeah.
1: It's way outdated. No, it is actually relevant. It is current because there's an update on the story.
0: Right.
1: Which just happened very recently. So let me tell you the initial story back in 2020. This was a lady called Brianna Lockwood. You may or may not know this story, where she was unable to conceive.
0: Yeah.
1: She was facing fertility struggles, so multiple miscarriages, something to do with Asherman's syndrome, which I'm not familiar with.
0: No, but I assume, based off the story, it prevents you from releasing eggs or, you know, some sort of...
1: Yeah, it's an issue either way, and it was affecting her. What happened is she ended up using... Or should I say, her mother volunteered to be the surrogate.
0: Right.
1: Yeah.
0: Interesting. Grandma.
1: That's right.
0: Oh, my gosh.
1: This is where it gets a little hairy, because it's obviously divided some people. Some people find it to be a bit odd and a little too close to home when it comes to surrogacy.
0: It's very Game of Thrones-y, isn't it?
1: It is. I've been thinking about the story since I heard it initially, and... I wasn't sure how I felt about it.
0: Yeah.
1: Initial response, I think, is to be like, whoa, what? You're what? Your grandma's your what now?
0: It's just unusual, you know?
1: Yeah.
0: So is it still still the kid's grandma?
1: Yeah.
0: Okay.
1: The thing is, it's not the grandmother's eggs.
0: Yeah.
1: And it's not like she's being impregnated.
0: Oh, right. So she's the holder.
1: She's effectively the oven.
0: Yeah.
1: She's just cooking the kid.
0: She's just holding it.
1: Yeah.
0: Yeah, she's just carrying
1: it
0: around.
1: So in that sense, it's not, I mean, it's just... I think it's admirable. I'll put that out there. I think it's, and again, divided opinion on this one.
0: Yeah, great to put your hand up for it, though.
1: Well, that's it. Like, if you're going to do something for your child, as like the last-ditch effort as a loving mother to your child is to help your child conceive when they're struggling.
0: Yeah.
1: I think that's a very admirable thing to do.
0: Yeah.
1: Even though it's a little coated with that little bit of ick, I guess, in the sense of, like, is it too close?
0: The family tree intertwines on itself, unfortunately.
1: It gets messy when you... Like, you imagine 20, 30 years down the track, or even 50 years down the track, you're talking about the family tree, and it's like, hang on, what happened?
0: Yeah. Hang on.
1: And having to explain that.
0: This family tree is growing in on itself. What happened?
1: Now, this is where it's relevant now, is that the girl is now 5 years old. She had a beautiful baby girl. She's now 5 years of age, and she... knows that her grandmother is where she came
0: from. Heard the news.
1: She was told.
0: Okay. How did that go down?
1: Well, I don't know. I don't know how the response was. I'm assuming fine. They've done a full article on it, and it's in a very loving way.
0: She's only five. She's not going to take it the hardest way.
1: No. Again, I think it's a weird thing to come to terms with, and a bit like, wait, so my grandmother birthed me.
0: But then you have to explain the birds and the bees, don't you? That's when that, like, the talk happens, and she had it at the ripe young age of five.
1: Yeah.
0: No one wants the birds and the
1: Five's
0: bees.
1: Five's young, hey, for that.
0: Oh, that's...
1: I'm not an expert again.
0: And I don't know if they told her about them. I think they may have just explained it like you did.
1: Yeah.
0: We put you in the oven, my mum's belly, but your grandma's belly.
1: Oh, yeah. Anyway, I think it's a very interesting story. That's the only reason I brought this up. I still don't know where I sit with it. I think, again, very admirable. I think that it's just nice to know that it ended up, you know, happy days for everyone involved.
0: Would you be my surrogate in the sense of, would you, like Arnold Schwarzenegger in that one movie where he had the junior?
1: Where Schwarzenegger, the male, has a baby.
0: Yeah. Would you do that for me?
1: Would I do it for you?
0: Yes. Please?
1: What, do you think please is going to get it over the line?
0: I thought it would. Legally, does it?
1: You at least buy me a beer first.
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0: G'day, Nick and Marcus. 9:03. It's Chilli Breakfast, wrapping up another show, and the way to do it is with our gloves on. Big punching, like, fist gloves.
1: Yeah.
0: I got blue ones and you got the red ones.
1: Padded.
0: And we go in a corner.
1: Do you reckon you could take a punch?
0: Sure.
1: Yeah, with a boxing glove?
0: Yeah.
1: Yeah. Do you want to go? I reckon we should organise a fight.
0: No, let's go spa. You're massive.
1: Let's go. No, I'm not. Let's go in the ring and we'll have a little friendly fight.
0: Stop. Don't say you're not massive. Look at the height
1: difference.
0: We're
1: about the same height and size.
0: Stop. You go to the gym all the time.
1: No, I don't. I've been
0: I sit behind this panel
1: ever.
0: Like all the time.
1: Yeah, I've looked at a gym.
0: Yeah. I know a gym.
1: Yeah, I've met a gym.
0: I've maybe thought about a gym every now and then. No, we're not. I'm happy to take a punch from you in the gut.
1: You heard it here. You heard it first. That's it. It's happening.
0: If it means I don't have to fight you. Please, I don't want
1: to
0: fight
1: you. Do I get to punch you in the gut with a boxing glove? This
0: no,
1: is amazing.
0: I just said.
1: You just said I could.
0: If we have
1: Let's go to the spicy single.
0: Oh, damn it.
2: Let's get ready to rumble. It's the spicy single.
3: You gotta fight.
0: If it means we don't fight, then I'm happy to do it.
1: Oh,
0: it's a peace punch.
1: That could be worse for you because you can't defend yourself. You just have to take the punch now.
0: I'm happy to. Like, I've got abs of steel. That's what I'm thinking about.
1: We'll see about that.
0: And think about it. I've got Crohn's, so if you flare it up,
1: oh,
0: it's your fault.
1: Okay. This is a spicy single. It's all thanks to Launceston Floor World. More than just flooring. Nick and I have picked two songs. They go head to head and battle it out. He's picked one. I've picked one. And it gets played at the end of the show. Only one, the ultimate winner.
0: That's
1: and
0: right.
1: You, the listener, jump up on the Chilli Instagram, give us a follow, and vote on the poll for the ultimate winning song.
0: That's right.
1: What have you gone with there, Punch Guts?
0: I've gone with Miles Phillips, Eastern Rosellas. As if you haven't backed out of it now. You haven't said, no, I don't want to punch you. That's too violent.
1: I'm all in. I am all in.
0: Take it back now. Take it back. You don't want to punch me.
1: And I've gone with Run DMC featuring Aerosmith's Walk This Way.
0: All right, what we'll do.
1: I can hear the nerves in your voice.
0: I'm
1: now.
0: Not nervous. I'm just saying, look.
1: I'm not nervous.
0: Let's just do a thing where, like, we play a whole office hide and seek. You've got 5 minutes to find me. If you don't find me in 5 minutes.
1: There's not that many places to hide here.
0: I've got a good one.
1: Okay.
0: It's far away from you.
1: It's got to be in the station.
0: Let's go drum roll.
1: Okay. And by landslide.
0: Yep.
1: Landslide win.
0: I'm going to hide now. Thank you very much for joining us. We'll catch you tomorrow. Cheers.
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18: Good morning, I'm Ebony Ablett. A new local beer trail and a weekend festival is to be created in the north using government funding returned from Bogues in Launceston, which is closing later this year. The Premier sharing some details of a plan under a partnership between Hospitality Tasmania and the Independent Brewers Association. Association, also backing the region's underlying economy battered by recent setbacks.
19: Investment in the pipeline is strong. Huge upgrades to the Launceston General Hospital, the Cranes in the Sky building, new Fragrance Hotel. And you consider a new convention centre along the way. There is a lot happening in Launceston.
18: It's hoped the collaboration will create up to 150 new jobs and up to $10 million in economic activity. State Labor has described the announcement as too little too late for workers at Bogues and their families. Now that the fuel excise discount has officially come to an end, the Bicycle Network of Tasmania is calling on the state government to better incentivise other transport options. Spokesperson Alison Hetherington says the state should be offering funding to local councils to help build more walking and riding infrastructure. This week marks National Missing Persons Week, with Tasmania Police highlighting the profile of several long-term missing persons from across the state, aiming to raise awareness. Tasmania Police Sergeant Paul Devine says even the smallest detail could be what's needed to find answers in relation to what happened and bring closure for loved ones. Authorities this week will be highlighting Franz Grothwohl, who was last seen 367 days ago in Deloraine, as well as Nancy Gumprecht, who was last seen on October 6, 1985 in Lagana, and Helen Munnings, last seen in Burnie on the 23rd of July 2008. Profiles will be shared on social media. Any information can be shared directly to police or anonymously via Crime Stoppers on 1800 333 000. And Australia's chef de mission of the Commonwealth Games, Petrea Thomas, says Tasmania's Georgia Baker was an obvious choice to be Australia's flag bearer at the Glasgow closing ceremony. Baker was given the honour after winning a silver medal in the elimination race, described as being very deserving after a great meet and a wonderful career. She's the second Tasmanian to be named as a flag bearer after Eddie Ockenden in 2022.
17: 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Now.
5: Hi there, I'm Matt McDonald. We're being assured petrol prices shouldn't reach the levels we saw at the start of the war in April, despite the fuel excise discount ending overnight. ANU fuel supply expert David Leaney has told Nine, we don't rely on the Strait of Hormuz like we used to.
20: The world used to rely on about 20% of the world's fuel flowing through that area, and that's down to about 9% now because other countries have ramped up their production.
5: The long-awaited trial of broadcaster Alan Jones will get underway today. More than 70 witnesses are expected to be called, with the judge-only trial tipped to last for 2 months. New Zealand's been rocked by a 5.7 magnitude earthquake in the country's northeast, the third quake to hit the Shaky Isles across the weekend. There are no reports of major damage or injuries. And Australia's finished the Comm Games way on top of the tally after another 5 gold on the final day. 2 of those came in bowls, the other 3 in cycling. The Aussies ending up with 70 gold overall, well ahead of England in second place with 29 gold.
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21: In sport, the Suns have suffered a 10th straight defeat, going down to the D's by 9 points on the Gold Coast. But coach Damien Hardwick believes his side's following a similar trajectory to current flag favourites Frio.
22: If you look at our template and their template, similar things have happened in the history. If you go back over time, that's what we want to be. They made some significant changes at the end of one of the years, had a little bit of an indifferent year, but then bounced and they are where they are.
21: And in cricket, the Aussies are training in Brisbane ahead of next week's opening test against Bangladesh in Darwin. It's the first of 21 tests in 12 months, but Travis Head's told Seven they're ready for the hustle.
23: We're very fortunate enough to be playing against some really strong countries and going to some pretty cool places, so there's no doubt the next 8 months, this sort of 6-8 months, are going to be tough, but if we can get it right and we can play well, it'll be very rewarding.
21: That's the latest. I'm Brit Aylin.
17: Computers on, coffee's made, workday started. May as well put your feet up then and enjoy 20 in a row on Chile.